0: Copy, Mar.
1: Cliff has a team in medical parking lot. Complainant's in a verbal with the boyfriend and then Gray shows a sedan. Boyfriend's trying to get her to leave the vehicle and complainant's refusing. They provided a 20 but not answered any questions and they hung up. It was a voicemail on call back times 2. It's Francis for contact. It's $1,700.

0: de acuerdo.
1: Bueno, pues.
2: Happy, thank you.
0: Yeah, of course. It's 647-6815, 17th Avenue at Clue Laundry. East side of the property, homeless subjects doing security second data. First is a black male in his 40s, medium build, dark blue shirt, black box. Second is a Hispanic male, 50s, medium build, dark blue shirt, and blue jeans. 613 Avenue, thank you for attaching. 1701.
3: Said the officers need to hold on to prisoners against central booking. Is unable to take prisoners right now?
0: At this time, central booking is unable to take prisoners. Egress system is being down. Only 1701.
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4: 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It's a gray Highlander versus an unknown other vehicle, possibly a black Kia, blocking the intersection, 1702.
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4: I'm 35 George, with extensive front end damage, parked in the middle of the parking lot. Driver got out and ran away on foot in an unknown direction. Complainant wants contact. It's Richard, the manager, at 1703. Do you have a minute to follow?
1: Ten four.
4: 32nd Street in Willetta. Complainant in an Uber Nissan Rogue gray. 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License plate Adam Henry Adam 052. We have Allison for contact at 1704.
1: I'm going to go make contact at that house.
4: And Brent, I'm sorry, it was what on 4000?
1: I'm 23 at NCS, 101 miles, 984. Correction, 102 miles, 984.
4: I copy. 1705.

0: You know, CJ, mid, it's 2850 North 6th Patron. Send subject camp down next to the complaint fall in the alley behind and on the north side of the hall. On the left, spoken to their son, David, out of foil. Non female, various races, ages, clothing. Found weapons, clients requesting PD get subjects to move along and take their trash with them. Some foil pieces blew into the client's yard earlier, and the client's foil picked it up off the ground and smelled like it too. So, maybe same pair of ones in the area. It's 705. Is there any smell? 10-4. Give it a try.
1: Complainant noticed an older white male with no shirt sitting in a wheelchair by the exit gate at 1706.
0: Tell us about that.
2: There's an unknown amount of vehicles speeding in the area. Information 1706.
0: 132. If that's on the call, it's 1706.

0: 713 John, if you could just let the units on scene that the homeowner does not desire prosecution.
1: Do the units on scene copy.
2: I'm on the phone where I'm out, just give me a couple minutes.
1: Just to let you guys know that the homeowner doesn't want prosecution.
3: Well, that's good, because there's no crime. Thank you.
1: Sure. 10-4.

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4: He's 13 years old. 17-0 unit call.
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2: 24. 2909 North 19th Way is at a group home. And at 1430 hours, Captain Mullen, white female, 56 years old, 5'2", medium build, white shirt, blue leggings, sandals. Is SMI, major depressive disorder and anxiety on meds. Left on foot. Usually goes towards Bears Alley and Cape Creek. She likes to go to Circle K. 1709 units to follow.
5: 212 friends.
2: 10-4. Did they try for their air unit or not yet?
4: Is there on? Clear 306 West Summon.
6: Seven-15 George for traffic.
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8: Rebecca Trespasser, 80.1 North 5th Avenue at 1709.
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6: 5'8", white shirt, blue jeans. Came into the store saying she was being followed. Caller went outside. And to the caregiver, all they are trying to do is get her back home. Wanted PD out, her manager and caregiver. We have employee Gabby for contact at 1710. Do we get to follow?
9: 1400.
6: 10-4.
2: The officers have said we have a 601. 22909 North 19th Way for an SMI patient. She is 56 years old. It doesn't say what age she works. She functions at, but she is SMI. Lasting for 10-30 hours. Usually goes to Deer Valley and Cave Creek. If you want to take a look, I can give you a description.
9: Air 26, if you want to give me a description, we'll go up there and look around.
2: Okay, she's white, 56 years old, 5'2", medium build, white shirt, blue leggings, sandals, and a white and brown bag.
8: That's 961 Henry, 35th Avenue and Bell, blue Nissan Titan versus an older Toyota Camry, license plate, Bravo, Frank, Adam, 02, X-ray that took off. Vehicle last seen eastbound and caller pulled over to a Carl's Jr. parking lot, 1711.

0: 3200. Do we ever get an ETA?
1: So I called them, but they have a call in now. I'll call right now for an ETA. I called them at 1705.

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2: There you go, nothing physical, two subjects, Indian or Hispanic female, 19 years old, and a black male, 16 years old, took food and drink without paying, left in a white Prius, left northbound at 1713, Unit 12.
3: 465 Frank.
0: 425 Frank.
3: 455 Frank. Oh,
0: 454 Frank.

0: And Air 23, reference the 601. Anywhere in particular this woman likes to hang out at?
1: Yeah, she likes Circle K at Deer Valley and Cave Creek. She's been it 3 times. The last time, let me see where we found her. She was at Starbucks. I can see where that is at, but it should be close. And then...
2: At 1714, is there a unit to follow?
3: 35 me.
2: 10-4.
0: Okay.
2: We're holding 4 P3s over limit.

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1: 24-6-7-28-59-65th Drive, 10 subjects, Camptown, if the complaint's fallen out, like behind all on the north side of the house. 2-2-3-7, David Allen, oil, there's a male female, various races, ages, clothing, no weapons. Also, then they're actually moved along. 17-15, sorry, you
0: 823-0.
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1: Tom. 723 Tom.
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1: 10-4.
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2: East Maryland Avenue, Unit 13. Something for Timothy Daniel Costello. Estimated date of birth in 2002. White male, 5'8", 160 pounds. Blue eyes, brown hair. Tattoo of a goat on left hand. Known to be violent towards PD, and known heavy drinker, possibly 918. 1717, do I have units following?
4: 614 Frank.
2: 614 Frank, thank you.
1: 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The hot call, 7730 North 12th Street, 625 East. Okay. 625 East.

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1: 6-9 Frank, 6-12 Frank, yeah. 62 Frank, I'll monitor. Copy, monitor.
2: Rachel to Corolla, current on 51st Avenue in front of the QT and Power 17 from the driver for the Impala. 1718.
3: Caller is being phoned to this 20. 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
4: King 237 Charlie.
3: King 237 Charlie, go ahead.
4: 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I'll be helping with 508.
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2: Information is in the area of 35th Avenue and Thomas heading northbound. There's a male driving a white SUV with a organ plate, 79-1 Paul Mary Frank. Driving at a high rate of speed, swerving and running red light. 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
5: 86 Frank. I have a vehicle that is flagging me down, wants me to follow her into the Chevron at 67 Civic Dale. It's going to be Nora 9 Adam 6 George George, and I'll be pulling behind her at the Chevron.
2: Hi, copy. Is there another unit so far?
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6: 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Are you 12 North or 12 Ocean?
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1: 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Male, 65'8", medium build. Purple shirt, black pants, white shoes. No weapons outside of the front. Easily 7'20".
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3: 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Everett, copy, I'll get him started. Do you need an idea? 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Fire 17, information 1725, 6, you clear.
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0: It'll do the evolution, isn't it? 9076.
1: I'm sorry, you said 9076?
0: Therefore.
1: 7961 to Thomas, Crimson White Toyota, over Shade Gray Square, car that left. And if you're saying that's going to negotiate Jeep Liberty versus a white car, both of them are pulled over at 1726.
2: 8249. I think I got most of it out. I don't know if it went over and check it, but it's out right now.
1: I have one now.
3: Ongoing issue. It's 1726, unit 4. Heading up 12 for this 239 at 338 East Vogel Avenue, 6948. 658 Henry. Thank you.
4: 611
3: 12. 611 12.
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0: Portable 11-77, can you put me on a trespasser on my off duty? I'm code 4.
1: Yeah, 10-4.
2: Hey, 24 North. Yeah, it's 10-4 now. You can 22 fire.
1: 7-4.
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0: 14. Yeah, can you send me the 900, please?
1: Denver. Question for units in the area of 7th and Valley, eastbound. 390 David broadcast. White Chevy car with Arizona Charles Mary 57253 is swerving. And then it pulled into the gated community. 1728. We have a 961 Henry 19th Ave in Bell Rose.
2: 27th Avenue, the 76th gas station, white female 20s, long. Black long, silver, black pants, none weapons, 10 minutes ago, 240 employee at the La Carnita. Clear trespass. Security guard for contact at 1729. Is there units fall?
1: Negative, no ETA right now.
3: That's cool. Thank you.
0: Twenty-one Charlie, send the 961 Henry.
1: 10-4. We had a Camry that went northbound, 1730. The caller's in Jack in the Box parking lot.
4: Can I get another unit for 508 from my 961? I just need one to block off one eastbound lane.
0: 508. All right, please.
1: Four.
5: 221, Charlie Mean.
1: Oh, no. They're on the 961 Henry now, trying to send them the plate, but MVD's down.
0: Coming.
2: Requesting PD out to assist with a subject not breathing. Fire is 23 doing CPR. Came in from the ring down, 1731.
1: White female, 30s, 5'6", 100 pounds, pink hair, black shorts but no shirt, eastbound, 1731. Units follow. Is there a backup for the 311 20th Street Greenway?
0: Next 836, send us help for the charge of 5 8 8 8 8 8 8 8 8 8 8 8 8 8 8 8 8 8 8 8 8 8 8 8 8 8 8 8 8 8 8 8 8 8 8 8 8 8 8 8 8 8 8 8 8 8 8 8 8 8 8 8 8 8 8 8 8 8 8 8 8 8 8 8 8 8 8 8 8 8 8 8 8 8 8 8 8 8 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8 8 8 8 8

0: gone to an opposing has gone through several losses and is not responding to complaints. Text, they knock on the front door, no response. There's a Rottweiler that didn't bark and owns firearms with a possible suppressor. Quinn will be waiting for you at the courtyard, 1732.
1: Quinn?
2: Can you show me 17? I'm following engine 35 with our subject to owner health.
1: Is that Deer Valley?
2: Yes.
1: Okay. 3302 North 24th Street. The black Audi SUV versus the gray Mini Cooper at 1733.
0: Smith, black male, dreadlocks, green shirt, no weapons. At 1733, unit 12.
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0: I'm calling 612 David. 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

0: 803 Ocean.
1: Yeah, we just rolled up on what looked like a 961, possible 961 Henry, 71st and Lower Buckeye. I'm not sure if you're holding any calls.
0: No, I'm not holding anyone down there. It's a 901 Henry.
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0: 10-4.

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5: 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That's number 3 over here.
4: Yeah, let me check.
1: Lot 30, lot 61, sorry. She's in a new female, 45, 260 pounds, blue shirt, brown jeans. And she's still wandering around on foot. The male half was in a brown van and left unknown direction of travel. This is Amari Shella for contact there at 1737. Do I have any call?
6: 232 Frank, I'll just pull my call, then I'll follow.
1: Copy, thank you.
0: 234 Henry. That 311, is that a different call? Because I just went to a 311 on 20th Street, and it was number 3.
4: Where?
0: No, it's the same incident number. I don't know why or how that happened, but I just dispoed that. So. I'll leave it to me.
1: Copy that. Copy that.
4: This is Lemon Tom.
7: Can you send me the next one?
4: Copy, thanks. It's going to be a check wall for 1701 West Tucky Lane, apartment 106. Secondhand info says there's a dog and a kennel on the porch without shade or water for 5 days. Plant's not able to send out till the morning. This call was put in by Humane Society. So it's a 38.

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0: 1032 via taking the audible 20,325 North 51st Avenue, the psychological pathway. 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
2: Tom, can I get a digi scan to 27th Avenue and Indian School? 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
8: Hey, Ron, Tom Sherman.
2: Green Fire Forever now here for a subject. She just made the cuts her face and seems to be kind of losing, hydrated.
4: You're at 20th Street and Grooming Park by the intersection, is that one?
2: Yeah, correct. We're going to be in the southwest corner.
4: Copy. Ether, can you hear me?
8: 10-4.
4: 2:36, I'm looking.
8: Copy.
4: Another 100 over for 14 Tom on Clarendon.
8: 10-4. 2002 East Clarendon Avenue. On Melinda Elementary, around 5 Hispanic male teens on the northeast corner of the soccer field. No weapons. School not in session now. Complainant advised they are not allowed to be there. ATN file wants them removed. The principal, Joshua, for telephone contact at 1743.
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0: Is the NCIC communication still down for running people?
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3: Just by calling 8325 West Indian School at the Friars parking lot, in a verbal with a white female in her 20s, 5'5", brown hair, black crop top, pink shorts, no weapons, arguing over hitting someone else's car in the parking lot. Caller witnessed them. When approached the car, they started yelling and out, accusing claim of 240ing them. Caller said, now 240, and there's witnesses. Contact Larry. Copy 1400, attached to be your backup at 1745.
0: 8410, you will make the backup.
3: Copy. Psychological Pathways, West Side, door motion at 1746.
0: And they're not letting anybody in, so I'm going to go hang out at Central City and get my guy out of cuffs until the system's jacked up.
1: Before.
0: India.
3: Domestic 6129 West via Linda Drive, 24600 North at a house. Complains mom called making vague comments about husband being physical and on time frame. Cousin's going to be Randy. Born 1960, white male, 60s, 6 foot, 190 pounds, and 415 William in the house. Mom is going to be Mary. Send for telephone contact at 1747.
0: Go ahead.
3: Reference your 901 call on Alice. Fire is going to be transporting that subject, so PD can 22.
0: Copy. Hey, your friend close that?
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4: Reference our call. Can you have Arizona license plate, Bravo Sam William, 1538, it's code 4.
5: I copy. I'm not going to be able to get a return on that. But if I do, I'll attach it.
3: I'm 15 George, anyone else? Which was it? Charlie 7, 1748.
0: 713, Frank.
3: 10-4.
6: 7-13, Tom. 10-4. 14 minutes, oh yeah. 7-29, Tom. I'll point that way with a 40.
3: 10-4.
7: 71, George, to monitor.
3: 10-4.
0: Nice one, Tom. Can you send me that 487?
3: Copy.
0: No, I'm 21 Henry, subject stop.
8: Thirty-four West Dunlop. Be out with Dick.
3: Copy. B13, Tom, for traffic.
5: 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Next is sidewalk fire 17 information, 1749.
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0: 6:22 Henry, send the Chuck Woher off 19th Ave.
1: Go for it. I'm going to be 8101 off 19th Avenue at the urgent care. Black male 30, 5'7 with a gray t-shirt, jeans, no weapons in the lobby making 911 x-ray statements, no way or mean. Unanswering questions, has a superficial cut on the wrist, not being cooperative. Not sure how that got there. Attack 620 Franklin, while you're in at 1752. And 14601 John, 16,035 North 27th Street, 232 Meet.
2: India, we can attach to that hot call. Fire just 1023, that's a wrapping up here.
1: Okay.
0: 23 John Waters.
1: 10-4.
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0: 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I'm 23, let's go for it.
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0: Oh, I put you on it. I know Kat is acting weird.
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4: Chicago 2401 South 49th Avenue, American Fitness. There's no permit from the Northeast Warehouse store. That's reported at 1748. 7 RPM. It is no. It's 756. Is there a unit to call?
5: Hey, is any 4 Paul?
4: 7-4. 8-15 Paul for info.
5: Paul.
4: Just want to make sure you copy the P3 I sent you.
5: Yeah, I copy.
4: That's good, thanks. Great. 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
2: Okay, it's at 18402 North 19th Ave at Ace Hardware. 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And one for contact, 1758. 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
0: From the north door, north sterile motion, front entry motion, 1759 units follow.
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0: 10-4. So, any animal liaison officer for 18017 north first place?
4: Hung any animal liaison officer on for Charlie 2 for 18017 North First Place.
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0: 921 Henry.
5: So the unit's out with me, just so they're aware. Thomas Carter is going to be 51 for goat sales. I haven't finished running anyone else yet. Just for awareness.
2: Copy, Thomas Carter, 51 for drug sales. If I'm done, last copy.
0: Black male 20s, no shirt, red shorts, staggering in and out of the street, and has a kitchen knife in his hand. Appears to be on 237 David, 1800 units full.
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0: 4.
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0: my behavioral health provider, Jasmine Ting, her husband, Vern Gill, feeling 901 x-ray, but he wants to drive off to something somewhere. He's going to be 390. I was out of state, and the tear was pain is 17 with an EP of 30 minutes. 1507. Tear 1.
1: 623.
2: Yeah, do you mind rolling fire guard location? For subject has a cut on the first. He wants to have them evaluate.
1: Copy, I'll get him started.
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1: I'm just advising, we just got a 647 call for your 20 on Cortez Park. A white male, no shirt, shorts, and a white female, black dress. They're sleeping next to the bathrooms, possibly on 237 David, and they have paraphernalia next to them once they moved along.
0: I got you. We'll take care of that. Thank you.
1: I got you.
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1: Copy.
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3: Check over 1505 South 7th Avenue, Unit 5, Bravo Sam. Quinn has not been able to get a hold of his friend's father. He's his white 70s Hispanic male has dementia, has not been able to reach in a few weeks. A friend is unable to call P because he's currently incarcerated. 21 contact 18-04-12.
6: 427, Paul, be out with the subject armed with a knife at Nancy Lane and 19th Place. It looks like he just walked into a backyard. If I could meet me earlier.
3: Copy,
6: another unit.
4: Yeah,
6: sir.
1: So you sent them 67th and Indian Squad, one stop complaint involved in a Hyundai Genesis, lime green, the other vehicles, and gray Ford Taurus, contact Dylan. Then they said they believe it's liquor store slash gas station, 1834. Yeah, trespasser 1623 North 59th Avenue, still holding at 647 at 43rd and Clarendon, and check welfare, 1362 with Mattel.
0: Hopping fences into residential structures, walking around with a knife.
3: So,
7: what's going on? What's the direction of travel?
0: He's going northbound, just north of Nancy.
8: $9.33 India for the next.
1: 933 India, it's going to be the trespasser, 19,407 North 27th Avenue at the In-N-Out. Because he had stole $40 worth of food in the dining room. Now he came back and he's nodding off. Subject is Hispanic male, gray long sleeve shirt rolled up. Tattoos on his neck, black pants, no weapon seen. Thinks he's on 237 David. Manager for contact at 1805. Then you want prosecution for 487 as well.
4: Hey, 22, they got out of traffic and are safe now.
0: 10-4. Roger, they were out of Pepperball.
4: 42, Paul, do we have eyes in Casey if he's still armed?
3: Nine 925 Henry on your head. Go for it, Lee. Copy. I believe they said he was on Nancy on the north side of the
7: street. 623 India, copy 47 Victoria 2015 West Cactus, Unit 225. Question on July 19th. I complained about a friend drop off a vehicle, put her keys under a doormat. It's a dark gray 27 Ford Focus. Has a state 488 sticker on rear left window, front end of the vehicle has damage. Complaint has all keys accounted for and negative tracking that could have been found. It's Joseph for contact, 1807.
5: Negative, car sit on the ground at the corner of Eastern Pleasant.
9: They need a little process prisoners right now, and they will need to hold on to them. You guys will need to hold on to them.
10: 42
11: Paul Key, 10-9,
10: that unit's
11: transmission. 21 North, we're getting into
3: custody right now. Copy, take them to custody now.
0: We're taking them into custody now.
3: Copy, any injuries?
10: We're all custody.
3: Alright, I got a particular one in custody, 18th Street and Pleasant. 18th's really no injury.
10: 42 Paul, I copy that. If we can start getting units to go contact those residents to see if we have the 418 Tom on them, that's really in the process.
3: Copy,
10: 18th
3: can go. I can contact the residents if you have 418 Tom.

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1: Looks like we're going to have the family here at R20. Is there a way that I can get the CR van out here? Because it looks like the family will be displaced for a little bit out of the house.
2: I'll call her. Emergency traffic is at 907 67th Avenue Camelback for VPS. 813 Henry, name me of a unit. Come on over to Charlie 8 at
3: 1811.
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6: Outside, any others in the house? Aggressor is Wesley Myers, one in 2009. I think the aggressor will try again if they bring the younger resident back inside. 1812, is there another instance? There's 20 people.
7: This is domestic, 20,421 North 31st, 28233B. One or two units to south will be worked on traffic 2, no response, 1812.
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0: 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Is there a backup? Is there a backup for the hot call 20,421 North 31st Way?
1: 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And 239 at 2645 East Cactus Road, 634 View.
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0: Clarendon. Same three subjects, six races, genders, no weapons on the southwest corner again, setting up an encampment. Wants to move the line, the clear wants telephone contact. Copy 822, can detach to be your backup at 1615.

0: background. We're at the second pool outside of building number 13.
1: Honk that complainant. And then what left about 1816?

0: Ranger traffic at the domestic 4221 East McDowell 722B. Sorry, Venice, domestic 4221 East McDowell 722B.
1: 721 Henry.
0: 21 Henry, I'm not supposed to charge on 1817. The back of the domestic at 4221 East McDowell, 723B. Any unit to break away for the domestic at 4221 East McDowell?
1: 726 top, 404.
0: 10-4.
1: This is our commander.
0: 10-4.
2: Ocean. Good. Sending the domestic 6129 West via Linda Drive. Making big statements about husband being physical. It's going to be Randy, 4960 white male, 6 foot, 180 pounds, 415 William in the house, and Mom Mary, 1818.
3: Do you mind letting 60 Frank know that Rescue 30 is going to be transporting our subject here over to Baptist for cautionary?
4: Thanks, 62 Frank, I copied.
5: Yeah.

0: 649 on Lincoln 19th Avenue in Hazelwood, 613 V 4600 North. Six, 34 Frank for traffic.
1: I mean, the 1070, please copy info.
0: Road at the Paz Apartments, gate code 5100. Notable from the subject is not wanting to exchange info after a 961 in the parking lot. Subject's vehicle is white Toyota Solara, Robert Frank Adam, 0 Bravo 08. Driver's A with male 45, shorts, 250 pounds, wearing a brown shirt and gray shorts. With Miguel for contact at 1821, do you have the unit to call?
2: 633.
0: Thank you.
3: Go for a delayed hit.

0: 723, Tom.
1: 723, Tom.
0: Yeah, reference the location of our call. Has there been any recent shots fired calls here?
1: I'll check. Oh, wait, no, 57. Oh, very nice. I'm hearing a first weapon, and weapons. And ETB, too.

0: I told someone your head.
1: For the zone, good work.
0: Thanks.
2: Audible 3143 West Claremont Street at the Galagos.
0: 1823, 3 to fall. Thanks. 412-19, 796-100. 10-4. 35th Avenue, Durango, plates in the Honda Palisade, versus the 1-1 in a Chevy Silverado, black and color. Plates in the Tom Zero, X-ray 1-1, Charlie Adam, the left westbound. Will it look okay? Client's going to be waiting in the Circle K parking lot. At 1824. 434 Frank A. Copy for the alarm. It's 4142 East Chandler at the Headliner Sports Bar. It's going from zone 4 to front door. Go back by 1824.
1: Alright.
2: Officer 2933 West Cactus Road at the Dental Clinic. They've recalled complaint advising 3 transient males for camping out on the front porch of the business. It is vacant or signs posted. No weapon seen. ATA on file. 1824, units follow. Anyone to make a sec?
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5: Frank, I'm away from my computer right now. Give me just a second.
1: Go.
0: Black shorts. No weapons, wandering in and out of traffic, westbound and eastbound lanes, possibly 237 David related. At
2: 1826.
0: Copy. I'm going to want to be a copy. Everyone in here. And copy, you're taking the same thing that the Eastern West Thomas. Whenever I wrote the staff or a refund, advises I can't enforce a refund. 7 at 38 years old, 5730 white shirt, black pants, contact Regina, 1826.
6: $625, can you send me the 900 in my V?
1: $625, copy. 900 is over at 7734 North 12th Street, unit 1. Thanks, wife. Went to confront kids' parents for 47 from complainant's apartment.
6: So complainants, kids pull shoes. Kids are about 5 or 6 years old and no adults were home for complainants' life. Complainant was concerned for the kids' well-being. That is 1827. Do you have any info?
1: 933 and you say one of my P3s, please.
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0: 240-3306 West Salmon 14 TV. Any unit for a 240-3306 West Salmon 413 beat. Available, it's going to be on Charlie 4 again. Charlie 4, it's 1828, 8 years. Anyway, sir, for the 240-3306 West Salmon 413 beat. Anyone, break later, start from Waze. That's 243-306 West Island for 13 deep.
7: 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Where he is code 4.
0: Hi, copy. Thank you for checking.
8: We have a 647 9th Street and Bell, 647 9th 46 West Morning Drive. The 14 Tom, 17,031 North 11th Ave.
0: Direction of travel for the Explorer was westbound on Roosevelt. Hustle was 28 Adam, John Adam 8. Okay, it was rolling in the area at 1829 when there's no dues.
9: Dato 3 Ocean for the 961 on Lower Buckeye.
0: It's 9915 West Lower Buckeye. Hi, Papa, it's occurred at Lower Buckeye. It's a white 2007 Chevy Tahoe versus the gray Kia. Contact Daniel at 1829.
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11: It's up for 101 North 1st Avenue. 4-year-old Indian female, dark gray shirt, black shorts, black flip-flops, dark green bag, and weapons. Wandering inside the building. 1830. 412
0: Henry. 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
0: Hello, 3 David. Copy team the 900 Mary, 83rd Avenue on Elm Street. There's an iPhone crash notification. For noise in the background, no one talking. It's probably in 1831. 3 and 12.

0: Information for you tonight, Area 43 Avenue in Thomas. There's a black F-150 unknown plate, white male, skinny, black baseball cap, black shirt, was road raging at the clinic, flipping him off and speeding, and lasting southbound 43rd Avenue. It's information only at 1832, 45, you're clear.
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2: I copy the 418 Tom, 2120 West Northern Avenue at Circle K. Spray, day, rain, day, born in 99, black female, 5'5", thin build, hair wrapped in a black scarf, wearing a black shirt and tan shorts. Been 418 Tom 3 times previously, saying PD just moves her along, client wants her arrested. I have Maria for contact, it's 1832 to have a unit tall.
3: Or Lenora, can you check that video down? Can you run it? Zero sign Adam, 730, please. That's just a call.
4: Yeah, it's still out. I don't get anything yet, but if I do, I'll attach it.
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0: Yes, sir. 803 Ocean, copy, climber to Charlie 8 at 1835.
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1: No, we were looking out for him earlier and we didn't get any.
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1: 4 1157 on 35th Avenue. 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
2: 4-3-3, flying to the units on Pleasant. I located the knife that he was holding. It's in an alleyway.
1: Copy, knife was in the alley.
0: And he's also Ray 390. He was left by the front entrance of the property. He leaves for contact at 1840.
2: Roger, Frank, exact address is going to be behind 1907 East Pleasant Lane.
1: Robert.

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1: 735 pounds.
0: Can you try pushing our call through as a report again? It's not showing on our side.
1: I'll try again.

0: 726 on.
1: I don't know if it was accidental or not. Can you put us back on that 415 Frank at 4221 East Pink Tower? We were taken off of it.
0: Oh, sorry about that. Yeah, I'll put you back on it. Not sure what happened.
1: Thank you. You should have sent a courtesy transport to 3606 East Van Buren.
0: Yeah, temple.

0: 922 Tom. Can you show me 78 for Dr. Sharp for booking?
1: Copy that.
2: $725 Tom, send me that 918 Henry.
3: Copy. It's gonna be 2770, same year network. To pick up Paul Clark of 1980, he's a black man, 5'10", 165 pounds. No weapons, danger to others. Is it back by 1843?
2: 721 Henry.
3: Copy, thanks.
4: They're all going to be cool for.
1: Copy that.
3: Did someone result? There's no other description of it in 1844.

0: 6.22. Copy. Next is going to be a 900 at 8977 North 8th Drive, condo. Need a check on complainant's son, Brian. 485, white male in his 40s, average height, medium build. He had made a vague 901 x-ray statements, no plan or means mentioned, his 21's listed in the call. Mom Carol is requesting files on contact. It is 1846, 602 Frank and 620 Henry attached to backup.
1: You know, weapons, black shirt, black personal weapons. Kind of was just there, his girlfriend's daughter got verbal with complaining. Hispanic female, 18 years old, black shirt, pink shorts. Old level and wants to move out. 1846 units 12. Hold up, I'll work on a backup.
2: Sorry, when I actually reference our call, we found the uncle for this 3-year-old 101.
1: I thought we found the uncle for the 101.
3: One seven for 18 from the airport. I'm not due location, please.
1: May you go for?
3: 10-4, thank you.
1: 10-4.
0: It's 21 for it.
4: 10.
5: Yeah, just if you could write the units out on this call that she was last seen at the QT about 5:50, and she's asking about the bus stop.
4: Copy, Revenge 601 at the group home 19 to wait, last seen at the QT, 17:50 hours at the bus stop.
3: I told you. Hold on. 52 x-ray to monitor.
1: 10-4. They're back for 411 on 1157 on 35th Avenue. Hey, 647 536 East Portland downtown.

0: Sorry, number 67 West Colder, 737. Anyone else going to be on Charlie for 1938? Pardon, sir.
1: 73 Frank Palmer.
2: What channel about this? It's
0: going to be on Charlie 4.
3: Three-year-old 101 with mom. They live at 1824 West Corona. We'll start for off one of them.
4: What's over there? Thank you.
5: Frank, I copy your message that you'll take care of the 585 at Irvine Cape Creek for the tree. Streets has been advised 1849.
0: 3750 East Washington.
4: It's 536 East Portland in the parking lot in the alleyway. Five currency miles, one of one's mixed races, 20s are setting up camp in the alley where tenants park their cars. 14 Thomas signs close to 1850.

0: Okay, I copy 601 John showed back up.
1: With his parents. It was all called for.
0: Okay, copy reference 27th Street.
2: Copy that information. Thank you.
1: Come on.
0: Finger. Port.
1: Copy.
0: Tom, see you next. Copy. I'm going to call on your B1852.
3: Sorry, you cut off the vehicle? Before P3's overland. And to back up until code 4, loop 2 turned on the southbound main line.
4: 803 Ocean.
0: Thank you. 319, Tommy, I'm on.
5: Can you show me 23? My computer is not working.
0: 24. 319, Thomas, 8102S, Heather Bray, River with a friend, white male Jason, 475, he's 6'1", 200 pounds, with a blue Cowboys jersey and blue jeans. He's been drinking, has been there for a week, and now we're refusing to leave. No weapons, nothing further. Contact Brian. 1853, is there a unit to follow?
4: 814, Henry.
0: 24.

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1: 811
0: Roar. 811 Roar, Nevada, Charlie, 8,
2: 14 in the air, copy.
1: They love them.
2: 10-4.

0: Kevin is right on Culver. Chris was going to be an 18 year old long blue hair, blue with red gray tank top.
1: Seven one Charlie,
0: go ahead.
1: Can you clear this 318 and put me on another call at the same 20 for a criminal damage, please?
0: 10-4.
2: Six 22, Andrea, for traffic.

0: Mr. Henry?
1: Yeah, go ahead.
0: It's 415 Frank, 11001 North 7th Street, and unit 2189. Online wasn't verbal with their son, age Justin Willis, born in 96, 6'5", male, 6'3", 140 pounds, black shirt and shorts. I said she wanted to speak with PD because she was worried. That was from Alice's camp, the mother. We did have a duplicate call come in from the other half. Justin Willis, he was stating that mom, Paula Kent, came with a Hispanic male in his 45 10 average build, dark clothing, as well as a Hispanic female in her 40s, short, average build, yellow shirt and jeans, to pick up mother's belongings from the apartment, and they got into verbal. It was 1855, they have
2: each follow.
0: Thank you.
3: Medics declined. 1856.

0: on 35th Avenue in Northern at 418 Adams, 3710 West Northern. Check welfare, 31st Avenue in Peoria.
1: Okay, 10-4. It's at Tatum and Rose Garden. It did have an industry. They pulled into a U.S. bank. It's a gray Lincoln Navigator, and it's our gray pony at Grand Prix at 1856.
2: She's upset that you aren't out there yet, and so she'll go in there and take care of herself with her knife on her person at 1857.
3: Claim on her trespass, contact an employee in 1857. Is there any call?
4: 1859.
3: 10-4.
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0: for the older two reference our dog fight.
1: Two Charlie and Joanne.
0: Hey, did you guys need to clear this traffic back?
1: Yes, ma'am. It should have been cleared a while ago. It might be our fault.
0: Okay, I'll let them know.
2: 47, 48, 16, 47, 10, 47, 16, also this time.

0: 32 frame. Can you run a couple plays for me?
1: Yeah, go ahead.
0: First one's going to be Arizona temp tag 19 William 8728. The next one's going to be Arizona Adam William Paul 4611. Can you let me know if one of them comes back to Ohio?
1: Copy.
2: 932 won't be they open the door. We'll call four if my partners want to come in.
3: Good.
0: Can you show me doing 900 at 1220 North 34th Avenue? Going to be unit number. Unit 2207.
1: Information fans in the area of 16th Street and McDowell. 991 Ocean, Larkin was getting front 17 at 1859.
3: Stay in force.

0: or two, Frank, for the next?
1: The oldest is Mr. Glover, 19401 North 7th Street, Lot 149. We sent you at 1900 hours. Is there a backup?
2: Richard 400.
1: 10-4.
3: Six, he's still outside of Black Sedan. Contact the complainant, 1901 and 30 and 12.
2: Hey, 34 and 12.
3: 10-4.

0: Park Ranger 7170.
1: Park Ranger 7170, go ahead.
0: Hey man, do you have any units available to assist us at Cortez Park 3434 West Dunlap? I have an individual here, possible large tag of 237 David on him.
1: Sorry.
2: 923 Tom, we'll go to that also.
1: I copy.
0: Park Ranger 7170, I copy also. We're going to be in the north parking lot right off of the pond. Copy.
1: Copy, you'll be in the north parking lot.

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4: Okay, it's an nice shoot him down northeast corner, black male, tall and thin, black face mask, black clothing, southbound. He's making gestures like he's shooting at cars. 1903. I see 222 Frank's gonna fall.
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0: Victor Rose, remind the 210 off of Virginia, on the existing beat.
1: Professional.
0: Sounds like him, yeah.

0: Any 1060, number 67 West Culver.
1: Go for a 1060, 67 West Culver. Center. So, you're looking for a new 1060 for number 67 West Culver Street.

0: primary copy of message is clearly not because you want the recent engine in the school road. Pulls into Downer Street. It's going to be a white single cab F-150 SRP truck versus a white four-door Toyota Tundra. There's no injury township or compass at 1906. Is there anyone on Sherman getting a response for your Tennessee City Reliance?
1: Yeah, 31, believe, Maura or Henry. Hey, can you guys just get a Form 4C, give her a victim's card, and then she is good to go?
2: I copy. She wants to see the fire department as well. We'll just take her over there to you guys, and we'll separate them after the fact.
1: Okay, I copy.
3: I'm
0: 26, David.
3: I'm 26, David. Can you 647 on Adams Street, please?
4: Yeah. 911, Henry Olding, 1802, Thatcher Road, 620, TV, 95, 9400 North.
0: 28 Ocean's gonna follow at 1907.

0: 安卓市场。
1: I don't have any vehicle descriptions, but complainant's involved and complainant was uncooperative with info. 18-0.
0: 3434 West Elm. 19-08.
2: 714 George, switching.
3: All right, that unit, come on over to Charlie 8. It's Charlie 8, 1908. Unit of Echo 714 George for the demo, Stica 3319, North 37th Street, 711 Henry Office, Charlie AM.
2: Still 11 Henry, send it for 18, tell
0: 10-4. Is that 31414 North Cave Creek has a shell. There's a transient refusing to leave, sitting in the rocks on the side of the business. He's an Indian male, 35 years old, dirty gray shirt, gray shorts, no shoes, two bikes. 1909. Unit to follow.
2: P14, Frank.
0: 10-4. Still in 47-43-15, I'll say 47 Victor came in, 10-3-375 North, West Indian School.

0: 625 Paul, can you send me the 911 hang up?
1: 625 Paul, copy that 911 hang up. Is that 18-0 to East Thatcher Road? It's an immediate hang up and voicemail on callback times 2. It's 1910. Means fall.
2: 6-0-2-100.

0: on the one Charlie copy message going at 6137 between Indian Road, Holden and Brown, Australia. It's a white single cab F-150 SRP truck versus a white four-door Toyota Tundra. There's no injuries and high price for contact at 1910.
1: 25 West Southern and shows one in custody.
2: Copy. One in custody, 25 West Southern, 1910.
0: Yeah, 10-4. It's at 13,046 North 19th Street. And it's to check on the name or at this address. Unknown how many people. No known weapons. So the water's been leaking from the home's front yard. So the pipe possibly broke for the past 10 hours. And that the water department and fire have not been able to contact the RO. At 1911. It does say that it looks like a hoarder house.
3: Alright, it looks like custody is going to be transported by Rescue 903 to Banner University for cautionary. My partner will be in the ambo and I will follow. 73 Frank is right next to me. Copy.
0: Copy, thank you.
2: Wrong call. Can you activate so I can take you off?
4: Yeah, please keep me up. That will put me on the one on 600 West Roosevelt.
2: 614 West Roosevelt, I'm 30 thin, red shirt, blue shorts, and weapons, sitting in a wheelchair outside the store, peace and leave. 1912, Unit 12.
5: That's right, 43.
0: Hey, Frank, go ahead.

0: Hey, please don't tell me, Jefferson. Please not black truck, extra 2 Adam 305 with the Cardinals license plate. Pull over and assist the 101 off the floor. Put her into the truck. The mail said that they're okay. 7-6-47. 101 looks like she's on 237, last seen southbound information, 1913.
1: Nick Mile 20-30, unknown color shirt, book shorts, no shoes, outside in front of the doors, refusing to leave. The employee holds it in at 1913.

0: Information feeds in the air of 21st and have the gray male rhino in ocean fire 17 at 1914.
1: Two 32 Frank Houston at 900, my beat.
2: Yeah, 10-4. It's at 3223 East Maryland. Unsupervised kids are on top of a shed throwing things. They threw a beer bottle over the fence that landed on the caller's trampoline. She does want contact at 1915 units follow.
3: Fine.
2: 10-4.
0: Henry.
4: 722 Henry. Can you put me on a 1091 or North 32nd Street and East Clarendon Avenue? It's going to be a blue Kia Soul with no license plate.
0: Another unit for 32nd Street and Clarendon.
3: Tom.
5: Yes, our 1042 is requesting fire respond from Sunny Slope. He has a knot in his back.
3: I got him. I will get him started.
6: Sending you someone's call.
4: Copy.
5: Sure.
0: 817, Paul, and another unit, the Charlie 8, 1982.
4: There's doing no switching over for the Allen Drive.
0: 832 NEI, copy Sergeant's monitor. 832 Frank, copy Charlie 8.

0: India.
1: 623 India.
0: He's in the 14 Tom ID.
2: Tom, pretty sure James walking around the complex is closest to the building off of Bell Road. Was refusing to leave. There's nobody there for contact. It's 1917 to 24 Franca copy attached.
3: 675 West Indian School Road, it's at the Fry's. The complainant ran a 2021 black Mercedes-Benz with a TIM tag of 956843 Charles. Says that the runner, can't say a name, unknown date of birth, black male, 5'7", late 20s to 30s, he's not come back with it. He doesn't know where they are, wants to file 47 Victor, said another male is driving the vehicle in unknown where. Tony's waiting a gray Tesla for a contact, it's 1918.

0: 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The first one's gonna be a fight call, 21,000 on North Tatum, and 212 beat. Anybody that's trying to fill the fight, 21,000 on North Tatum, 212 beat.
1: 214 Frank Pryor.
0: 214 Frank Pryor, and then back up to Charlie, 200 traffic. Your second call is gonna be a 245 attempt, Cave Creek and 16th Street, 622 beat. Be for the 245 and 10th Cave Creek and 16th Street, 622 B.
1: 50 Henry Fire.
0: They're also on the plane. 600 traffic, please, 1919.
2: Back up for 650 Henry, I'm at 245 X at Cave Creek and 16th Street, 622 B.
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0: white female blonde hair, pink shirt on camera on the front porch sleeping. Porch is usually gated and wants PD to drive by to tell her to leave. Natalie calls it in at 1920.
1: 722, Tom. Would you please send me the 418 Tom and the 21B?
2: 726 Tom, you can put us on that. We'll follow.
0: 424 East McDowell. It's 9 subjects on the mattress in front of the building, seen near the broken window that has been broken for some time. The plate and wants 2 101s and 6 males moved along. There's mixed ages and races, no weapons, and there's an ATA on file. Neva calls in and wants contact at 1920. When you need for info.
2: Eighty-two Frank. I have 802 Frank. Give me 21, please.
0: 802 Frank.
2: Copy.
0: 10-4.
3: .933 India. It's gonna be the domestic. 4012 West Pershing Avenue, 13,200 North. Complaints in a verbal with ex-girlfriend. Trying to get a copy of the lease. Her name's Raina Sotero, Hispanic female, 40s, tall, 200 pounds, green shirt, brown shorts, and a weapon. Christian for contact at 1921.
4: The 5448 South Central, 209 at 1921.
3: Male came to the store, took various items, black male, 36 foot, medium build, face mask, white shirt, red shorts, man purse, no weapons, took off westbound on a scooter, took a secret and other items, prosecution desired if found, no one for contact, 1922.

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0: 1920 West Earl Drive, Apartment A. And I serve the roommate, Christopher, white male, 487, 680 pounds, is 415 millimeters bedroom, and has a work knife. He told me he doesn't drive. No further information. Danielle Colton at 1924 is a unit to follow.
1: £35. We're disappointing our call. We can attach in just a second.
0: Wonderful, thank you.
2: Six of you, Charlie, copy your message. 4961-8949 North 7th Street. For a 2012 white Mercedes, which is a silver Kia Soul, heard on 7th Street, and then they pulled into the parking lot behind Tyler Lones. Corey Heil for contact at 1925.
3: Seven on Charlie for the 1091.
4: Copy, 18,036 North 30th Street. We're picking up Isabella. She's 1,007 away, female, 5'1, 130 pounds. She's a danger to herself and to others. We're taking her to Peoria Community Bridges. It's 1925.
3: Do you want to send me a message?
4: Come on.

0: 520 X-ray to 512 India. It's 101. That's the east of me, shrinking the pop, the blue right here, the old lady. I got to flip around and wait for the petition to come through.
1: 512 India, copy that.
2: Go ahead.
3: I'm sending the domestic 4234 North 27th Drive, verbal with 3390 nephew, Darius Kendrick, 30 years old, black male, black shirt, jeans, and a weapon. Caller's husband is 23 as well, while on 21 subject left down the alley just south of Glen Rose, but still wants PV out, thinks he'll return and has issues. Ready for contact at 1927, is there anything to follow? And we move to back up the domestic 4234 North 27th Drive and the 911 beat.
0: 915 South.
3: Copy. I 34 Ocean taking the 647 5227 West Bent Tree Drive at a house, 20,500 North. Three white females in their 20s, one with black clothing, second one with pink hair, and two chihuahuas, and a husky, and a white male, 40s, white shirt, khaki shorts, and a weapon outside of the 917 house with a bunch of bags, thinks that they are squatting. For contact, 1927. Holding a trespasser, 6725 North 35th Avenue, 647 Victor, 13,430 North Black Canyon, and check welfare, 6627 West Paseo Trail.
4: No shirt, shorts, and tattoos. The one's a black male, 20s, thin, dark shirt, dark shorts, is sitting on a property, refusing to leave. They were sitting there, we're going to hop the fence to get in the pool area. There's no way of contact for 1928. 228, give me a copy attached. 203 Charlie.
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0: I'm going to follow a white Chevy Malibu plate Charles John Adam 86 Victor to this apartment complex after hitting appointments Red Sierra Camry. Other driver was not being helpful. We have Jody for contact. It's 1929.
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1: 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Currently at the southeast corner of the property, 1931.
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0: From Victor 428 North 24th Street. Juvenile Carlos Charles, white male, blonde, in DCS custody. Caseworkers Gregory. Emergency alert on Father Raymond, white male, late 50s, short, scruffy blonde hair, no further description. DCS believes that he's trying to abduct the son from the 20. I've seen a light blue Honda Odyssey with Chippendales decal on the back window. He's been driving around the 20. And looks like he parks on Taylor. DCS called it in at 1932. Is there a unit to follow?
4: 713, Tom.
0: 2-4.

0: Let's see, traffic is a domestic number 89 West Gainesville Boulevard, 2200 North 736B. Domestic number 89 West Gainesville Boulevard, 736B.
1: There you are.
0: 703 Tom and Rebecca Boulevard and Shirley 7, 1934.
2: 35 Tom Friday.
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1: 622 Tom, can you send me the 911 Henry?
4: 622 Tom, copy. 911 Henry at 1802 East Hatcher Road, immediate hangup, voicemail and call by times 2. 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

0: 3008 North 3rd Street, Indian male, 40s, black tee, black pants, no 11s, on the north side of the property, refusing to leave. Advising that the subject's a very 390, looks like we were just out there. He's 23 again, the employee called it in at 1935.
1: Tom. Can you send me the 418 Tom and the 723 beat?
0: One 101 East McDowell Road. Mr. Hogan, a black male, 30. 5'10", medium build, shirtless, black shorts, no 11s, has history of aggressive behavior at the property, sitting at the front door. He's already before 18 Tom before, and the owner called him in at 1936, 2518 attached.

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0: Send me over to Suite 713 West Pima, Unit 4. 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Unknown clothing drove by in blue Nissan Sentra and called complainant's name. Call her names. I'm going to use have an order on her and it's contact, 1936, Unit 12.
1: 5-1500.
0: And 4.
2: Seven oh one Charlie.
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4: Five North 35th Avenue, it's an auto zone. Could be at 917-20. White male, 45 years old, thin build, red hair, black shirt with a tiger on it, jean shorts with some verbal staff over being asked to leave. Was blocking customers, wants them trespassed, is currently standing in the parking lot. 1837 unit to follow.
1: 913 Tom.
5: Poster dropped this individual off at UPC. They didn't want to take him. He's claiming he's got some medical stuff going on. Can you roll fire, please, to UPC 1201 South 7th Avenue to take care of this guy, please?
0: Yeah, he's just saying his medical, he's not being specific.
5: Chest pains, shortness of breath.
0: Okay, I'll let him know.
5: Today is on 237, they're involved as well.
0: Done.

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0: Anyone?
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1: Fresh Prince in the air, 1920, was black eyed, Bill Riley, he's a Hispanic male, 20 years old, 5'8", 200 pounds, black sweater, black jeans, no weapons, and Hispanic male. 20 years old, 5'10", 180, gray shirt, red boots, red Nike shoes, stole two batteries and tools. Got into a gray Ram 1500, Mary Adam, X-ray, Lincoln, Zero Union, last seen southbound 5, ago information, 1940. 2647, 21st Avenue, Sherman. 47, 24, 0, 2, 7.

0: don't know. I'll take the trust and share my view first. I copy and pull. Thank you.
1: 10-4-330 North 33rd Avenue, 1940 Unit 12. Anyone in the back of 411 North 330 North 33rd Avenue?
2: Henry at 10,618 North 32nd Street. It's coming back as a Walgreens. It's a quick hang up, and then on call back, it wasn't reading through. Possibly a back 21. It's 1941 is the unit to follow. Thank you. Thank you.
3: 613,
2: right?
3: Are you able to call my confidant if she's still around for contact? I can't find her.
2: Of course. I'll give her a call now. All right.
4: Yeah, do call. They said you can 1022. That's the exchange insurance information.
2: Okay, perfect. I'll record it from now. This phone.
5: Paul Nelson is asking if you found a helmet at SES.
3: There it is.
5: Paul Nelson.
3: 10-4.
5: Copy.

0: transport program?
1: Go ahead.
0: Are you going to have a supervisor look at that 900 room runway? We were already there this earlier today. It's a 918 caller. It's not her house. It's her neighbor's house. We already talked to the owners. That house is secured. Has nothing going on. It's a vacant room, so we locked it.
2: Okay. Hey, this is 13, Frank. She took off, so you can go ahead in 22.
3: Black Canada at the Pima Medical Institute. Hispanic male, 40, striped gray shirt and weapons and a black Tahoe. License plate 42 Adam 9 Robert Nora. Tried to talk to him and he refused to roll the window down and refused to leave. The unarmed uniform security guard for contact at 1943.
4: Myself and my OIT will be the shelves unlocked room 22 with our in custody.
2: 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Chase out on that room 102.
4: Room 22, sorry. 22.
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6: 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We'll be in the ER.

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2: Yeah, do you have an accident on Van Buren at roughly 14th Street?
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2: We have a free unit available. You might want to have somebody go over there. We're 17th through 621, but I guess there's a vehicle accident there.
0: I want to go check underneath fingerprint 1 what we're trying to find ours at 4.
1: 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We'll go ask again.
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0: Charlie. Can you push my code if you want to an accident, please?
1: Yeah, 10-4. There's computer issues, CAD issues, but I'll try.

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0: 27 West Paseo Trail, 45,800 North. Glendale PD is out with the elderly 101 at 15,624 North 52nd Lane, last name Tang. Asian female, 4'6", thin build, black and gray hair, plaid shirt, dark pants, slippers, and a weapon. Went Phoenix to check the above 20 to ask homeowner at the above 20 if she knows subject and why she's at the Glendale 20. Glendale for 21 contact at 1948.
1: 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Cassandra UPC at 1948, units to follow.

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1: Frank.
0: Thank you.
2: 727 Tom, can you send me the 900?
0: Tree Department 127, we're going to check on 1-year-old daughter, ex-girlfriend, Sakina, born in 2006, not answering any calls for the past 3 or 4 weeks. The lane's going to be 23 in a blue Kia K5 at 1949, is there any unit to follow?
1: 7-2-100.
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3: Emergency traffic for a fight, 7333 West Thomas Road, 815B. 814 India and any other unit? Sorry, 16 India and any other unit? Charlie 8 at 92.
4: You want Frank Monitor?
5: Okay. 414 India, subject stop, with one in a bike. We're going to be at 27th Ave in McKinley.
0: Shore entry at 1950, is there a unit to follow?
4: Robert 7-1.
0: 10-4.

0: Patrol 7277.
1: Patrol 7277.
0: You've got a unit that can assist you with the transport. I have a 390 that will not get up and leave, and probably need her to go down to Community Bridges.
1: Any unit to make a wagon at 1703 West Bethany Home Road for a 390 female?
2: 612 Tom.
1: 612 Tom, do you need me to make you up a card?
2: Can you back up to my location?
0: Can you just let them know I am behind the target? So behind 5715 North 19th Ave.
1: Sorry, 10-9 that address again?
0: The target address is 5715 North 19th Ave.
1: 612 Tom, copy.
2: 6-0, Tom, I copy for Bethany Home in 19.
1: 10-4, thank you.
3: To Washington and 5th Avenue just west, we got a flyer burning at the Fox Building in the street.
4: 10-4. X-ray 917, do you need fire as well or no?
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4: 10-4.
2: Two 31 India for 101 miles.
1: Okay, let me put out this hot call and I'll get him from you.
3: Mike Billy.
4: Hey, you need more units at start or no?
3: Not at the moment.
4: Okay.
3: Just fire.
4: Probably 17. X-ray 38. Could you clear?
2: Go for it.
4: Four.
2: Three, four.
1: 10-4.

0: Information used in there is I-10 and Pagan's Avenue, 5 to 10 ago, black male in his 30s, 120, brown and tan cowboy hat, no shirt and pants. Was holding a translucent gun, winked at the complainant while in the crosswalk, and then left walking southbound. It's information only at 1955.
1: There you are, India 101 miles.
0: Oh, sorry, go ahead.
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0: Okay, and is there a start from that property just going out of the city?
2: Hey, 24 Frank, can you send me the 491 out, please?
0: Okay. Step 6180 West and Cano, and use your assistance to pick up a 6-year-old daughter from the mom's house at 59th Avenue Indian School. Mom is McBurn, born in 2000, black male by 315 pounds, unknown weapon. I asked 1031 with him, I was 17 with a 10-minute ETA when the call is put in. Contact Victor on a gray Honda CRV, it's 1956, is there any info? Is there a backup for 491 Adam at 6180 Western Channel?
3: I have a 3 North 16th Street to curb the parking lot. It's a Mercedes E300 with a GMC Yukon. It was parked in the parking lot.

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Blue passenger car, license plate, Tom 9 Adam 8 George X-ray. Driving erratically, Hanford checking, exited the freeway going westbound on Thunderbird, information 1959.

0: 725, Tom. 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

0: January 79, you said in 27.
1: 10-4. 4049 North 83rd Avenue at the Circle K. There's a maroon Toyota Coupe with damage and currently parked at a pump with a man and female engaging in relations in the front seat. So there is also another male in the back seat as well. Subjects are two white males, one in a gray shirt, and one white female, blonde hair, no weapons, no phone tag. 2000 hours is there as well.
2: Holding with red markings on a weapon has been trespassed before and signs are posted. 2001 is there ready to follow? Anyone make the backup for the trespasser? 4249 West Glendale Avenue in the 914 beat.
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0: I'm 32 India, 102 miles.
2: I'm 32 India, go ahead.
0: 439.
2: Copy, 2001.
3: Delving in a pool, the client saw her hop on a fence and believe she's a transient. No one for contact. It's 2002, is there a unit to follow?
4: Copy, thank you.
3: 629 Rand, copy, thank you.
2: Hello to 487 Victor, 13421 North 43rd Avenue. And trespass over 2848 West Sweetwater.
5: My 24 Ocean, could you send that 418 Tom?
2: Copy. 9032 North 35th Avenue at the Horseshoe parking lot. Group of homes people have just walked into the complainant's property from the park. They're doing 237 David. Client wants them all removed. 2002.
6: Seven seven, go ahead.
3: Just letting you know about the hot call at the Christown Mall. Are you over there?
6: I'm dealing with my 390, but yes, I'm over here. What's the call?
3: Probably just wanted me to let you know it's a unknown verbal in the background, male yelling in an unknown party to leave.
6: Did they say we're at the mall? I'm sorry. I haven't switched over. I guess I could switch over if you'd like.
3: No, that's fine. It's not a lot of information. Just a juvenile guy, 911, was also yelling, yeah, leave, not answering questions, hung up, not able to call back. The 20 is a phase 2 address.
6: Okay, cool. I'll switch over and I can probably take care of that for you guys.
3: 10-4, thank you. 892 at 20-0 Dallas.
0: D34 Henry, can you roll fire for this 390 subject, please? Requesting fire.
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0: 33, we have 4 Wolf units fire over there. What do you have on that? Because no one's going out right now.
1: X-ray 38. Hey, boss, I'll give you a call. We're still working it a little bit.
0: I'm not sure you'll see there.
2: I do a silver. How does zero be? It's 2005. Is there any ball?
3: Hey, 815 Henry, are you clear for?
2: 815 Henry, are you clear? 10-4, are you 10-8 or need to be status? I copy, I have a check welfare. 10,720 West Indian School. Hispanic or Indian male, 40s, medium build, black hat, black shirt with none of weapons. Here's disoriented, sitting by the brick trash can between the Cafecia and the reptile store. No contact at 2005. Is there any involved? Is there any backup for check welfare? 10,720 West Indian School. Copy.
4: There's a robber and put us on another 40 code.
2: 4.
0: Hey, 15 Paul, can you still show me out with him?
2: 10-4.
4: Can you check welfare 3410 with someone?
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1: Right.
0: It's going to be a fight at 15,233 North Kierlin Boulevard at Morton's. A white male 50s, tall and build, wearing a blue striped shirt and blue jeans, verbal without their guest, currently in the lobby. We have Shauna, the employee, for contact at 2007 W632 George. Thank you for attending.
2: At the front door of PV contact, their security guard, 2007.

0: Mercy traffic for 961 Henry Moonfall, 27th Avenue, and Bulwer, 923 Beat. 921 Tom. 921 Tom, anybody else? CDEC 9, 2008.
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0: 6040 43 and Rancho Caliente Drive. That's 30950 North to 13B. Anyone for 240, 40 Street in Rancho Caliente, 30950 North, 213B.
1: 214 Frank.
0: 214 Frank, you're back up. 22, 2010.
1: 212 Frank. 21 Frank, what's your bar?
0: 10-4.
2: West Latham, Southfield, let me know if he's still there at 22.
0: I'm still looking for a backup for 1500, 10,720 West Indian School.
1: Thank you for Rondo, 800.
0: 10-4, thank you.
3: 1400, I can go even 22 that unit.
0: 820 Center. Nora, do you copy?
4: Yeah, thanks.
5: Nine six Charlie, still my call back on the guy and on that hot 27 Butler, she's wondering.
0: Okay. Hold on.

0: 1834 Henry. Can you use 1023 Fire? Decided you didn't want their services anymore.
1: Okay, calling them.
0: Yes.
1: Yeah. There's a multicolored camouflage sports vehicle driving through the park past the rec center and doing donuts. Had several dupes. One saying it's a stick down black and blue razor that's off road and kicking up dirt. At 2012, is there any fall? Is there any unit in subroad 4-6602 West Encanto?
2: 24 Frank, I'll attach in a second.
1: Okay, thank you. We have a 418 Tom that came in, 5115 West Southern.

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1: 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Complaints telephone contact at 2014. 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

information for units in the area of my teaser, Iowa, the Valley, the Gray Chevy Equinox, Arizona Tom Adam 02 Zebra. Went westbound, Clark Banks 390, 2015.

0: 611, we're out for traffic.
1: What?
0: 415 Frank. It's at 1609 West Glendale Avenue, unit 326. Complainant is 13 years old. He advised that his 26-year-old brother was breaking items in the apartment and he leave. Complainant wasn't 23, and two, call taker didn't sound credible. Brother is going to be a Raymond McCormick, black male, 26 years old, 6 foot thin build. Complainant also advised of three firearms being in the apartment and their parents not being 23 of the apartment either at this time. 17 with a 20-minute ETA, that's Malachi. That's now 2017, do I have units follow?
2: 6, that's usual.
0: Thank you.
3: Have you been on 18, Tom?

0: This critical area have been messaged in Ocean at 40 Rufus D's, Cactus Road, Unit 212. Sector survey, Lisa Lowry, born in 68, female. Currently in a car with her mobility chair next to her, like she might be getting ready to get in it. Megan for Gonzalez, 2019, Unit 5.
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1: 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Phoenix 9, 2019.
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3: Probably Charlie will also be following.

0: to 962, motorcyclist down, 73 in Glendale, 625B.
1: 602, Henry.
0: 602, Henry, you need backup to 86, 2021.
2: Backup for 602, Henry, I'm at 962, 7th Street in Glendale, 625B.
1: 623.
2: Copy.
3: Thank you, Frank. I'm on CDEC, I'll monitor.
2: Copy, monitor. Thank you.
4: I'm at 2021.
5: So 2001 East Monte Cristo.

0: And for you.
1: Hello, Ian.
0: Yes, ma'am. How are you? She was good for one in custody, and then his friends and JC working for you.
1: I'm sorry, I copied the code for one because it's 76 from West Thomas, 2022. What was that, Mark?
0: It's the, CIC working today.
2: It's all right, now. We got a duplicate from a security guard there. He's advising that subject was in front of Anthropology and currently walking westbound. He wants him trespassed as well.
0: Yeah, copy. I'm looking for him right now. I can't find him.
2: Sound for
0: him. You know, security's still following
2: him? I'll give him a call, find out.

0: I think it's fine. I think I got fine right here in front of the Ocado store.
1: I know. Copy found on the Ocado store.
2: And you can push my call through as an ND and keep us all on it.
3: Yeah, push it through as an ND. You said an India?
2: Yeah, as an India.
3: Right. Okay.

0: 421 Frank, you guys still go for out there. What's going on, Frank?
1: Frank.
0: You guys still go, Frank?
1: How far is that, Frank?

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1: LT26.
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1: Okay, copy that. 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
3: I need it for residential 7027 South 13th, 425 feet.
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3: 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There's an anomaly on the caller's backyard and he's been jumping near to the yard. Could have been on Charlie 4, 2028.
1: And I'm West Virginia.
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0: interview for domestic 1948 was left with 621 weeks. I can try again a little.
1: Any start up the Domestica, 1948 West Clarksburg, 621 V12 600.
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2: I'll go silver double cab Dodge truck, license plate David Paul Adam 5 X-ray 4. Flashed his lights at complainant, got in front of her and started brake checking her. Last seen northbound towards brakes. Let information at 2030.
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5: 611, are you ever wrapping up our calls? You guys need our assistance too?
1: 611, are they have 260 squad units into it?
5: They got me.
0: We're at the time it's 2031.
1: Is there a unit fall?
2: White Jeep. Over the side of the street, 2031.
0: Peace. 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Units to follow.
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2207 Teeth Avenue. Westbound, two-wheel aggressive driver in a vehicle. It's a gray SUV. Rebel Victor John, 7793, weaving and speeding in traffic. Information at 2032.

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736 Grand Copier Mile Central, coming to 14 Ocean, 1920 West Earl Drive Apartment. I have an attempt to serve roommate, Christopher White, male. 187, 680 pounds, to the 450 million in the bedroom on a work night. He doesn't drive a vehicle, there's no further information or description, and Danielle Wolfman at 2035.

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0: 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Anybody else? Seat up 9 at 2035.
1: Thanks for calling.
0: Yes.
2: Okay. 647 Victor at 2036 is there to follow. Any units back up, 715 Franklin, 647 Victor, 32nd Street in Weldon.
3: 714.
2: 714, yeah.

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1: Frank 06.
2: Go ahead.
1: I'm going to be eastbound 202 at the Priest off ramp with a silver Kia Soul, no license plate.
2: I have another unit for the Loop 202 and Priest on the off ramp.
3: 25.
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3: Hood and shirt, shorts, he's 390 yelling and being verbal towards the neighbors and complainant sitting near his apartment door. 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

0: 3647, 8005 North, 82nd Drive, Unit 4. Galloway male, black shirt, dark pants. Currently westbound in the condo, is doing 237 David, possibly. There's a 7th for contact there. It's 2041. Is there a Unit 12?
1: Out of Utah, Sam 869 Charles King. Said something had flew out of the back of the truck and caused a significant damage to son's vehicle. Contact Joldy at 2041.
0: By Frankfurt 647 8005 North 32 Drive. Alright, copy, no response. 925 Frankfurt 1012 until we find you. 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
4: 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Before Charlie, keep this close out of an Adam and get me on it. Adam?
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1: 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I'm not too far away.
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1: Hello?
0: Reference here is 647, the subject, last name, the complaint wants 22.
1: I copy that.

0: I live in Henry. Can you send me my 239 on 27th Avenue, please?
1: S4102 at 27th Avenue, the 76 gas station at the bus stop. There were 15 people in a verbal. They stated the main aggressor is a white female in the 30s with glasses. And that person was yelling at the black male in the 30s with a gray shirt. There was no other information other than that. Is 24-7, is there a couple of units of all?
2: 9-15, so I'm clear enough our call, and then we'll handle that.
1: Copy. Could I get another unit in case there's 15 people yelling at each other at the bus stop?
3: 9-13, so.
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1: Everyone, Frank, copy your message 33347. And you said the mobile home park, there's loud music. Clint was contacted 3400 East Southern, unit 378 at 2049 units
2: phone. 432, Frank.
3: Audible 4925 West Bell Road at the Harbor Freight, Suite C, Ocean 2050.
4: 231 DSS at 418 Bravo.
0: Okay, 10-4, it's at 2301 East Monte Cristo. I'll lay the gate code. The neighbors in the apartment below are yelling at the caller about her 6 and 7-year-old playing. Because they're being loud. 2050.
2: 581 SCS. SCS, sort of central city.
4: For the reference that I don't think it's code 4, it was accidental.
0: Covered code for accidental. 4360 is telegraph.

0: 24 feet.
1: Sandy 33 was given. A male showed up to explain himself, looking for her daughter, and Sandy found 17 years old, small, medium male, but her, the shorts, and weapons contact Maria. 253 is very useful.
0: Okay. 6:20, Frank. Can you send me a message?
2: Copy.

0: It's number five. It says Audible Panic from the panel, which is in 1946, and it's 2053, and it's a solo.
1: Two, one,
0: and four.

0: Can you answer number, please?
1: Yeah, 10-4, it's going to be 100-97-13.
0: Copy, thank you.
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3: 10-4. 6106 is clear, and then for 637, so you had information from a neighbor that claims that's roommate, sure. Has been a male 50s, short, thin, unknown clothing. Unknown weapons recently moved out. Ongoing issue with 459 Robert arrived at the 20 and unknown color pickup with another male. Claims they were advised again, the subject was 23 and believes that he may try to 459 Robert the house again. Claim on cell phone contact, copy 823 North, attached to be your back, it's 2055.
4: D4 for phase 2. He's crying over the 21-101 called Tim Gabriel in Spanish and hung up, unable to call back. 2055, is there anything to follow?
0: 950.
4: Copy.
0: Mary.
4: 921, Mary.
0: 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I copy the details.
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0: I'm 24 John, Q40. I've copied the details
3: on my computer backup.
5: 433 George. 433 George. Do we have a lockpick reference to my call? He is locked out of his house. That's why he's being erratic.
3: Is there any lockpick for 5121 East Loop Wednesday?
6: We have a 647 to 20 West L and a 239, 3112 West Angela.
3: I'll check 51. Going to
7: be. I'm 1091 at 21st Street in Chandler Boulevard, giving them a ride home.
3: Copy. 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

0: 6 to 10. Any copy of backup? Units, make it back 6 to 10. Around 487 23rd Avenue. Does it code 621 Butte, 7000 North? I'll call for 6 to 10, 487 at 23rd Avenue, and as it goes, 21 feet. Any discomfortableways or breakaway for the backup on the hot call at 23rd Avenue, and as it goes, 621 feet, 11,000 North.
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1: Check welfare 3319 North 32nd Street and 961 on 16th Street in Wallada.

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1: 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It's going to be in 491 Charlie at 1919 East Thomas Road. 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
0: 10-4.

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3: George. Thank you. 31, George, do you have a supervisor of monitor?
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6: John. 10-15, George, get a backup.
2: 10-4-15, George, get a backup. 10-4-14, George is coming from a ways.
5: 10-9-17.
0: T201 South 46th Street, 431B. Anyone to go for a domestic 5201 South 46th Street, 431B?
4: 432 George.
0: 432 George, in the backup is going to be on Charlie 4, it's 2108.
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1: for 10-4.
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0: 9 15 Tom, can you send me that 961 Henry?
1: 10. 39th Avenue in Hazelwood. Gray Chevy Traverse versus navy blue Nissan. 619-360 Union, that left. 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

0: my 13th song. Can you send me the 415 Frank?
1: Friend 4. Friend 13, Tom. It's going to be a domestic 3606 West San Juan Avenue. With brother-in-law, Richard, 6 years old, 6 foot, 106 pounds, black shirt, black pants. He is visiting and refuses to leave. No one listens. Plan for contact, 2111, units phone.
0: Nice, also.
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0: I'm with a 16-year-old 101 by the name of Victoria Smith, date of birth in 2010. They approached her, who stated that father broke 21 was acting erratic, smacked her. They found the 101 walking barefoot in the street crying, and the complaint pulled over to help her. Her dad is in a gray Tesla parked behind the comp. Contact with Brenda, she's in a blue Mercedes 300 near the baseball field. It's 2113.

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0: for Justin East. Brianna for Constance Stone, 21-14.
1: I'm 2-14, Bravo. I turn 22, North 27, Chino 239, at 2044 East Thomas Road.
2: Teenagers, white shirt, black pants, and other. The other one's in black shirt, black shorts, and 11 subjects on the property, climbing the fence. Plaintiffs have also moved along. We're on the east side of the property. The RV number is listed in the call. There's no one for contact. It's 115. Is there a unit to follow? 213, Lincoln. Can I copy? Thank you.
3: Audible 3431 West Centerburg. That's T-Mobile, Unit 3. From the front door and back break room motion, came in at 2108 hours. Request of the RP are at the premise, and there's a meeting on the contact at 2115.
4: Yes,
0: 423.
5: 424 Frank.
0: 424 Frank, and I'm back up. It's going to be on Charlie 4 at 2116.
5: 421 Frank.
0: Copy.
5: Four
0: two four Tom. Step 4. 42 for Paul to monitor. Step
6: 4. 4 is Paul. If you want to maybe get another unit or two, it looks like the call details that somebody has a firearm.
3: And 31 India for traffic.
5: 36 for Gondos.
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0: 93 George, what are you trying to clear?
1: It's a check welfare, 115 East Belmont, above Walmart. We got a call from a Catherine who we received a 601 from earlier. She is white female, 56 years old, 5'2", medium build, white shirt, blue leggings, and sandals. She is SMI. She does not have a phone and borrowed someone else to call a complaint. It's 2117 Missouri Unit 12.
2: 65 Lincoln.
1: Super.
0: Thank you.
3: The alley behind. Just is suffocating in the alleyway. He set up a camp. White male, 35 years old, 5'11", skinny with no shirts, tan shorts, and no weapons. Matthew pulls it in at 2117, 35 John, ICU attached.

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0: 611 Northern Desert Ops. We checked to see if license plate Adam 03 Sam made it through 19th Avenue at the Northern.
1: They scanned. It was at 2056 hours. They went 23rd Avenue Peoria westbound.
0: Here, Fryer.
2: Okay. Easy, Franco, such an honor.
1: Have you?
3: 10-4.
2: The Little Caesars. Select female, 40s. Tall, medium, unknown shirt, shorts, and a weapon. She's in a blue Mustang. Paul Fire Adam 59 William. She threw a cigarette onto the complainant's vehicle over a parking spot. Subject still 23. The complainant already moved the cigarette, no longer in the air. And no one for contact. It's 21-19.
1: 21-19.

0: 11 North.
1: 611 North.
0: Put the flag around here at the Albertsons on 19th Avenue at Northern, saying that there's a fight in the women's restroom at the store. I want to go check it out. Can you send me another unit, please?
1: Send another unit for 19th Avenue at Northern.
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0: Hold in 647 at 2233 East Thomas Road.
1: Six under India. I'm week 17 to Superior Substation with my PTA.
0: Okay.
2: Yeah, I'm 04. It looks like it's an extremely inane subject who's super high on some type of drug. No active fight going on, but I'm speaking with him, and he's freaking out pretty hard.
0: So you have issues very inane team, possibly 237, David?
3: Hey, 817 Tom, 101 miles.
0: Go ahead.
3: 653.
0: To what location?
3: Chai GR.
0: Copy.
4: Archer Lincoln.
0: 222 Lincoln, I copy, thank you.
4: That's her face.
0: Temper.
4: Cab system or anything like that?
5: You should definitely remove, sir. Yes, it's very slow.
0: The only thing I'm seeing is a Kia, silver Kia, and a plate.
6: Has it just made the westbound turn 19th Avenue Peoria? Signaling to turn into a parking lot on the south side of the street. It's kind of blocked. I can't see which business it is.
4: 602
0: Henry, sorry,
4: 10-9-9-20. Looks like I got a double tap for 5-11 Victory, so you can just relate on that I'm not on.
0: 10-4, sir.
3: Do you think I missed it? Is this an occupational one?
6: That's that vehicle that took a handgun from 19th and Cactus.
3: Side of the street was it on? 123.
0: Outside of the street?
7: Can you see if there's four more units to assist in transporting some subjects to mine 24-7?
8: Carolyn, the Metro Parkway West.
4: 921 Mary, let me just phone my call and we'll attach to his.
8: 10-4.

0: for Johnny Coffee Chickle for Tilford Teenage Mountain View. We're shooting on with Perla, who has an aggressive boyfriend who is known to have knives in the home, unable to contact her for the last 2 days. It's 2125 unit 12.
1: 622 Lincoln.
0: Super.
1: 623 Lincoln, you just remember that 418 George.
0: Yeah, before St. George, 8025 North 21st Avenue, Unit 229. For Priscilla in her 40s, 5'4", blue, pink, and green robe, black shorts, and a weapon. She's been staying on and off with someone and needs her removed. 2125 is it 8 as well?
2: 623, can I follow?
1: Mm-hmm. 611 North.
0: Yeah,
1: I just wanted to make sure that fire is going to be 17 in my call.
0: Yes, yeah, 2-4-17.
1: Okay, copy. Yeah, if you want to let them know, we're going to be at the front door of Albertson's, just inside the store.
3: This is 200. Do you still have eyes on that vehicle? Because I'm coming out after 3.
4: No, we never saw it pull out of the driveway.
3: And that's 19th and Peoria, just west, correct, Southside Street.
4: That's, yeah, I think it's going to be one of the driveways by the storage place.
1: Just East Ellis, Morgan, David Lincoln, 1688 Paul.
4: Morgan, please, 10-4.
1: Inboard, Oregon.
4: MVD doesn't come back, so I can't tell what it is.
1: It's a BMW M5, black in color.
4: 10-4.
1: See, so I'm all the way back now.
2: Just 23 Lincoln, we'll go prior to that.
0: Perfect.
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0: Super.
1: Can
6: you send me the audible on Glendale? 10-4. 41 with Glendale, Augustine at Glendale. General office area at 2043 hours, no answer to the RFP or the premise. 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
1: My answer, Team John.
6: 10-4.
0: That's why I do, John. I copied your message. This is Chuck Welfare at 4531 East Thomas Road. Plank was on FaceTime with a friend who parked at 520, and there's a 647 Victor circling their friend's car and hit a light pole. Driver of the vehicle had to get to the friend's car. It's going to be an older white pickup. The friend's in a newer gray Mustang. Friend's going to be mad at white male, 18 years old, 5'9", 90 pounds of white shirt, no further description, no known weapons. 21 contact at 2128 is their unit to follow.
6: Domestic 6301 North Ramfus Drive, Unit 122 at Los Ventanas Apartment. Verbal with girlfriend to Sarah. 2004, white female, 5'3", thin built, possibly unknown color tank top and pants, it's 390, no known weapons. Apartment is the back of the call, actually, Xavier for contact, 2129 units to follow.
3: Again. Which is this the right vehicle?
0: 3121 Frank. We can't get a hold of him.
7: He's fine. What do you need?
0: Oh, he's just been showing in route and then he wasn't answering the radio or messages.
7: You can turn it in.
0: Okay.
8: Peaceful, Tom. We're coming in the area now.
9: Coming in the area?

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0: For 2290, it's going to be on Charlie 4. It's 2130.
3: 42, John Monitor.
1: 10-4.
4: Okay, 10-4, we're tied up. What do you got?
1: Shot, something I've seen or heard. Didn't, so only 2130.
4: Okay, we'll monitor for now. We'll head your way as soon as we can.
1: Okay.
4: 4-0,
5: overhead, can't get an update. So, Henry. Yeah, we have 3 of us here right now. We have a long eye on it. Right now, it's just a black male getting in and out of the vehicle. He's not acting 647 or anything. They're just backed into this property. So, whenever the area unit gets ahead, we can go up and high risk it.
4: Okay, is he located at the complex or is he at the house?
5: It's going to be a business after hours. He's just parked at the front of it, just sitting there. Like, it looks like he's smoking a cigarette. It's going to be 2433 with Seth's code.
4: Okay, I'm in the area and I'm looking. I see you guys. Where is he at now for your position?
5: He's going to be Jared Salva. He is going to be that Kia Soul, silver in color, with his trunk open. The driver is sitting there smoking a cigarette.
4: Okay, I got that in your vehicle.
5: All right, 603, I'm going to recopy that. We do have 3 of us here now, so we are going to pull up, and then we're going to high risk it and detain the driver.
6: How much anybody else want to pass? That is coming to you.
3: John Monitor.
1: I'm going to do John Copper Monitor.
2: Pass transfer 4147 West Thunderbird at the Goodwill. Two subjects. First one is a white male, 30s, 5'7", in dull black hat, black tank top, white cargo shorts with short blonde buzzed hair, and a white male. 6'2", thin build, red hat, black shirt, black pants, long black fluffy hair, refuses to leave, wants to have him past half 47 in the past. We have Lance, the manager of contact, 2133, units off.
7: 931, Mayor.

0: Alright, so this is your job, friend. Phil.
1: Do it.
0: We have another complaint on the line that actually has an apartment number. Are you able to go back when they update that duplicate?
1: Yeah. What's the apartment number?
0: Let me get it for you. They haven't actually provided it yet. They just got one. Just give me 1 second.
2: Thank you.

0: clear units to make a backup for the domestic 17216 North 33rd Avenue.
1: I know, you're not just like that, huh?
0: 10-4, I'll get you guys out of my number.
2: Air unit close.
3: Air unit 1060, they would monitor.
4: Go north 24 Avenue, and point out, take a left at the T, and take a left on Fraser Cove.
5: 1722 West Via, Calabria. 2 hours low to step, send sent messages, they're gonna harm themselves. He's white, his name's Clinton McMorton, born in 1990. He's 6'2", 80. This is his last known 20, his girlfriend's house, his 21's on the call. I am, just ladies feeling hurt and distressed, 2135, units of fellows.
4: Hello, Joe.
0: Of course. 817 South, 102 miles.
3: Is there an income?
0: Hello, 659.
3: Copy 2135. Can we transport about this crossing 2370 different uses or search to copy?
4: 6-1-5, I copy, but is there a higher stop? Let's hold the radio and check the stop, please.
3: Super. Male, 25 years old, 5'8", 170, black jacket, khaki pants, and up and full front foot, southbound towards the walking information, 2136. I 11 traffic for the 311, 4816, I see their dock. I'm on 26 foot, medium build, black shirt, black pants. Here's the BM 237, David keeps exposing himself at 2136. Is there a unit to follow?
0: 14 John.
3: Cover.
4: Please go sound correction. We have one detained, they're not in custody.
3: Have you been changed for the afternoon, sir?
4: There you go.

0: 223 Joan, I got your message that you can take care of the check welfare at 1954 West Union Hills, that you use your firebox to 2137.
1: I'm not here on this high risk time.
2: Mary. We'll break away and go for her.
3: 920 Mary, I copy you on anyone else. Send me on Charlie Deck 9.
1: To the right list that you're talking about, that's not right.
2: Yeah, 10-4. That's Silver, excuse me, you're in my line.
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0: 4 out of 8. You guys still working at 647?
1: A-15 Henry.
2: A-15 Henry. Negative. We ended up rolling in. They're all just kind of scattering.

0: 222 Lincoln, I copy your message, 240 at 17,617 or 9th Street. It happened 10 minutes ago, a tenant, Henry Hunter, 498 white male, tall, blue and white long sleeve shirt, black shorts. He was in apartment 1052. He stood on the caller because he was getting evicted at 2139. I see 224 in front of him.
1: Holding domestic, 3706 West St. Juan Avenue, 14,3449 West Greenway.

Alright, sir, we gave a couple more announcements. The front seat of that car is empty. We're going to move up behind a shield and then verify the rest of that vehicle and so forth.

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1: Never missed my call. Did I come say for a vehicle they would use?
0: A bright red Dodge Avenger with a black stripe.
2: Emergency traffic is a flight number 40 North Central Ave, 518G.
1: Are you, you see how you're walking around?
3: Therefore, I got nobody.
2: And it's going to be on Charlie Fed, it's 2142.
3: Code 4.
1: 515 Tom, I don't know if you need contact with your plane yet, but Scarlett seems like it's saying he's walking out to the front gate in a black shirt and black shorts.
2: Hey, is there anyone? Copy.
3: 291 monitor.
2: Code 4.

0: Information for units in the area of 110th Lane and Elm Street, 4800 North. Lessons are a low complaint, heard three shots in the area. They also heard three shots. 30 of them. Information only, 2143.
1: I'm not responding. 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
2: 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They have helmets, bike t-shirts, dark pants. 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

0: John, you can send me that 961.
1: Hi, Holly 14, George, 8025 North 21st Avenue. I'm coming back to you, 2144, is that unit 12?
2: 653, Lincoln.
1: Copy, it's a fight at 1638 Georgia Avenue. There's multiple vehicles parked in the cul-de-sac. There's a 5 to 10 people standing outside. 2 males are in physical pursuit of a burrito.

0: 6 Lincoln Cave, in Arizona, 1 George Adam, 9 William Victor. Let me know what the RO is, please.
1: MVD's down.
0: Copy.
1: Go ahead.
0: Yeah, 74th Avenue and Thomas, just north with Arizona. Adam, Edward, Adam, 0 Victor Zebra. It's on a silver Hyundai.
1: Copy.
2: How are you going for?

0: .5050, West Auburn.
1: Fred called for Chris. He's still being unsafe, and he's going to be considering the 10901 X-ray. Maybe pills, but they're not holding a knife, according to the third party. Looks like crisis is ETA with 45 minutes. There's no end, no plan or me. And crisis called it in at 2147. Is there any info?
0: Cobblestone. Hugo, white male, 50 years old, heavy build, 5'6" to 5'7", glasses, long beard, t-shirt, cargo shorts, sandals, an old white minivan, partial license plate, Robert 6, Adam 15, screaming, driving 101 in the car, lasting going eastbound towards the I-17. Quick turn for the 101, since he was yelling at the top of his lungs, you're going to have lay low for contact, 2148.
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0: 34 Lincoln.
1: 34 Lincoln.
0: At 487, holding over time. Can we call them and see if they're still waiting after this amount of time?
1: Super.
2: Can you be Edward 6 Adam, 4 Tom 1?

0: There's a expiring copy of message. It's coming to 637 and 1428 North 1st Street, a black male 40s, thin gray hoodie, unknown pants on 11, sitting right under the canopy in the middle of the property, wants to move along. Clean watch 21 contact at 2150.
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0: Good.
1: Yeah, if you have me still on that Desert Coast call, can you take me off of it, please?
0: Timber.
2: Nice, Walter.
1: 10-4.

0: Hey, Lord Mary.
1: Hey, Lord Mary.
0: Yes, ma'am. You mind sending me a message real quick?
1: Okay.
2: Code 6, prior. Good. I'm going to be west of 19th Avenue Northern. Oh, with the vehicle license, please.
1: Can you make it
2: under
1: the unit, 19th Avenue Northern?
2: Prior on it.
0: 622, John. You'll put, you can put me on it. I'm right here.
2: It's going to be a black Honda SUV, four door.
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1: Emergency traffic is domestic, 2942 East Indian School Road, 713 East.
0: As the air is, he's a black male wearing a royal blue shirt, black pants, blue shoes, pushing a large suitcase and wagon of weapons, and he has one foot across the street going southbound. Cop 6 with Keisha, it's 2154.
2: I'm over 1060, 6801 North 25th Drive.
1: All right. John 3417 George, 7133 West Coolidge, 813 B.
3: 811
1: John. 811 John, and a couple more units. Bomb Charlie, 2955.
0: Yeah, so follow. Copy.
3: John.
0: Copy.
3: John, so you matter.

0: traffic.
1: Domestic 417 George, 7133 West Coolidge. Husband's making 911 X-ray statements. I was advising he's got a gun on him. It's on Tridex. I'm going to stay with him. Okay.
0: Not respond. No answer to both either. You're going to have contact 1157 years, Paul. I told you can't copy attached.
2: For Priscilla, who's been staying at Completon's house and she wants her to move. She's in her 40s, 5'4", 480 pounds, wearing a robe, black shorts, and a weapon. 357.

0: 623, John. 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
1: 647, 1302 East Mountain View. On the side of the complex, there's 2 to 4 homeless folks, and they want them to move along. It's 2158 for you to call.
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0: Okay.

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1: Go for it. 33937 West Chippewa Street, 1900 South. I'm a trespasser, 3525 West Southern Ave.

0: Hey, Terry, to Lincoln, proper for the domestic, 2242-968 planes. Contact Alanta, she wants her keys back, the boyfriend, Robert, Alanta, 36 years old, 260, white shirt, 10 shirts, so not Burns is refusing to give him her at 2200, you know, to follow.
1: To serve the child's father, Aaron Neal, born in 96. Says he took the caller's 2012 Ford F-250 and has a vehicle license plate on it now. At 2201, and I copy 222, Lincoln's going to follow.
2: Company was still 23.
3: Yeah, they had called just a couple minutes prior to you asking for it, and they said they were still 23. I can call them again if you need.
2: If you would. I'm not finding them right now.
3: Confirm.
4: D12 Lincoln, you can send a call on my beep.
1: Okay, it's 415 John, 3775 East Lone Cactus. It says that there's a loud gathering of 30 juveniles and vehicles in the parking lot. They appear to have alcohol. 2201 units follow.
4: 213 Lincoln.
1: 10-4.

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0: 239, please, and also a message.
1: This is our 10,000 Pleasure 4 with Albany 330 Index South. Caller, give us her name. Anyone had an open line? Probably prefer Bulls or Galen. They hung up before they can get any further info. You're on strong callback at 2203. Is there a unit to follow him?
2: 8-9.
3: And no weapons, graphic clean to police, and then she went to her vehicle. Desire prosecution, but wants to talk and have them check the area for the mail. Employee calls it in at 2203. Is there a unit to follow?
2: Nine, Lincoln for traffic.
4: Sure.
2: 240-13802, North 31st Drive. I go, guest Trulia, black female, 40, 5'11", thin build, green shirt, 390, no further description or weapons. 40 Clinet, wants her removed, home belongs to Clinet's 81-year-old uncle. We have Jason's contact, 2204, units follow.
4: Seven, 12, very perfect.
0: This
1: is
0: 23 Lincoln. You can send me
1: that check welfare. Check welfare, 2107 West Merle Avenue. Referenced an earlier incident. Complainant is in a wheelchair, and their caregiver, Eric, who's black male, 57 years old, 5'11", 100 pounds, on a moving, drives a newer Kia, and says that he misplaced two different guns a week ago and has been released and is at the house. Complainant doesn't want to approach that his friend's house nearby and wants PD to go with him. It's 2204.
4: Waiting for a hand.
2: Yeah, 10-4.

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1: Copy. It's going to be at 201 North 11th Street on the Monroe side. The mail in a 101, no further description. They're setting up camp against the wall on the sidewalk and they want to move along. No one for contact, it's 205. You have to follow.
2: 16 John.
3: East Elmira Road, 1700 North, Lincoln here. Two male transients behind the 20 in the alleyway. Unknown descriptions, can only hear them back there. No mention of weapons, and she doesn't want contact at 2206. Is there a unit to follow?
0: Point 54323 North 27th Avenue.
3: 1700 North. Done for, thank you.
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1: 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4, 4, 4, 4, 4, 4, 4, 4, 4, 4, 4, 4, 4, 4, 4, 4, 4, 4, 4, 4, 4, 4, 4, 4, 4, 4, 4, 4, 4, 4, 4, 4, 4, 4, 4, 4, 4, 4, 4, 4, 4, 4, 4, 4, 4, 4, 4, 4, 4, 4, 4, 4, 4, 4, 4, 4, 4, 4, 4, 4, 4, 4, 4, 4, 4, 4, 4, 4, 4,

0: Charlie Romeo flight 3315 off of the east, driving speed 22 beat. Air for a flight call 3315 off of the east, drive 822 beat.
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3: Okay. Hey, Tony Parkbank. Talking 418 Tama 2310 North 16th Street.

0: 10,037 West Lydia Haven, 500 South.
1: I'm visibly picking up your message. It's going to be the trespasser at 2310 North 16th Street. The Eric, Hispanic male, 27 years old, 6 foot thin, with a white long sleeve shirt, white hat, and a weapon. And he was A6 from the bar, refusing to leave, and wants him moved along. The employee calls it in at 2213 at the intel.
2: 3-5 for domestic free Nigeria, West Highland, 823 week.
3: 7-7
1: again. 7-7 again, back for the backup.
0: Thank you.
1: Neighbor smoking causing confinement medical complications. They want you guys out. Yeah, they have questions about a 415 Bravo that she hasn't gotten a report on. Contact with Nora and I copy you got back up to 2213.
0: For the leave. Got a call from her saying the baby's dad, Christopher Robley, 181, is taking the 10-month-old child and there's no custody agreement. That there are guns and knives in the house and he's denying being on 237 Mary and that the 14-year-old daughter was there. And that he had pushed her an hour from the time of the call. At 2214, unit to follow.
3: 330, John.
0: 10-4. We have a 961 North Valley and Dove Valley and an audible at 702 East Bell Road. That's 191 Adam, 4041 with Sherman. Holding it up, you try it for backup.
4: Work with you. I'm logging in right now. I'll patch once I'm in.
0: Okay.
5: Could you push the 900 Chuck Loafer that I was on prior to the vehicle stop? Could you push that through as an F5, please?
0: Yeah, I just responded to your message. Things have been weird tonight, so you might have to restart and see if it goes through, but I did push it through again.
5: Okay, thank you. I appreciate that. Sorry about that.

0: 6 13, just push my stop through with the India, please.
1: Yeah, it's important. I replied, it just took a second.
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0: 23 Lincoln. Can you attach a plate for me?
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0: Arizona license plate 41 Adam 50 Young.
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1: Good.
0: I believe it just came in. The subject's left. That's a week and 22.
1: Drop into the 43.
0: Come.
2: Coach, I was going to be at the 53rd Avenue in Buchanan, 832 week. Anybody start for us at the 53rd Avenue in Buchanan, 832 week. Let me use the ghost on track 2013.
3: And next, if there's another call holding.
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0: 47, 47, 22, West Flush.
1: I'm going to copy a message. It's a 647 35th Avenue in Portland. Panic with a long hair, white shirt, black pants, possibly with a pocket knife. And a white male, 6 foot, with brown pants and weapons. Are both 390, currently near the fences of the park. Park is closing them out on the move. They think that they're going to continue to come back and harass the patrons of the hot dog stand. Contacts with the vendor. It's 2022.
2: Are getting some info on our trip delayed.
0: Finger information, heavy male, Indian male, heavy red shirt, jeans, was knocking on the door, then went to the neighbors, no further info or description at the time. Here's me, no one's contact, 2222, can you follow?
3: Hey, it's me, I'll take your next.
2: This job, number 129, Ben Olive, Benavidez, Danger to Salt, 127, his current mail, 5890, General Weapons, needs to be UPC at 2223. Is there a unit to follow?
4: 21, John.
2: Copy. Okay, thank you. Is there a backup?
5: 211, John.
2: 10-4. 22, John, monitor. 10-4. 214, John, I copy your message, 961 at Dead Valley, North Valley Parkway, just west. And a black sedan, 2220.

0: 6:15,
1: maybe. Good.
0: Tech Welfare at 675 East Cadillac. One company called saying that they lost all their connection at this address, and then another duplicate said that they saw a bright flash and all of the lights at the shopping center went out, including traffic lights. They were just calling for Tech Welfare and for 585, 2324.
1: 242, making a certain long ways.
0: 242, making copy from a long way. It's going to work on Friday, too, at 20 to 25. Is there a backup 1413 West of Caillou?
2: 214 John, front ways.
0: 24. Oh, Rash, how's that?

0: Was there another unit for 2634 North 51st Avenue?
1: Not really. Wi-Fi camera into the Clayton's backyard. Clayton doesn't want him or property. There's a wire there already that he placed yesterday, but he was four houses down. Clayton's 20 is a lot, and it's an ongoing issue. It's going to be Whitney for contact on 2228 as their units as well.
2: Holding 647, 3101, South 9th Avenue.
1: Sounds like.

0: Information for you in the area of Metro 27, South 45th Avenue. Take 5-year-old daughter took 16 Xanax and sleeping pills with her is 17. Information 2228.
1: Fun.
2: Pretty sure Stephanie just left the office. X-ray came in at 53-6.
1: 10-4.
3: We shall be X-ray responding.
4: He's trying to clear on Adam, too. Who's clearing on Adam, too?
0: Happy HU.

0: Hey, good evening. Coming for the test after 3525 North Southern. I want to run to leave the property about 2 miles, 35 years old. 5'10", skinny bills, gray shirt, red pants, gold ties, throw weapons, has a shopping cart. We'll be in Branson, Metro, T-Mobile. Contact is a low security guard, uniform not armed, about 20 to 30.
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2: 433 Lincoln, switching.
3: 433 Lincoln, I copy. Charlie Deck 4. Sergeant 2.
1: Alright, 0 units.
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4: 43 John, can you send a message, please?
3: 10-4, sir.
2: A25 Mary, can you send me 0200, please?
0: Yeah, 10-4. Give me just a minute. We're switching on operators. I'll get that over to you.

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0: 233 John for the calling ID, please.
1: 418 George, 3113 East Danbury, number 15. The friend is Lydia Valdez, Hispanic female, 35 years old. She's 5'5", 150 pounds, gray shirt, blue shorts, refusing to leave. Complainant has been drinking, 2233. Sarah backup. Is there a backup 3013 East Danbury? I'll keep trying.
0: 231 John, you could attach me to that.
2: Of course. 27 at 2722 West Coolidge. And 13 Lincoln, what are you trying to clear?
3: Yeah, you can put this back on at 647.
2: Tim 4201 North 35th Avenue, your new start time is 2234. Is there any next call?
0: 13 John.
2: Tim 4. Tim 4. Is there a backup?
4: 222.
2: Tim 4. For 35th Avenue, 47 Victor at 3222 West Indian School. Leifer Van, Arizona, Zebra, Frank, 0, Robert, 5.
1: Yeah.
2: Holding a 3145 22 North 26 Drive and a fight call 3625 West Indian Home.

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1: Good.
0: The other half called in, said the ex-boyfriend, Raymond Brewster, who's a white male, tall, medium build, is 390, that she's not 390, that she just there grabbed the dog and some items, that she does have a gun in her room in the apartment, but that the subject doesn't have access to it.

0: 4652 East Vernon Avenue.
1: Six Flight Junction. 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

0: I'm 21 for a copy of your message. Just going to check welfare 4531 East Hammond Road. With a friend who was parked at the list of 20, there was a 647 Victor. Particularly the friend's car, and they hit a light pole, and during the 21, the driver of the vehicle attempted to get into the friend's vehicle. The 647 Victor's going to be an older white pickup. The friend's going to be in a newer gray Mustang. Friend's going to be mad, a female, 18 years old, 5'9", 190 pounds, a white shirt, no further description, no known weapon. 21-21 contact at 2237, 22 Mary C. Attach, thank you.
1: Home. We're going to Baptist 101 in custody.
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1: back up to 6:22:37. 6:20 down the monitor.

0: information previous near I-17 in Camel Back. It's a 510 broadcast. There was a vehicle driving erratically on the freeway, and it got up on Camel Back. It is a tan gold Dodge with unknown license plate in front of people and writing tails. This is information. Then you're clear. 2338.
1: Five 15 Mary, can you send a message, please?
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0: is for you. It's in the air of 19th Avenue in Bay Slonia at a super car wash. It's a 390 David broadcast. The complainant thinks the driver of her silver minivan, Arizona Ocean X-Ray Adam 0 Frank 6, was 390 after directions while holding an open can of Bud Light, last seen northbound on 19th Avenue, 2 ago with information only 2239.
1: Do you want 21 contact at 2240?
2: Gasaw Street, 1900 South, also holding a family fight. 4121 West Irwin Avenue, about 7000 South. And we also holding an audible call, 400 North 67th Avenue.

0: 5:13, John.
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0: It's going to be for a trespasser, 966 East Van Buren Street at the Circle K. There's a male subject out front, not leaving. He's been trespassed before. His name's Yusuf. Black male, black shirt, black pants, brown shoes, red, black backpack. No known weapons. Arthur, the employee, will take contact. Can I get a unit follow?
2: 5:12, Mary. Can I copy your message to me? 418 George at 1275 North 40th Street. Girlfriend is 390 and knocking on the door. Could be Laura, unknown date of birth, Indian female, 30s to 45, one thin, white shirt, black pants, no weapons on foot. Director for contact at 2242, 26 Lincoln, I see you attached.

0: So I'm totally going to copy my message to 47 at 2617 or 28th Street. This is for sales, currently 917, transients. Me, white male, 30s to 40s, fan with a bandana, team top, no weapons, a cycle of white female, 30s to 40s, colored swimwear. They parked a shopping cart behind the for sale sign. They think that they're possibly casing. The neighbor called it in at 2042 today in Tesla.
1: Yeah, reference that 487 Victor in the stack. Can we contact DTS and see if they have PC for registered alarms of that vehicle?

0: looks like the RO might be trying to report a stolen after they bailed out of their vehicle. So DPS might have a reasonable charges.
1: I'll give him a call.
2: Information in the unit. Information for units in the area of number 10 East Buckeye at the Circle K. This 47 broadcast, beer run, black male, 32 years old, gray, black, navy, and... took two cases of beer and snacks. He left westbound on foot. Just needing an incident number, so information only at 2244.
3: Six two three, John. Subject shots.
2: Good.
3: That'll be 23rd Ave and Dunlap out with one.
2: Super.
1: 623 Lincoln, I'll be out with him.
2: Super. After completing out the call drop, there was no answer on call, or on callback, Clint was not available, but the 24-hour rapid SOS. 2244.

0: entertain, like, you can turn it off, like...
1: Eight. Purple for the past 10 minutes. Sounds like a male on a 101. No mention of weapons, no description, hearing only. Coming off cost 2246 units fall.
2: Mary, let me just go fast.
1: 10-4.
3: Which is Johnny from now?
4: At 5448 North East Valley Vista, the multiple vehicles in question there is a site.
0: 10-4. Contact Carmen Evans with her whose friend Ken Silva, 17 years old, has been staying there for a couple of weeks. The mother of London and those are trying to have her come home. Ken Silva wants to go home. She feels unsafe at 1047. Peter Tafala.
2: Hi, Henry.
0: NC32, Mary, attached.

0: 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It's going to be a 7-Eleven at 2247 is very useful.
1: 7-14, gentlemen.
0: 10-4.

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1: Code 4. Traffic, this is domestic 4514 East Wood Street, 431B. And 432 Mary, Charlie 4, 2249.
2: Would you be able to get through 21?
3: Yes, I'm working. Yeah, send me the number.
2: Yep.
4: Gun. Reference F585 on 7th Street. Do we know if street's been lined yet?
2: I'll ask the call taker. Do you want streets or water?
4: Whichever one deals with it.
2: Okay. Are they copying info out? Prince yourself there.

0: is one upon the city. And a 585.
1: Okay, so I'm going to call, I'll swing by there, see how bad the flooding is.
0: Okay.

0: 231 John, can you send me a message, please?
1: Yes, sir.
2: Four forty Lincoln. Can you send that domestic emergency?
1: 10-4, it's going to be a 6023, still 25th lane. Tenneco complainant was saying that an unknown male ran out of the house. Ex-boyfriend's identity accusing the complainant of having a man in the house. His name is Jorge, born in 84. He broke down a door. And now they're arguing with a 20-year-old son, 18-year-old daughter, and there's also a 2-year-old in the house. Contact with Denise, 2253. You have to follow?

0: Rosalie, you know, she went copy your message, Trump Welfare, 620 on 40 Street, apartment 39. Had Glasgow, 71 years old, called a plane saying that he hasn't been in 3 days, lives with wife Angie, he's in his 40s, refuses to help him, no weapons inside, he has cancer, it's worried for his safety, his 21 is in the call. I didn't know the 20, they found it through 21 history. The complaint wants 21 contact, 2254.
1: Got off from DPS, they have no PC for the register. They did arrest two people from the scene, it did not say who, and they have no additional information.
2: Okay, copy, thank you for checking that out.

0: 212 line. I'll take the call on my beep.
1: Okay, it's a 42 Tom, 20 miles on 114, I'm at in and out. A subject in private business, 240 security last week. He's a black male, 5'10", 180, wearing a black shirt, dark jeans, a gold chain. Inside the restaurant, eating at 2256, I see 213 Lincoln Center, follow.

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1: Command stands in the area of 3007 West Hearn, 14200 North, 14th and Edward, Blackhurst View Park for the last hour in the alley, playing loud music. 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Hispanic females, one in a black shirt, white shorts, jeans, jacket, designed pants, walking along the sidewalk, vehicles pulling up and talking to them. 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
3: Yes. 6-3-7, Victor, 14-420 North 39th Way in the house just south. Complainant does not think the 101 is home. 10 minutes ago, a subject who's tall, thin build, ran towards the backyard on the south side of the house. Complainant's also seeing a dark charger, license plate Adam, King Adam 5 Bravo Mary. She doesn't recognize them, and she didn't see the subject again. 2258.
4: Is there a unit
5: call?
4: 634,
5: John. There's 6 kids in the home. There's a handgun that's secured at 2258. I can tell you what that is.
1: Can you copy?
6: 623, John. We were just flagged down at 8941 North Black Canyon Access, we're at 4 on that with 623 Winfield.
5: Okay.

0: Roger Sheet, 7801 East Monte Cristo, 61 at Dove Valley and North Montgomery Parkway. Theft at 2608 East Grandview and a trespasser 18402 North 19th South.
1: Right, you're like 306 West Lane 1. I heard earlier, brother-in-law verbal again. PD was out earlier. He told PD he was going to behave and stay in his room. Richard, late message, results 270 pounds, black t-shirt, black shorts, and a weapons, and a brown baseball cap. Clear their stall for context, 2259 Utah. 10-14 John, copy attached.

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1: Hey, 11 John, can you make me a check welfare in the 91st and Indian School? I got a mail in the middle of the street.
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0: If there's 28 East Monte Cristo, unit 201, the neighbors in the apartment below are yelling to call about her children moving and playing in the apartment and the callers being loud. Hopefully for people in the apartment, white male, white female, your caller is Michelle for contact. It's 2302.
3: That's 4600 North. Hearing noise on the side of the house. I'm not a subject for a small storage unit on the side of the house, but can your voices want to continue to move them along? That's for contact 2302.

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2: Okay.
3: John, you still showing me on Route 6?
2: I need to take, sir. Should you be on a close fix, or are you good?
3: No, I just did one. My computer is incredibly slow, so I'm just making sure my disco went through.
2: Okay, yeah, you're all good. 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

0: 4-3 John, is somebody want to back up 4-3 to Mary?
1: 34 Lincoln just showed up. We're not sure where this guy's at. They're saying that they see him, but we're not seeing anything.

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1: Copy that.
2: Dorsey traffic suspect at the Bull Shooters, 3337 West Peoria, 924 feet.
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0: Be for 647 Victor at 2359 East of Beardsley. It's the Circle K parking lot. There's possibly more than three transient males and females, mixed ages, races, and weapons sitting up camp in the parking lot by an unknown RV. Clients lost three subjects. Two doctor prescription thinks there's possibly more inside the RV and just wants them moved along. No one for contact. 2307. Can I have 8 minutes to follow?
2: Two thirty-four Mary,
0: I appreciate you. Thank you.
3: Two fourteen John.
0: It is the 961. The Valley North Valley Parkway, just west of the white Honda sedan versus the black sedan. It's 2307.
1: They're turning like into 811, John. Looks like fire is about to turn 23.
2: Copy, thank you.

1-3-2-24 West Indian School. Current on the street, learning at the black apartment on the east side of the complex. Client is in a blue Lexus versus a white Nissan's SUV. 815-068 Union. Client contact 2309.

0: Roger, go get center check off there.
1: We're holding a 418 Bravo, 2801 East Monte Cristo, the 487 at 2608 East Grandview Road, and a 418 Tom at 18402 North 19th Avenue.
2: Green, Blackmail 61, skinny red shirt, gray shorts, little weapon, this is Pratt, disconnected at 21, sitting in front of the Happy Valley Dentistry. No one's contact, 23-10 units, follow.
0: Where could I get one mic?
2: 10-4. I love you, Francis.
3: Hello, Mary, go ahead.
2: This point, bro, there's a hazard on the apartment complex that the 20 is. For Robert, 49-67, has made with officers, mentioned wanting to 245 an officer with a knife. Specifically mentioned Phoenix PD and has 901 extra radiations. That says another unit's fall.
0: Hey, 32 John, for 14, Bravo, Mighty, please.
1: 230 St. John and copy. It's the 418 Bravo, 2801 East Monte Cristo Avenue. That's 15,800 North, Unit 201. The neighbor hitting a front blower yelling in the caller about her 6 and 7-year-old children moving and playing in the apartment. Claiming the caller is being loud, we mention of weapons. There's possibly 4 people in the apartment, white female, white male, no weapons seen. Michelle's going to take contact at 2311. Can I get a unit to follow? See you.
3: Yes.
1: I just saw you. Sorry, ma'am. 214 Lincoln.
3: Okay, back on that residential. Let's just go 92. Modify like this one.
1: 10-4.
4: I'm 315. I have Lex Thomas, number 145. For 2015, Kia Optima, Henry Robert, Adam, 88 Edward. It was an old 961. It was present. One of the complaints, 20 is no longer there. Contact Mary Jo at 2312.

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0: Thank you, you as well.
1: For the Audible 457th Avenue Family Dollar, see Mr. Register Motion at 2214. Eight, 14 Henry, for info.

0: 432 Mary. We found him in the house with code 4 with one in custody.
1: Copy. I found him in the house with code 4. You guys have one in custody. 4514 Eastwood. 4814.
2: 4th John, copy.
3: Hey, you want to drunk up? Is it Gardner?
4: Sir.
3: Okay. 14 and round code 4, that happens to Lincoln.
1: Happy Thanksgiving.

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1: Good.
0: It's going to be a trespasser, 18402 North 19th Avenue at the Union Plaza. There's a subject from Little Caesars. He's loitering, white male, 30s, wearing a black shirt, black pants, no weapons, no bags with him, but there's an ATM on fire. No one for contact, it's 2316. Can I get a unit to follow up?
1: As well.
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0: Units to make it backup for 914 John Silk, code 4, 4326 North 35th Avenue.
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2: 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It's 2318. You have to follow?
3: 423 John.
2: Go for it.
0: Avenue Bethany Home.
2: Yeah, numbers are going to be 10-10-446.
0: Is there anyone, do you know any injuries they're going to ask?
4: Emergency traffic, it's Commercial Bird, 1211 East Apache Street, 1800 South, 516B.
5: 16 John.
4: Hi, 16 John. It's going to be on Charlie Five. It's 2319.
6: 5-1 John. Three.
2: Mr. 5601 West McDowell, number 3019. Contact Adriana, number with the boyfriend, Ben, 487, Native Mouth 5260, green shirt, brown shorts, and weapons, at 2319. Years ago.
6: 324 George, John.
2: Copy.
6: Another one, Power John.
2: 24. From a shopping units in the area of 2941 East Indian School Road, just occurred complete heart injury shots near the QT, nothing else seen or heard at 2320. 10,500 South.
0: Turn out the unit able to assist at 35th Avenue and Bethany Home, Berg 962.
7: Any units that are available to switch over references domestic. Pressure is going to be rolling by rapid resolution. The complaint at I-10 and 75th Avenue headed eastbound. If there's any units available, we're still working this traffic on traffic. It's 2320.
0: 1191, the MED is either down or slow, so I'm not going to get anything back. Do you know the injuries for fire?
8: Yeah, you can send fire for precautionary. There was one passenger that was looking like she's passing out. If you can send fire for her, please.
0: 10.
5: A25 Mary, put us on.
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0: 10-4, thank you. Along with caller's wallet, keys, and a pair of earrings. No tracking on any of those items. Caller's at 25th Street in Grandview in a red Chrysler Pacifica. Corey is your contact. It's 233 John. It's 212. There's a trespasser of famous footwear from 501 West Happy Valley.
2: Union, can you put me out with him, please?
0: 10-4.

0: permission for use in the air of 28th June Indian School. There's fireworks in the middle of the road at 2325. I don't have to post up in front of Walgreens just west. No co-worker Eric with a black male, 2076, gray shorts, charged with a complainant. He was holding something shiny and then threw a rock at him, left eastbound a gray Mitsubishi. Due to fair prosecution, declining medical contact with Steven, it's 2326.
1: French Amman Thomas,

0: 4th and John at 14th. Can you, does Luke go for back there?
1: I'm 14. Can you just go for back there?
0: I appreciate it. If you want to make up for it.

0: Cecil Tom, can you push this through as Robert and keep us all on it?
1: 10-4.
0: Cecil Tom, we have one in custody.
1: Cecil Tom, I have one in custody at 23rd Avenue and Desert Cove, 2328.
2: Any additional units to respond to 1211 East Apache Street, referencing this commercial burg? It's going to be on Charlie 5, it's 2328.
3: 515, Mary, you can put us on.
4: Okay.
3: Hold on, John, can you hang on that, please?

0: 61 yard.
1: 61
0: yard. Yeah, I think I'm out with the 47 complaining now that the QT of 16 County silent.
1: You're out with the complainant?
0: 47 came back over there.
1: 614 or 15, Mary?
0: It was me.
2: 6, what's in her?
1: 650, Mary, copy. 61, John, I copy. He'll be with you. Early 5, 323.
3: Is there any drone available for this commercial? 1211 East Patchy. Any drone for this commercial? 1211 East Apache.

0: any drone available for 1211 East Apology Street on Trolley 5?
1: 1211
0: East Apache Street. Gotta be on Trolley 5. No, and she's a 37 David user just hiding behind a wall. They want to remove from the area. Pharmacist already showed an injunction against her harassment that was valid. Contacts with Ray, it's 20331.
2: It's on Charlie 5.
1: Charlie 5, switching. Send Ruby. 10-4. 647, 2722 West Coors, 4600 North. Your voice is on the side of the house. None of the subjects are in the small storage unit on the side of the house, but can hear voices. Excuse me, moving along. You're going to have Anna for contact, 2332.

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1: Copy, it's going to be an audible 4618 East Desert View. Given that 3235 from the keypad front door. Did you get a hold of the RP who did request dispatch? It's 2333, you can just follow.
2: 3533.
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0: Force with up leaking, can you send it to message?
1: Copy, it's going to be 2128 East Cadwell. Confirmed it's on a verbal with ex-girlfriend Jalen. Black female, 28 years old, heavy, white shirt, blue jeans, no weapons. Who seems to leave the inside of house, contacts with Kirk, and I copy that back out. 2333.
3: Over to Lincoln.
1: Copy, it's going to be at 4101 South 9th Avenue. It's a brown SUV, license plate 36921. Windows are broken out or down. It's left in the middle of the road, no one's around it. 2334, unit to follow. Anyone?
4: Hello, Mayor. We'll attack after we're done with this call.
1: 10-4, thank you.

0: He put it on 900 at 1701 West Grand Ave with a white male. He also ran a Arizona license plate, temp tag 37782 Adam Roberts.
1: Tag, but MVD is down. Beautiful. Thank you.
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3: 14 John.
2: 914 John, anybody else see that 923-36?
0: 17, 4001 with Calumet and 12B.
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0: Pass 429.
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0: 10, 429.
1: The good time's got to stop for Kendra, who wants to talk on the phone about it. 2336. Can she answer 2750 East Buckeye Road? 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
3: Got one.
1: 1042.
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1: Okay.

0: Emergency traffic is a flight call 4130 North 12th Street, 7330.
1: 7313.
0: 7313 in a backup park, Charlie 7, 2339, 6 o'clock.
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3: It's an audible, 15,626 North 40th Place. Came in at zone 14 back window and vast shock sensor at 2331. 21 info is attached to 2340, 0 to 12.

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0: 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You can send me the 61 MIV.
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0: 3:40, 6440, Mona Vista, 2200 North. Has been running for the last 3 hours at 2243. Do you need to follow?
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0: information for you for any references. 911 George, 10th Street in Rozier. He's advising been shot. Red passenger car, no direction, no plate, but if anybody sees a vehicle, 510, we're still working out traffic on Charlie 8, 2347.
1: It's Coors Medical reference an earlier call. This is out front in the Grace 125 Honda Accord to pick up her three children. Kayla D is 493, like female, 32 years old, 5'1", wearing a black shirt. The kids don't want to go with her, so they're often left alone for weeks at a time. They're between 8 and 12 years old at 2348. I see 33 wearing attached.
2: 922,
1: Kate. 7647, Victor, call for 2939 with Puget Sound. Looks like it's about 8800 north. They're seeing an unknown vehicle has the headlights on. It's parked on the north side of the street, facing westbound. It's been there for about 30 minutes, I think. For some reason, they believe it's related to a 415 George that occurred yesterday. But they don't say why they did that. Final last contact, by 21, at 2848, unit 12.
3: No, it's 2502 East Greenway, Unit 119. Somebody's in the apartment blasting music since 2000. 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
2: Audible.
4: Meeting our 28th place. 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Is there a unit to follow?
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John, from Misha Phoenix in the area, 2601 West Claremont, 6200 North. Yeah, 1064, there's music. Three for contact information, 2351.

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0: charge speed and mass to getting 152 left to Elm Street and the 813 due in the GMP go to on Shrine 2353.
1: Have you seen the 8?

sleep and being dizzy. That's the cost of painting through the window. At 2355. Anybody for trespasser 43 Drawn West Cactus?

0: Hi, thank you for my conversation. So I have a comment to you guys at the start of the season. Another part is called Central Locator 601 from Amaya Garland. Born in 2010, this is a person's health CD that's located. Please call them home and she'll come pick her up at 2045.
1: Years old, 5'5", black shirt, jeans, backpack, 23-56 units to follow.
2: 211, I guess.
1: 10-4, it's the charging arms at one contact.

0: settlement done.
1: Anyone, John, you clear me?
0: Negative 711, John.
1: Yeah, go ahead.
0: It's going to be the 951 at 3330 North 28th Street. Gray car hit a parked red Jeep. There's no visible injuries. Looks like a passerby called it in at 2350. 701 Charlie attached themselves.
2: Frank.
3: Yeah, are you able to push dispos through, or is Kat completely on her phone for you?
4: Yeah, I can push the call through as a dispo. It seems like they just might not be popping up on Premier One side.
2: Alright. The 612 Tom's call, has that been pushed through as a dispo yet?
0: Called it in. This is a voice email on 101 for the past hour. Going to issue. Back on the box email number 30. No mention of weapons. Back 2259. Is there a unit to follow?
3: You know, to any.
0: Copy.

0: information between the Steer 463 East Cactus at the Jersey Mike 6390 did broadcast. When the complainant saw a silver Mini Cooper on the license plate with a white female 35 to 40 year old driver. She's 5'10" and billed, white t-shirt and shorts, on a weapon. She was saying that she was 390 and then was lost and going southbound in the parking lot. Just information, two other ones.
1: For about several hours, it says. Nobody from contact at 01 hours. She is full. Anyone following on the 647, 5726 North Black Canyon? Washington, no response on a backup, what are you trying to do?

0: Need you for John for that GV.
1: 6441 Restaurant Dial Number 1104. Holden by Christine, I'm taking for 64-year-old son Arthur. His right mouth 511-160. Green shirt, beige pants, has a backpack. Left him removed at 03. Is there units full?
0: 823 King.
1: Copy.
2: 33 Johnny, serve the boys.
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0: 232, John, the 250 my V, please. Parties in custody.
1: Copy. They called up to Craig's apartment to 1097.
2: Copy, thank you.
1: You're welcome.

0: said on the commercial.
1: Sorry.
0: Yeah, if you get another alarm, it's close right here. The owner just recently moved in and doesn't have a code to the panel.
1: Ten four.

0: North Sea traffic to 245 attempts at the Premier Inn, 10402 North Black Canyon, 924B.
1: I'm sorry, the relation.
0: Keeper and Lincoln, anybody else? 389 at 05, 60 clear.
1: China.
2: I think that's John. 10 5. 14 John, can you push my phone through to the Adam? Never.
3: Copy your message. Now, Mayor, for domestic 5202 North 42nd Parkway for dispo. Stick up to midnight.
4: Clear.
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4: DUI is for 750 Skyhouse Boulevard.

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1: 821 John.
0: 821 John, and if I've got Charlie Deck 8, it's midnight 10. 824 Lincoln. Copy.
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0: 802 Henry.
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0: A trespasser, 718 West Southern at the appliances for less. Seven subjects in the parking lot of the business refusing to leave, no weapons or no contact. Minute 14.

0: 824 John, can you copy a plate and it's my call?
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0: Arizona 5, Adam, Adam, 29, Young.
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1: Matt Flake, 5235 North 43rd Avenue, Unit 153. Present media hang up on callback, boyfriend Antonio, born in 1987. Hispanic male, blue shirt, blue jeans, black shoes, no weapons, being grown if he doesn't leave, said nothing physical, concerned it will get physical if he doesn't leave. You know, she left contact, 6 a.m. to midnight.
2: Good. Yeah, it'll be 1850 West Dunlap Avenue, out front. You can put 623 Lincoln on with me.

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5: 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He's passed out in it. 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

0: 515, like, you can send that 239, I guess.
1: Copy. It's going to be 30 South 12th Avenue. Complaint has been verbal with staff. They asked him to leave due to a fight with other members. His items and 21 are inside by his bunk, and the staff refused to let him go in. Project to it, David, he's wearing a LA Clippers hat with blue jeans and a gray shirt. It's midnight 28th to follow.
2: 5-1-1.
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3: Good.
1: Audible 4901 East Ray Road. Came from the front cells at 2359, and it's minute 21 units to follow.
2: Possibly suspect subjects, mixed genders, and races, no weapons in the parking lot and by the bus stop. We have Rosalina for contact, 21 after midnight, units to follow. Units call for 14 times 4301 West Cactus.
3: .921 Mary Woman. Okay.
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0: 15, 15, 15, 15, 15, 15, 15, 15, 15, 15, 15, 15, 15, 15, 15, 15, 15, 15, 15, 15, 15, 15, 15, 15, 15, 15, 15, 15, 15, 15, 15, 15, 15, 15, 15, 15, 15, 15, 15, 15, 15, 15, 15, 15, 15, 15, 15, 15, 15, 15, 15, 15, 15, 15, 15, 15, 15, 15, 15, 15, 15, 15, 15, 15, 15, 15, 15, 15, 15, 15, 15, 15, 15, 15, 15, 15, 15, 15, 15, 15, 15, 15, 15, 15, 15, 15, 15, 15, 15, 15, 15, 15, 15, 15, 15, 15, 15, 15, 15, 15, 15, 15, 15, 15, 15, 15, 15, 15, 15, 15, 15, 15, 15, 15, 15, 15, 15, 15, 15, 15, 15, 15, 15, 15, 15, 15, Going to be through 3 King Street and Camelback out with Arizona. 3 Mary Adam, 0 Victor King.
1: 10-5.

0: 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I'm calling for Charlie 637.
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0: 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From 803. Client call for Charlie 637 and Charlie 638.
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0: Hey, Jermaine.
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0: I can send you that baseline from Ronald's and then team out their D's. Five by heavy set or in a gray shirt, aqua jeans, refusing to leave. Contact Autumn at 026.

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1: How's the Wild West ammo back?
2: Driver White, Crypto. Sure, the Equinox is hooked up for cheese inside. It's very good cheese for concept at 026. Is there anything to follow?
0: 10-4, thank you.
2: 10-4. Adult daughter is knocking on the window to the front yard of the door. The owner offers her out. The other calls the tentacle. Somebody hit the window. 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

0: 还是难受。
1: 嗯。
0: The hero firefighter project, not sure if it's been under a medical condition. He's been alert.
1: Of course.

0: from another GPA company or message. I'm gonna be the trespasser at 3350 North 7th Avenue. Spargo black male, 30s, thin, no shirt, black pants, thermal weapons on the west side of the property by the loading bay power box. Street guard pulls it in at 028, 34 Lincoln, I see you attached. I'm calling for Charlie 637 or Charlie 638.
1: 513 John.
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0: This is 1825 North Blackwater Avenue. Something was just heard telling someone to get out and then they hung up. It's a 911 phone. You can call back. There's no 21 history and no apartment number listed. 029.

0: clear and test passer 5049 North Buckeye Road. Domestic 1705 South, second place, 5415 D. No surface, domestic 1705 South, second place, 515 B. Copy by Self Mary, it's probably 5 minute 31.
1: 51 John of Honor.
0: So far.
2: Nice, you're not Mike. Can you come on anybody else? Let's go into my call now. That's number 3, they can 22.
3: 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Night 31 Mary, night 34 Delta, copy.
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0: Copy.
4: What building can you say this to, John?

0: I'm a domestic, so teacher will probably be about second place. If I can get a unit with a rifle and less lethal to switch over, could be on Charlie 5 to 932.
1: Is there any less lethal on rifle for domestic 1705, so second place? Anyone with less lethal or rifle for this domestic with boyfriend with a shotgun, 1705? Second place.
2: Hustle.

0: anybody with less legal or a rifle for Charlie 5-17-5 South Second Place.
1: Able to assist Charlie 4-17-05 South Second Place on a domestic.
2: What was that going to read out?
3: Ocean, it's going to be a 647 2601 East Oak Street, up from 200 North, that's on the west side of the house. There's a male and female camped out on the west side of the complainant's house in the bushes. With a description, they have many belongings with them. They're also using lighter, possibly to smoke 237 Davids. Comptify says a lot of trees and bushes here, and is concerned they may have struck a fire. Requesting PD to subject to leave, no contact, it's been like 34.
4: I need a mostly blown rifle.
5: I cover that. We can be 17 with a rifle and or a 40.
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6: Or 1022. Second place in 400.
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0: That one's 13 more. You just might click. Can you click four?
1: On four.
0: 10-4?
2: I think that would be definitely good for.
0: 10-4. Looks like a family member of the 912 victim is calling in with a 21 from you guys when you guys get the chance.
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4: This is 647, 1130 East Butler. Complete News watching remotely. Someone using the pool skimmer in the pool area after hours. They don't have any notes about maintenance. They just want to make sure that it's a maintenance person there, and if not, to move them along. It's 036, 3 minutes false.
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0: Can you put me on a 900 at 13th Place in East Rose, or I'm getting laid down? I'm code 4.

0: There's our pastor, 1530 and our 50th house. Number 1539, number 227. Due to the property is in the residence of Black Mouse, please make sure Black Mouse and weapons refusing to leave, asking if you just come out at 038 units phone. Name
1: for
0: hold up, Professor 100 West Portland in the 518 B.
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0: As I mentioned, we say available for Asian Avenue and in school.
3: A 21 Johnny, we have a few minutes to follow up. Attach.
0: Hey, 11 Mary, copy.
2: Yeah, that'll work.

0: 9-11. Go ahead. Alright, we will be out at Monroe and 1st Street out with a 311 black male wearing absolutely nothing.
1: Copy, you guys went for
0: it? Can you grab us another unit?
1: Is there another unit for 1st Street in Monroe?
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1: Copy.
0: X-ray 911, we'll wait until the unit gets here. We'll keep eyes on him.
1: Copy.

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1: Suffer.
2: Offensive 2, he is walking his son on Monroe.
1: References to Bernie 1616 East Polk Street. I can get in the four more units to switch gears. Can be on Charlie 5 and 941. There are a couple more units on 1605, so second, please.
0: Well, you're on Jaffe.
1: Hey, correction, excuse me for 1616 East Polk Street. Mr. Nino, on a copy, he's walking eastbound on the road.
2: We'll now be at 2nd Street.
1: Copy, now at 2nd Street. Are there any more units I can help out? 500 away at this 240-1616 East Polk.
0: Twelve, come at 20,
1: please. Suffer.
0: That's right, well, let's go ahead and make

0: Information for units in the area of 4322 East Happy Coyote Trail. The 415 George broadcast complaint at Herc 5 to
1: 921 Mary, go ahead.
2: Trespasser 3514 West Peoria at Goodwill. Climb monitoring C6 subjects in the parking lot in front of the store, camping with shopping carts, no known weapons. We have no one's contact, 43 after midnight. Couldn't know the units follow based on the amount of people.
3: Monitoring D-chain.
2: Trespasser. 647 to 1842 North Black Canyon.

0: American Hornets.
1: Have you? I'm sorry, could you turn on your unit?
2: 728
1: Ocean Coast
2: 6, 6 Aaron. Copy, you have a plate. 5-10 Frank, establish the silver.
1: Green, you have 6-1 beat. Are you following?
2: Washington.
1: Are you following?
3: Is it one Lincoln?
1: 6-8 and I your backup, Kelly, 6-0-4-8.
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6: Traffic, all me, you're speeding.
5: We had terminal speed, 5-10 Frank. We're dropping way back, trying to keep eyes on the taillights as long as possible if you're aiming to get overhead. It's going towards Central City, though.
2: There is some pretty severe damage on the vehicle with like the driver's side door.
3: Okay, Kathy.
4: Just call 966 Eastbound Buren.
1: Copy, you know that I'm Rabbi.
3: Silver, what kind of vehicle?
2: Silver four-door sedan. Couldn't tell the exact make and model, but it looks like a Honda Civic, maybe.
3: Damage severe enough to have like a headlight or taillight out?
5: A little bit banged up around the entire body. Nothing as far as taillights or anything like that, I'm assuming. Looks like when I initially passed by, it was occupied by about 3 or 4.
1: Lady 21 Jones, that guy's going to be for number one.
0: I'm sorry, can you come on now?
2: He's going to be good for a number one, DV240.
0: I'll be still taking the cross out right now.
5: Freeway, possibly. Go westbound. Can't tell you where that was, but I think it was the freeway. One thing that might stand out when it uses blinkers, they were rapid. They flash very quickly.

0: 23 Lincoln.
1: Got it.
0: He's going to call my B. I'm 23. I copy the details.
1: 10-4-6-47-82-42 North Black Canyon. Pepper 23, you copy the details. 51 at midnight. Clear against the files, we'll come forth. This file to Core 4. And 4.
0: I go through like, I'm Core 4. Everything's a number 3 here.
1: 494 Lake, can you copy?
2: Yeah, I heard you first, I said. Appreciate it.
1: And 4.
3: Unit start for domestic 1510 North 48th Street, 724.
0: 723
3: John, can you get back up?
0: 722 Mary.
3: 722 Mary, Charlie 7, can I get a sergeant's monitor?
2: 72 John, monitor.
3: 10-4 Charlie 7.
2: Seven 11 John, 7 that's not a bomb.

0: traveling Jonathan Audible 250 East Alone Drive. Residential VA perimeter zone sliding door. It's been at 53. Can I get a unit to follow?
1: John.
0: 715 John, copy.

0: 734 Lincoln, it's 647 1735 West Grand Avenue. I copy that you copy info. It's been 954. Can I get a unit to follow?
1: Go 735.
0: 735, John, copy. Thank you.

I'm Grace McNary. It's a fight 4111 East Indian School Road, Building 14, Unit 3108. Well, to page left, they're hearing him in a verbal and mention of putting a gun away or something about a gun. The caller is remaining anonymous. It's been at 55.

0: I know, it's a number three. I'm pretty sure they might have gone on the freeway with them.
1: Any other units have any other updates?
2: Before we went and looked all the way up to 59th Avenue, westbound on the 10, and number 3 for anything with damage. And that's 510 towards the 3.
1: 10-4, cop to number 3. Any other units?
3: Cash right from them. At the time, he refused fire, but now they're 17 for him. 10-056.
4: Race for use in the area of 3514 West Peoria, Goodwill parking lot. 911 was broadcast, fire 17 for a male overdosing in the parking lot. Someone is looking for a car, can you know, for the rent for description, can be information only, 56 at the midnight.

0: 13 Lincoln to traffic.
1: Go ahead.
0: I say 4001 was come back, unit George 16. P was out here earlier, complaining saying P was just out and roommate poured a drink on him after they left. Crewmate is Sam, black male, 36 years old, 6'4", 100 so pounds, unknown clothing, no known weapons. Crewmate is John for contact, 57 after midnight, unit call.
2: I'm back to the Toyota Camry. Negative in, Curtis.
3: We'll see if there's a contact here.
4: Can you send me the 459 as well, please?
2: 98 Chambers, sorry, but I at 5 below. The Gollum 17 pack strap motion at drop 7. Unit to follow.
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1: 712 King.
0: Yeah, give me a 2322 East Thomas Road, Elwood 1.
1: 3 plus 4.
0: Okay, yeah, I'm going for her right now.
1: 10-4.

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1: go ahead. Dispatch, you have 922, 48 to 24 North 11th Street.
0: Sure.
1: Hey Adam, is that you flashing a light in there?
2: John,
3: 347, Victor, please. 530 West McDowell Road, chain from surveillance, two white vans pulled up and they parked at Habitat Burger and Grill with bar metal on the side.

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Like, ecam pulls again at 1 o'clock, 7:30. Can I copy your message? You can follow.

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1: Event 401 West Van Buren. President, you guys are just out there for the before Explorer. The vehicle's still 23 with the subject inside the vehicle running now. I think he's going to try to leave. Contacts with the security guard. It's 102.
2: It's going to be this 459 Thomas, 20,400 North 56th Street. It's a construction site. Watching from a monitor. It's 15 ago. There are three male subjects in black clothing, no weapons or flashlights, running up to the work trailer on site and removing stuff. It's not a fenced property. It's called by the monitoring company. Your backup attached is 102.

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9 14 John for traffic. 601 here, MDC. 4 heading around. 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

0: have a 12K on your hands. 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

69-10 copy message at the trespasser 100 West Portland. 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

0: here. 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
2: Lincoln's. I found resistance for the call. I'm at 42nd Street, Union Hills, just east at the bus stop. There's a subject here who's requesting fire, but I'm not really clear why. Possibly hip joint pain or something. He's deaf, so I'm dealing with writing back and forth.

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0: Hello, 647, call 9539 West Sunderland Avenue, about 3600 North. It's a construction site. I'm watching on my feed. They can see a subject with a blue shirt, black shorts, and a backpack walking through all the open homes that are under construction. Unarmed weapons. They believe we arrived on foot. 109. Could see JC touch base.

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0: Master 15602 North 35th Avenue with the Filibertos. Secondhand information, black male, tall, black clothing, no weapons, is currently in, I'm assuming, the lobby and refusing to leave. A3, under the manager for telephone contact, 115, unit phone. Program security guard Rios, borrowed his phone near the fitness center while in the apartment. Complaint was in a verbal with her boyfriend. Yosemi, he's a black male, 30 years old, 6 feet tall, thin to medium build, red shirt, black pants, is on the weapon. They're in building 41. It's Calida for contact. It's 115, is there any info?
1: 2-5-0.
0: Not really, yeah.

0: 423 gun for traffic.
1: Good.
0: So 418-6437 South 10th Street. Girlfriend's cousin, Angeline, Hispanic female, 18 years old, 5'5 thin, and her boyfriend, Raymond. He's a Hispanic male that possibly carries a weapon. They're refusing to get the keys back to the complainant. They were buying and making payments on complainant's 2017 Chevy Gray Camaro, but then stopped. Contact with Christopher. He's in a red Chevy Camaro. It's 116 units as well.
1: 427.
0: Saffron. Holding on 647-7849 South 4th Avenue.

Information painted to 12,042 North 32nd Street at the Circle K is suspect broadcast. A Hispanic male, 25 years old, thin build, wearing jeans and unknown weapons. And another Hispanic male, 25 years old, heavy set jeans and weapons, stole 5 cases of beer and left West on foot. This information to your clear will

0: 5, Orange, I'm sending it back, please.
1: It's going to be at 960-67 right at the Circle K. Seneca Native male, 5'7", short hair, tattoos, bright clothes, no weapons. Took beer, ice cream, dog food, and sodas. It's ongoing issues with the subject. They want to show you guys PD. Camera footage, and he's passing with a duffel bag on foot going eastbound. Then we're in contact with Amanda. 121 units followed.
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1: So, of course.

0: 733 and can go ahead and send me that call.
1: The Mazda 1331 East Indianola Avenue, 3900 North, fully imported 1991, a white male, 6 foot, average build, tan shirt, tan pants, pink shoes, no weapons, might have a pocket knife, but unsure if it's on him. Said he's going to the complainant's house, complainant 17. There's 23 in a row with him. Tony Shelby for contact at 122, 31 John IC with Hatchy.
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0: 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I want 2 miles on 23.
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2: Go ahead.
1: It's an audible. It's 4250 with Anthem Way at Anthem Malls. Unit 385. It's an audible coming from zone 2, the front alley apartment. Also the zone 6, the front star motion. Came in at 118 hours. You're back up to pitch, 124.
0: 12 West Mojave Street, 1600 South, 412B. Unit to go for 17 George. 411 Mary, it's going to be on Charlie 4, it's 124.
2: 41 John Monitor.
0: Stop right.

0: phone.
1: 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Are we moving to Charlie 7?
0: 10-4, I was just going to send it over.
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1: Go ahead.
0: 647 Victor, 2115 West Monroe, just east. Complainant can see the house just east. The lights are on inside. The landlord told the complainant nobody should be inside, and she can see the convicted subject. Evicted subjects, white Mazda, license plate, Young 5 Adam, 2 Young Zebra, parked outside. Don't know if anybody's actually inside. Landlord is voicemail times 2 for the call taker, and his 21 is on the call. Contacts with Caitlin. It's 127.

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0: We're call fire with 2 detained, but can we get another unit? Can we separate these guys?
1: Another unit for 3720 West Pleasant Lane, 6000 South.
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information for use in area 4725 West Peoria is a quick trip. 911 broadcast, 20 feet male laying behind the business and driveway, possibly not breathing. Fire is 17, it's me, information only 129.

Okay, it's going to be a 49 Charles 3455 West Southern, E33. And then you set up the 49 Charles 3435 West Southern, E34 meet. I was just both on Shadek, no response 130.

0: en Frog, aún no aparecen en Charlie 3435 West Southern. Anyone from Oasis, make a breakaway for the hot call for her in Charlie 3435 West Southern. Is anybody in 4-5 that can help us out? We have a hot call holding 4-5 and Charles, 3435 West Southern, and the 8-5 part B. Hold it on Charlie 8 at 131 for your clear.
1: Is there a sergeant available to come to Cactus Park to be present during this drill?
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3: 823 King.
0: Copy, Charlie 8. Light will direct PP to the unit. He's here in his light mail 2730s with a gray shirt, jeans, glasses, and a mustache with 10. I'm a white female, Megan. She's a resident. 20s with mesh leggings and all black clothing. He's in apartment 100 at 132. 735 Jonas, you can have.

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1: /214 LinkedIn for info. In reference that audible, you're on Anthem Way. We just got a duplicate call on our complaints advising they had a good code from the key holder. They advise us probably just a new driver. You guys get 22.
2: Nice conversation.
1: Are you on for body cam?
2: Yes.

0: Wait, what, Mary? Can you put me on a trespassing card?
1: What's your outlet location?
0: I'll be at 10645 West Camelback Road on the north side.
1: Copy. Arrow to Henry, 421 Nora, 424 Tom, 497 Paul, 513 India, 514 Tom, 516 India, portable 11748, per se note.
0: Hey, there from there. Can you run some plates for me, please?
1: Okay.
0: First one's Arizona plate, Sam, 0, Adam, 0, Nora, William.
1: Zebra,
0: like Bravo Zebra, X-ray 1808.
1: Sam Zebra, Adam Zerna, Williams negative on 316, Kyle Exley, let's go to the 5198. Expiration, 28 of 27. Bravo Zebra, X-ray 1808 is negative on 2011, Dodge Ram 1500. Offer this in 9878, that one expires 229 of 28.

0: 8:35, what's your info for?
1: Yeah, we're go for it. Both of them stay.

0: probably 999 Seventh Avenue in Willetta.
1: This is everyone trying to get here.
0: The black tee, black pants down to his ankles and no underwear. Colonel Weapons stumbling into the street, worried that he's going to get hit. A passerby calls it in at 137. Is there a unit to follow?
2: 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Copy, 231 John, you're back up on Charlie 8. Again, Charlie, it's 137.
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0: 7-1 Charlie. Can you pull me out on a 917 at 4046 East Thomas Road with the vehicle that's running? It is Arizona King William Adam, 6-0-5. I can get a slow roll.
1: Got a slow roll for 4046 East Thomas.
2: 7-13-30.
1: Four thirty-two Mary. It's going to be on Charlie 4. It's 141. Rain.
3: 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It's 3721 West Pleasant Lane.

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1: 74 Verschen, go ahead.
0: Be westbound on the 202, just west of 52nd Street, it's going to be 5 Young Adam, 3 Paul 2.
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0: Flavia Krztober, czyli Nissan Sentra z nagrywania akta.
1: There's a weapon hanging out on the property and they want to clear it out. Contacts with the employee Neil, it's 143. Units to follow?
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0: 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It's going to be Zebra Nor Adam 1.
1: You could have Zebra Nor Adam 1 what?
0: Zebra Young. Should be a black affinity.
1: Perfect.

0: guy spoke to the driver in the Cadillac. He said, you know, the truck was trying to swerve into him. He didn't want anything done. He said he was trying to avoid it for quite a while. It kept following him, actually, so we're code for there.
1: Copy,
0: we're on Adam 8. Browser's back again.
1: Four 13 Lincoln.
0: I spoke to the driver in the Cadillac reference this call here. He stated that he's being followed by the truck. He was trying to swerve into him. If he wants nothing done, he's just going to head home, but he's close for this.
1: I copy. Driver's coming that he was followed by the truck, and now the truck tried to swerve into him. He's close for. Doesn't want anything done.

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1: Good morning, 7849 South 4th Avenue. I see the traffic looking around the neighborhood and the form on the south side. Unknown male, dark clothes, carrying lots of bags, and another person with dark clothing. Unknown weapons. Traffic's with Pierre. It's 147 units, follow.
0: 412, 500.

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0: Persuasive, you can copy your message to Nautipool 3070 Chambers. Came in from four different zones at 137, and the RP requested dispatch. It's 149 units to follow. Anyone to follow on this Audible 3007 H Chambers? Or 23, can you all keep trying for backup?
1: 13, here's if I can only be out of her vehicle, a gray Jeep Wrangler, Edward Adam, Jim 86. Sounds like the Jason and Mary ongoing issue. Security, there's all that contact at 149. I see St. John attached.

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1: 7, Palmieri.
0: 32nd Street, Thomas, out with 930-135, Charles.
1: That was 32 and Thomas.
0: 10-4.
1: Okay.

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0: 24.

0: going to give out your message to a trespasser, 1111 East Avenue in the parking lot. So a male and a one-on-one with a dog sitting behind a shopping cart, and they want them trespassed. You guys need to enter the parking lot from the alley. Comments with Kai, it's 153 units full.
1: 16-7.
0: Defer.
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0: Copy, Cliff 41 in custody, 3rd Avenue, McKinley, 153.

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1: Copy, it's going to be at AB 28 South Central, Unit 2062. I don't want to give you the time, but...

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0: Hey, Lord of Marine.
1: Yeah, what's up? Go ahead.
0: So 535 parking on Coolidge, 4800 North, 6901, complainants are hurries. Nevada County Martinez, male, 37 years old, is going to hurt them. I've broken the door. Complainant thinks he forced to do one of their dogs at 2 o'clock.

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1: 732 King.
0: 732 King is going to be on Charlie 7. It's 201.
1: 736 American President.
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2: From 209, found a female, legal, blonde hair, red top, blue shorts, no weapon, seen as being evicted for disorderly, 390, and refusing to leave the security guard bolted in. He has a taser at 202.
3: Tell me the 20 is going to be 2546, are you going to be an attorney, Senora?
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0: Passer 1502 North Lydia Avenue at Filiberto's. Secondhand information from an employee at the restaurant Lupita, who will take contact. Transient Franklin Blackmail 3511 Medium Build on the clothing possibly into this of David, no weapons outside his refusal to leave. Because it's the same subject who was 14 times on the previous incident, there's being no one for contact. 203 units phone.
2: And 28 actually gets us over.

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1: East.
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3: How do you want John Motors?
0: 10-4. A black male, 30 to 45 foot 6 inches, mm-hmm. with a red shirt, black pants, and a blue and white backpack. Still sort of dark brown pit bull on leash, no weapons. Just spoken to 37 David and asked people for money. They're currently in front of the store with a teller and there's an ATA file. No for contact 214.

0: 623, John, subject.
1: So.
0: Go ahead. Yeah, I mean, 19 to Northern, just north, out with 1. Can you put 623 Lincoln out with me?
2: Okay, 627, 10,712, right at the New School Road.
3: A residential bird at 2113 West Monroe Street, 514D.
1: 514 John.
3: 514 John, and the backup is going to be on Charlie 5. Hold your traffic. Second's going to be at 459 Tom at 1211 East Apache Street, 516D.
4: 516 John.
3: 516 John, and the backup is going to be on Charlie 5, it's 217.
2: Fair 4715 with Black Canyon Access 2057. A 101 called in saying that she left her boyfriend unconscious at this 20 because he was doing 237 David. The door to the unit is open and fire asked us to do check welfare and advise if they're needed. It's 217, is their unit fall?
3: The one for contact back. 217, do you want to follow?
4: Sounds more like a fire call.
2: I agree. They are not responding. They wanted us to advise them if they were sleeping.
3: How's the name, Squirrel?
1: Team leaving.
3: Okay.

0: Charlie 564, Adam Deck 4.
1: Charlie 564?
0: Yes, ma'am. Show me 23 and 91 Georgia on Roger, please.

0: Thanks so much, Aunt Cortex. Peoria and 21st Ave, out with Arizona, Henry, Hall, Adam, 0 Bravo, X-ray. Can you start me at slow roll? Slow stop.
1: I'm sorry, can we get a slow roll, please, for Avenue Peoria? 10-4.
0: I see 3 times, we can change. I'm not sure it's heading that way.
1: 10-4.
0: Six, 2 for John, correction, Arizona, Henry, Robert Adam, 0, Robert X-ray.
1: 10-4.

0: Hey, Patrick, I know you guys go first. It's doing a great job. Their East Thomas Road apartment 209, outside of female, the basal blonde hair, red top, blue shorts, and open seams, being evicted for disorderly entry 390, refusing to leave. Security guard calls it in at 223. Is there a unit to follow?
1: 722, Mary.
0: 714.

0: domestic, 4131 North 27th Avenue, 911B. My name is Federal Police Domestic, 4131 North 27th Avenue. And I'm sorry for this domestic, 4131 North 27th Avenue, 911B. New Mexico, can be on Charlie 9226.
1: For domestic, 4131 North 27th Avenue, 911B.
0: This is a place for Victor, 4912 West Pearson Street.
1: For my break, wait a minute. Start for this domestic, 4131 North 27th Avenue, 911B. Sir, supervisor, I'm out of this hot traffic. We got 911 Mary.
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0: He's now at his problem. There's another male near 3334 and 69th Avenue. He's bald, white male, 40, skinny, wearing a pulled and yellow shirt, and shorts with a satchel. 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

0: Sorry, sorry, for you, that's turn 575 for 2 more schools, either CB. Can we reserve for 575 for 2 more schools? So we 814 John, your best call, sorry, it's 230.
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3: Oh, Peoria.
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0: 430 and Mary for traffic. So that's 4303 South 19th Avenue, the Circle K, Fiberco Hispanic Mel, 5'3 black shirt, Nike shorts, the black hat, no weapon. He's already been trespassed, so beer and shit, they were prosecution. Because I was seeing going southbound towards southern. Contact with Brenda is 233.
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2: We're drawn.
1: Harvey.

hit with a drone, referencing a 459 Thomas. Joining unit with a drone for 1211 East Apache. Any unit with a drone for 1211 East Apache?

0: 51 John.
1: 10.
0: Yeah, I think Monroe got cleared back. Is there any way those officers that are over there can come over to Apache and help me form my arrest team over here? Tell Monroe be something.
1: Okay.
2: Or by 17 and Northern.
1: Mm-hmm. Should come back to it. The Camry, it's suspended.
2: Copy, thank you.
1: John. Hey, so can it sway around the truck off around Black Canyon? I did call fire back and they said that they will only respond after we respond. They want us to go first because the subject has history with PD, not in a good way.
3: Yeah, 613. Oh, 611, John, it's code 4. We contacted him through the doorway. He did not need fire. And he said it was okay.
1: He isn't fire. He's okay.

0: 7 Lincoln, 06.
1: 7 Lincoln, go ahead.
0: Yeah, I'm at 24th Street in Lincoln with a motorcycle going the wrong way. I'm going for a head stop.
1: 24.

0: Emergency traffic, it's the 459 Frank attempt at 100 West Catalina Drive, 734B.
1: 734 Lincoln.
0: 734 Lincoln in the backup, it's going to be on Charlie 7, it's 239.
2: 733 Lincoln.
1: Charlie 7.
3: 7 Charlie.
1: 7-4.
2: Seven-one Charlie. Can you put me on a 900 Victor at 2601 West Wilshire Drive with Arizona 70 Adam for William Robert? I'm cooked for.
1: Ten four.
4: And 7-1 Lincoln, I got a plate for you whenever you're ready.
1: 7-1 Lincoln, go ahead.
4: Going to be Arizona, Ocean, India, 77.
5: Six, 34, John.
1: 34.
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1: Perfect.

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1: Can you say a school bus?
0: 10-4-86-39 North 7th Street. Claims to transit six places, gender is 101 in a wheelchair. Currently on the east side of the alleyway near the Taco Bell site. He now would like to move along. Wants to contact 241 is there, Ines Flo?
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Emergency traffic, it's domestic 1645 East Thomas Road, 735B. Any, that unit in the background is going to be on 47, it's 243.

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0: Can you show me doing follow-up at 4831 West Elm Drive?
1: I think

0: 731 John.
1: Yeah, sure. You flagged me down on this property at the Hampton Inn right here. It's around. Lord Evan Catalina, you said the subject's walking on this property right now. On the west side of the property.
0: I'm in the west side of the property, 38 near Catalina.

0: 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I'm code 4 with them right now.
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It's an overdose broadcast. 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
0: Excuse me, I'm trying to see if there's a unit available to help identify 243 Tom's. Park's going to be Falcon Park, 3420 West Roosevelt Street.
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1: Your comp is calling out one again. She's not listening to it. She's just 918, rambling. You can tell the operator just to hang up on her.
0: Copy.

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0: Civilian audible 4901 East Ray. Came in at 238 from a motion sensor. It's 251 units above.
1: 484 lanes will be the second time tonight.

information for your internet area, 51st Avenue and Baseline, Fire 17, 1st and 5th, that 91 on that circle team. Information at 252. I'm in 61 Henry, 699 East. Okay.

over to Lincoln for traffic. P7-1857 West Southern, the black or dark Hispanic male with dark hoodie with the hood up walking around the laundromat in the car wash area. He's looking indoors and pulling on handles. Nobody else around him. This was 5 minutes ago. No offer contact, and I copy you got back up to 53.

0: 11 Jack Harbor for the checkout fare, 5150 North President Alice, number 3040. General telephone contact of his brother, Kate Newton, or 77. His email, blackmail, 610, lives with the roommate, Aiden Wagner, and the roommate's girlfriend has been checking the family goodbye at 2:55. You need to follow. I need to follow on a check offer at 5150 United 39th.
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0: Okay. Lane, I have 8750, 9501st house.

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0: copy, 11 Mary for round, shredder, case 59.
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0: Perfect.

0: My favorite way from the village is preferred to be 5427th Avex Heroes. My mom's shirt only starts being verbally aggressive with the companion. Then we jump at the entrance gate and front and fall asleep. Then it happens. Contact security Daniel. He's uniformed unarmed at 2:59.
1: Come on the unit for 16 Osborne.
2: 16 Mary, which one is
1: it? 9 27 hits.
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2: A 21 John Collins at 51 Henry, please.
1: 51 San Luis Wilshire, number 312, contact manual. Something in 68, southern white Honda Accord, loose hit while parked in the street at 6 o'clock. Crossing northbound on 41st Way, it's an ongoing issue. Contact 301.

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0: 15, Barry.
1: 647 Victor, 3108 West Crowell Street, 500 North. Dark color hatchback with hatch up and 101 dark shorts and shirt in front of the location. Coming back to the house was burned last night, says it doesn't know if house on fire or not. One of the moving items were in the back of the car. People have been coming in on and off all night. That's 237 David House, and they use house transient bus on the property in the front yard and cars. Could be no one's contact through here.
2: Any units to go for this? Fast 7th Street and Buckeye, 515B. Copy the response to those units to go. It's going to be on Charlie 5, it's 304.
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1: Give this comp a 21, get a little bit better 20 on this one. Regional 5, 5110 West, Wilshire.
0: Copy. Take a marine hover for the test cluster, 2002 West Thomas. 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
2: Right, did you jump for traffic?
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2: 585, 47th Avenue, Standard Terrace in the intersection. Silver SUV, doors open, vehicles on, facing northeast, no one seen in or around the vehicle. There's going to be no one for contact, 309. I'm 21 Mary for traffic.
4: Sorry.
2: Trespasser 3101 North Northern at the Circle K. On face turns against males 101, no weapons with backpacks and bikes on the east side of the building, refusing to leave. Manager for contact, 310.
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1: Send it, I read it.
0: To 12,082 North Hampton Boulevard, Victory 7 Victor, Starbucks. It's a white Acura or an Infiniti with the license plate Bonwin Adam 2 David 5. It's a white male, thin-billed, black shirt, none of weapons, laying back asleep with the driver door wide open. Vehicle is in the parking lot, ignition is off, 650 and a copy attached, 310.

0: If you can just wait for the return call, 3514 West Coolidge at 311 Powers. Do you want to follow him?
1: 311 Powers.
2: Versus traffic from that 617-19 West Mobile, 611 beat.
1: 611 John.
2: 611 John, anybody else? See that 6311 or 312.
0: 617-19 West Mobile, 611 beat. Remember, is Rock calling in? Kansas.
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0: Timber.

0: 623 Lincoln, you can send me that 921.
1: I copy 921, 2506 West Dunlop, building 6, unit 345. There's two unknown race males, clothing on the weapons, plenty of flashlight complaints, people from outside the door, there's no noises or knocking, complaint is inside the house waiting for PD, 6313, is there any assault?
2: 623, John August.
1: Tougher.
3: East Broadway at the Circle K. The subject refusing to leave, black female, 20 to 25 years old, yellow shirt, blue jeans, and weapons. Contacts with Tobias, it's 313 units
4: below. 4-5-1-5.
3: 10-4.

0: Aether from.
1: Hey, Jay for me.
0: Aether from Mary. We'll take this 647.
1: 5049, our sucker is triple kin. Mailing on the sidewalk by the bus stop, no clothing. Putting in his arms, possibly onto the heat of David. But they get a repeat call of any second mile short, tenting in front of the store, rolling around at 314.
2: Hey, 33 Mary.
1: Hey, 33 Mary.
2: Can you send me a 339, please?
1: 33 Frank Avenue, I'm a baseline contact with Braden. Several people, they were threatened by an employee at Circle K. K, black male, 510, 160, Sindel, black hair, during the 421, the complainant over a death. Complainants wearing a gray shirt, trunk pants. We'll be waiting in the Great Kia by the trash can between the Circle K and the McDonald's. At 3:15.

0: 412 Lincoln for traffic. Go 61 John, and you're B315. John, are you trying to clear?
1: I see that, I'm sorry. Ryan, did you drive me before, Arthur?
2: Yeah, I'm coming for. Can we set up a 1076 for the RO on his car, please?
1: 10-4.
3: Pursuit traffic to 962 with an ejection. They're saying 45th Avenue, Claremont, 6200 North, 914 beat.
2: I love Mary.
3: Anybody else? CX9 at 360.
1: 914 John, Charlie 9.
0: Okay.
1: 4-9.
4: 91 John, I'm
1: 10-4.
0: For Lincoln 633, Lincoln reference your car, just got a duplicate. It says the vehicles are now but sitting in the parking lot.
5: Third for Lincoln, we're 23. Thank you.
0: Sure.
3: Can we start up on 962 over 43?
2: Thank you.
3: It's over on Tri-Deck 37.
2: Hey, to John Amara.
0: Hey, Jeff, have you been in? You just follow for it to have me cleared in.
6: I don't want to get started up.
0: Okay.
1: If I may, we're wrapping up. Call up, we'll attach 36.
0: Copy.

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1: Oh, boy.
0: It's an audible 2902 South 44th Street at the Suntec Concrete. Can you move the southeast overhead door in the northeast warehouse motion at 304, it's 320 units above?
1: 432, Mary.

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0: Welcome. Holding Rustic, 8114, West Mulberry, 3300 knots.

0: This is the main review for the test passes, 1601 at 27th Ave at the AM PM. Contact Nicole from Select Mall, 28 years old, 5'9", thin build, no shirt, black shorts, black shoes, white socks, no number. 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
1: Chapter 4. 1076 for 932 John. At 4505 West Continental Drive, 7400 North. Silver 2018 Kia Soul registered to a Kamal Nassar. That's all we have is 322. Is there units of all?
2: Yeah. 31 minutes to call.
1: 10 4.

0: 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We're 23 in copy info.
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0: Audible alarm 20,618 North KB for the U-Haul. It's coming from the storage, second floor motion. I came in at 316. Your backup attached 325.

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1: Any others switch over to C-Deck 6, 326?
2: Excuse me, John, did we get two units on that?
3: Yes, 346, Larry.
2: Also, Jordan, Molly.
3: Sure.

233, John, for traffic. To a domestic at 19,635 North Cape Creek Road. It's apartment 201.390 ex-boyfriend, Kale, born in 2000. Keeps arguing with the complainant, refusing to leave. Complainant says he's also calling PD, refusing to answer questions. Contacting Rochella at 327. Your backup is that.

0: First attack will be upgraded with domestic 19635 North Key Creek. Looks like 233 John, 232 John, 231 John. Are you going to be coming to switch over to CDEC 2 or 328?
1: 22 John, Mother. Come for it. Sounds not even here. She's going to keep calling because she's 918.
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1: 81, I can use an audible, please.
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0: Okay, can I get a copy of your message? It's an audible 901. I said burn in the office. Came from the clubhouse motion at 324. It's 320 in Isabella.
1: 501, John.
0: Go first.
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0: for a couple more units, they can help out. References 962, 43rd Avenue, Claremont. 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
1: 924. Careful. Can the unit be able to assist with the 962, 43rd Avenue, Claremont?
2: 923,
1: Claremont.

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1: Okay.
0: 647 Victor, 43rd Avenue, point center on the northwest corner. 1800 North. Two wire static males, one in a red shirt going through trunk on white sedan. Saw them two go. I don't know if the vehicle belongs to them. We have North contact 334-922. 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
0: 647 Victor, 3414 West Bell Road, Sunset Plaza. Plant viewing remotely on live feed, like a fucking male, thin, the medium build, dark blue shirt, blue jeans, and a left hand walking on the sidewalk in front of the business, going from trash can to trash can with a picker. Alpha male in white Ford or car, plant like the subject moves long, this meeting on contact 336.
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4: This is a mistake in Danger 1 East Meadowbrook, building 21 unit 107. Three is having a break. He's an email, gray shirt, gray pants on weapons. He's upset and yelling at the caller about being a veteran and that she did things. It's 3:37.

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0: 73 John, nothing came up in water billing. I'm checking premise history. Looks like Thomas from maintenance called before. I have the 21 if you need.
1: 93 John, it's still on. It doesn't seem like it's disabled. Are you making contact with the RO right now?
2: Yeah, they say it's supposed to be here at the residence.
1: Yeah, 93 John, like I said, it seems like it's drivable, but, you know, I can't say for certain.

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1: Company 7, Engine 7 in Maricopa, there's an oil spill in the street coming from the south going north to turn and go westbound onto the access road. No one for contact, it's 3042.
2: Four go.
1: Go ahead.
2: Can you show me prior on the 415 Bravo? I'm getting a wave down, but I completed reference that call.
1: Yeah, 10-4.

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0: Yeah, 10-4-344.
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0: 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I don't see any indication of smoke or anything.
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1: miles to 19635 North Case Peak Road, apartment 201. John, the last three is 313.
2: Copy, 101 miles, 313, then 19635 North Case Peak Road, apartment 201, 3.8.
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0: 231 John. One of 2 miles to 19635 North K Creek Road, apartment 201. Last three is 313.
1: Happy 102 miles, 313. That's 350.

0: 开始了没？
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2: I can. His been in line of guests at 2322 West Darrow Street, San Jose 100 South. Caller is unknown, but they don't have removed from the house and didn't answer any further questions. For 23 King will follow. Is 3322.
1: Hey, 14 John, you can send me that 415 Frank.
0: Hey, 2114, West Mulberry Drive, 3300 North. Contact Anna, and if what's a roommate, Michelle, June ID, late 30s, 5 p.m. We can build red hair, I don't know what that is, at 352. Do you need to follow him? Chuck Wolfer, 1523 East of Dell Road,
1: 7336. This is Shelly 7336. Hi, Richard. 647 35th Avenue, Beverly Lane, 16200 North. Three subjects, one is a black male, small build, black clothing, bike and cart behind. Second one's a white male, medium build, orange shirt, basketball, bike, base hat. Third one's an unknown male, slash 101, very small, orange shirt, light blue jeans with bag, unknown for weapons. Female of contact, 353.

0: 623 Lincoln, subject stop. 623
1: Lincoln.
0: V19, have you a mission just south?
2: 10-4. 623 John, you can put me on that as well.
1: 10-4.

0: versus traffic is going to be a rolling fight on the scooter. 29th Avenue North and eastbound, south side of the street, 920 feet. Anybody for this fight, 29th Avenue? 920 Peking. Anybody else? C-Deck 9 and 356.
1: I'm going to make a backup for the following fight, 29th Avenue Northern, 923 Main.
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1: 94 Charlie 9. Roger, monitor.
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1: 94.

0: Yeah, it's not the Circle K. He gave 2nd Avenue in Roosevelt. There's no Circle K there, and I tried calling back to verify. Group 10 transient, repeat and leave. Caller's Joseph. I got voicemail call back. It's 3-9. Yes, fellow.
1: 901 at 5125 North 40th Street, apartment 411. Fire's 23. They're out with a 22-year-old 101. And several face injuries that came from unknown cause. Someone else is 23. They both used 237 Mary and another substance. And on scene, they request an ambulance, and the 101 will most likely be transported. Out there, if there's anything, 647, the ring down called it in at 4. Supervisor, copy that 901.
2: 71 down, copy.
3: Where's the one down switching?
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0: Thanks, Lincoln.
1: Did you like me clear?
0: Video surveillance starts with a talking to a pretty hot sims over at the south of the wall. I'm still in the jet west middle, went to the exit, right now, white t-shirt, black shorts. Second to the exit, back middle, black t-shirt, black shorts. Third one, blue t-shirt, gray sweatpants. Another one, black t-shirt, gray sweatpants. And the last one is right now, black t-shirt, black pants. They were going northbound at 401. Do you have to call them?
1: Before you want John, I'll attach in a second.
0: Copy.
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1: 693 Lincoln, I'll be out with him.
0: Code 4.

Anybody for the 395 right at the Denny's at 9030 North Black Canyon, 923. And there's a new respond, it's a maroon Silverado that stopped behind the Denny's. They crashed into the wall on the freeway, complained and followed them off. And he told them to park, so now he's parked there with the hazard lights on. So it's beyond CX9 North, that's a 403.

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0: It's an audible 21,001 North Tam Boulevard at Desert Ridge. It's at CVS. It's an audible from the front motion. Came in at 359. Your back of attached 406.
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0: 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I'll take a hang up call.
1: Peace, Rockburn Road, 4800 South. Also, we have some phone issues at the residence. It's 418, units fall.
2: 431, John.
1: Careful. Four twenty-three, John.
3: Yeah,
1: good. Inaudible for you. ABC ambulance at 2336 East Magnolia Street, 2600 South. It's coming from their front lobby motion. 418, units follow.
2: Four passengers.

0: Clear for link references. Heading up, check with 63 John, see if he wants us to respond.
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0: Alright, we're for making on blast.
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0: 6. Am I calling any DUI murders on Adam, too?
1: 2630 Saddleback Road. Mr. 47 is phone when he refused the ride and then went beyond the ride list in the app. Click the SP is going to be Asia. This driver called it in at 4:24.

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1: Strike 4630 East Thomas Road, hearing 2 mils milling back and forth filled all night, possibly 390 and it's been a wrong weapon. The plane doesn't want contact at 426. Is there a unit to follow? 7-4.
0: Right.
1: Thank you.

0: Hey, John, go ahead and send me that trespasser prior.
1: 5250 Escalada, called in, I believe, at the front of 10 of old McNally, late 20s, early 30s, was following a one-on-one to her room. Security made contact, gave a fake ID is now in the parking lot. About 5340, wearing white shirt, blue jeans, and a fanny pack at 427. 5225 Lincoln attached.
0: Give me if I can get a slow roll.
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0: Detour Journal, I'll take that one.
1: Subject, plus they have a cap set up on the north side by the retaining wall. Also subject, wearing, or that's living in a great Chrysler 300 near the fire lane. And some other moves, contact Steven the Matter at 428. Be here to follow him.
0: We'll touch you then.
1: Copy.
0: John has someone go there with him.
3: 634 John.
1: 34. Six for Mary.
0: Go ahead.
1: It's a trespasser, 1945 with Sweetwater. There's a couple of homeless people that set up a camp between apartment 201 and the canal. 429.

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0: There's an emergency on our agenda.
1: 10-4. Henry, 2545 West Quill Avenue, 12,200 North. Pick up Stephanie Gordon, 1986, unknown race 101-5307, pass on the weapons. Think about others handed yourself going to Recovery Innovations. 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
2: I'll check welfare firm 20,003 North 23rd Avenue. Mail gave that address, but didn't give a unit number. Said she needed to get here now, and then hung up on 911 when they asked for which unit they needed to go to. There was only one other call from tonight, but from a different phone number. Showed up unit 146. The 111 was crying in the background when the complainant called. 433, 223 United States.

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0: 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We got 101 that's possibly 901 ocean over here.
1: Copy.

0: 623, John. Those hits are code 4. A guy sitting on the bus stop bench has a undesignated $5,000 bond warrant out of Maricopa County. Just let my partner know that.
1: Okay, thank you. 422, Mary, for traffic.
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0: green message 922 came for the 4731-01 West Jordan and Circle K. It's for two black females, one white male, black female, tan skirt, long black and white jacket, green backpack. Trouble with a black female, tan bag, bikini top, black jeans, fur short, fur boots. Someone was a white male, white shirt, dark pants, red shoes, none of the weapons, take chips, ice cream, sodas, subjects going eastbound and northern on foot. Have Caitlin, the manager, for contact 438.
1: Set a site called 43rd Avenue in Dove Valley, just south. Complaints in a verbal with another driver over 961. The complaint is going to be in a red 2015 Chevy Silverado. The other vehicle is a Honda. Looks like they got the location for a map that is still is. Someone just had an open line. They weren't answering any questions. 438, beautiful.
2: 211, John.
1: 10-4.
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0: Everyone may for info. Per DPS, they saw no damage on the barrier walls. ADAT also didn't see anything, so they will not be responding.
1: Copy, Emperor.

0: Stratford and Maslick, 6040 to West Clarendon, 81 to the. Stratford and Maslick, 6040 to West Clarendon, 820 to the.
1: 824 John.
0: 824 John, is that contradict 440?
1: 224 extension.
0: Okay.
2: Thanks,

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0: Copy, thanks. And I'll end up being at 900.
1: General Mary, can you tell me?
0: Thank you for look for 964 Tom, and if you do get a hold of one, it'll end up being for Texas Burgers.
1: 10-4.

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1: 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I got fire and basically only transported a male. Was she transported as well?

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0: John.
2: So check off for 1901 West Madison, Unit 792. Complaint received a report of a domestic at 2:30 for her boyfriend hitting Alexa, board 95. While kids were present, Rachel said that she needed to go to the hospital. Never gave a 20, got a 20 from MVD. Caller was Father Sean. His 21 is on the call. And 114 contact, copy, got backup 447.

0: Mr. Tate, any clarification? Patrol 62, are you trying to clear?
1: Patrol 62, negative. Sorry.
0: Super.

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1: 10-4. Check Welfare 11,050 North Solo Drive, Unit 205. Friend Christian, born in 1995, 6'3", white male, 400 pounds, brown. Blue eyes, unknown clothing, no vehicles, but has a dog, just completed 2 hours ago saying goodbye. Has his group not known him self-harm, no weapons, and has tried to 21 him, and he is not answering. His 21 is on the call. We are pulling up telephone contact 448. Can I go you can copy your test?
2: I copy audible at 121 East Glendale at the Dutch. Came in from entry doors at 443. 21 info is attached. It's 449.
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0: 647 Victor, 7144 East Tacoma. The vehicle with a ladder pulled into the parking lot, and they want to make sure it's moving. 647-450 Unit 4.
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1: Yeah, 10-4. 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

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She's just 3390.

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1: If you could notify them, I'm out here on a 962. I had an off-duty officer just stop by and check on everyone. If you could roll fire, that'd be appreciated.
0: Copy, I'll get some service.

0: 42 John, if they're asking, there's at least two or three vehicles that are involved. There's going to be two vehicles on the Cucho VA and then two near the exit.
1: Yeah, I don't know.

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1: 42 John, go ahead.
0: Was DPS 23, or do you need any assistance from officers while you're waiting for them?
1: I thought it was DPS. It's actually just not through the officer. If you could have DPS roll on this back.
2: Let them know.
0: 51 John, if we have anyone that can help 42 John out until DPS gets there.
3: 51 John.
2: Pepper.
1: Forty-two, John. I am contacting DPS. 23.
2: Copy.

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29, 18, Tom 62, 31, Winston Fellow, 961, 29, 29, North 40, 45, 415, 20, 39, Tom West, RL, and the 647, 8301, Tom West.

0: Emergency traffic, so 459 Frank attempt, 27 Avenue and Camelback, 911B. Payment for 459 Robert attempt, name, I think it's at the Jack in the Box, 2701 West Camelback.
1: Nine thirty, John.
0: Can I copy? It's over on Charlie Main at 514.
2: 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Come on.
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1: Copy, it's heavy at 4939 East Ray Road at the Circle K. Blackfield, Black Strip, who stands up right now that customers only come in, no weapons visible, but he does have a large backpack with him. Contacts with the clerk, Cameron, I copy, got that. I hope it's 515.

Unit 51st and Victor 3108 West Crawler, domestic 2540 West Maryland, trespasser 3443 West Dunlap, or check welfare at 18235 North 27 Avenue, trespasser 10402 North Black Canyon, and have one at 2650 West Glen Rosa.

0: Emergency traffic is a flight call 1030 North 32nd Street, 634B. Anybody for this flight call 100? Copy, and any other backup unit to Charlie 6.
1: No, you need to pull another flight. 10030 North 32nd Street, 634B. Any inspect waiver come from where the fall in on the flight 10,039 on 32nd Street, 634B.
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0: Emergency traffic is a flight call Black Canyon and Glendale Avenue, 625B. 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
1: 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Glendale, Black Canyon, 635B.
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1: Yeah, 11 Mary. You got plus call 4.
0: Okay.
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1: In River Domestic, 2325 West Turning Avenue, 731B. In our response team, it's 0 on Charlie Deck 7, 527, frequencies clear. Any unit to start up for this domestic at 2325 Turney Avenue, 731B. 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

0: 16 about John.
1: Go ahead.
0: Yeah, that was our call. Tom's saying that he does not want to be a victim, does not desire a prosecution.
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1: Go ahead.
3: Yeah, can you clear the unit that's coming out to take the PD involved 61 downtown? 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
1: Hey, John, I'm hearing no volunteers. 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
0: Me, the first unit for to take a 10-42 for med release.

0: This is Gary Cuffer, Associate to 19 Town, 6231 West McDowell, Apartment 1022. White male, Paul Kelly, born 78, brown hair, brown eyes, 5'11", 190 pounds. Unknown weapon, danger to self, taking him to UPC, no one for contact. It's 8535, 30 minutes call.
1: Sorry. 325 Adam.
0: Copy. Holding an audible 10,621 South 51st Street.
1: Sure, 239.
0: 39, I copy. It's going to be 13 Avenue Bobble, southbound, black male in a black and white overall. We're walking towards Hatcher, both in white colored hoodies, and in weapons, known for contact. 535, units follow.
1: I'll advise, I'm coming from the station.
0: I copy, I'll advise.

0: I don't think the audible.
1: Copy, it's going to be at 10,621 South 51st Street. Is that the risk management? Came from the storage hallway. Got a duplicate saying that it came in at 531 from the storage hallway. They did contact RP Frank, who did request dispatch that he was 17 in a blue BMW ETA about 30 minutes. 538 units, fellow.
0: 431 John.
1: 10-4. Tony's lecture with the weapons, and then how he got in. It's going to be 538 units, fellow.
0: I'm all secure, thank you.
1: Copy.
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Complaint to the white 2013 Honda Civic versus a red Kia sedan. No injuries, both pulled into the business for contact. You can be Pedro, who is involved with 5 minutes.

0: 736 Adam, I copy your message for D918 Henry at 1111 East McDowell Road, Unit B32, picking up Lisi of 74, white female, 5'2", 120 pounds, blonde hair, brown eyes, no known weapons, danger to self, going to listed 20, it is 541, is there a unit to follow?
1: 34.
0: Copy.

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0: I'll be out with 1475 North 60th Street. I'm close to now.
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0: 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We can take that break in time.
1: Copy 731 Adam. At 1735 West Grand Avenue. Ongoing issue with subject in the complex because he is currently walking around banging on doors and walls to units and shouting and calling people names. Subject's name is Eric Pierce, white male, 6'2", clean-shaven, bald head, wearing a hat and dark clothing, no known weapons. Says he has been out for him before. No contact at 544. Is there a unit to follow?
2: 7-3-7.
1: Copy.

0: 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I don't know if somebody says.
1: Mercy traffic, 7 in trouble, 2911 East Atlanta Avenue, 5000 South, 423B.
2: Four twenty-one John.
1: Rebecca, it's on Charlie Ford, 5 feet.
2: 421.

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I was there sometime last night, committed silver 2013 Hyundai Elantra. 3-2 Adam 6 Edward William was taken by unknown suspects, known impounds. Contact Mary at 5-3.

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2: It's more like a 1091. 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William Mary Adam, 306.
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3: All right. 601 Adam, can you send me a message, please?
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to one of my coffee break 585, 7000 Bethany, southbound, tire immediately and left turn. Lane, street 7 and 5, nobody for contact 559.

0: copy 731 Adam. It's going to be a domestic at 2324 West Devonshire Avenue, Unit 116. Brother is arguing with his girlfriend, and brother's name is Michael, Hispanic female, 26 to 27 years old, medium build, wore no shirt, black shorts, unknown weapon. Girlfriend is Angelica, Hispanic female, 24 years old, medium build, wearing black clothing, unknown weapons, both are inside the apartment. David Gabriel for contact at 559. Is there a unit to follow?
1: 732.
0: Copy.
2: They'll have been hanging around that intersection, wants me to move along at 6 o'clock. Can you call in?
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0: 211
1: Adams.
0: Yeah, you can send that audible up on Death Valley. They have problems with the alarm pad. So I'll head up there.
1: Okay. Well, is there a backup for 2750 West Death Valley on the audible?
2: 40s, average build, wearing all brown, also has a small backpack, and he's dealing in the store. Contact with the employee is 603. Here's the follow.
3: 16 news.
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0: incident 1010655. Did you guys have the Silverado truck towed as well?
1: That was tough.
0: Copy, thank you.
2: Too fortunate, Adam, you have an open mic.
3: Yeah, copy. Should be good now, right? Send me that alarm with 211.
2: 10-4.

0: 8307
1: West Camelback of the Walgreens Cross Blue or Mills, Virginia, the pharmacy tonight through. And approximately 5,000 more ones on the other side of the building. Doing 237 David, no known weapons. It's 6 or 7 hours in full.
2: I just want to check on the 101 Kayla O'Neill, white female, 20 to 30, Thinville, small service yard in the room, has had several noise complaints. Also saw 101 with tear stained face in the white male, 30 to 40, with tattoos, stained with the 101, first potato with the silver Honda, the plate of Tom Ocean, Adam 9, John 1, anyone's contact at 607.
3: Yeah, took his vehicle while it was running, so there's not going to be coming out of eyes on the vehicle. Tyler for contact on the bright green shirt engine in 6 or 7 hours. Looking to follow.
0: 9:32, David.
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3: Back up.
1: Seven 36 over, I copy your message for the 418 home at 1601 East Indian School Road at the Circle K. It's going to be a black male, 35, 10, 180 pounds, bald, black tank top, dark green sweats, white shoes, none on weapons, carrying a large trash bag, and currently outside the store on the property, refusing to leave. Leave an Eric for contact at 608 hours.
2: 7. Just passed the Circle K 3101 West Northern, a black female, 5'3", in her 30s, Thinville, wearing dark jeans and a black top with high boots and a red bag. Back on the property, refusing to leave. See the manager there at 608.
0: Gina.
1: Go for it.
2: 23 Lincoln.
4: 934 Lincoln, call. Yeah, could you roll forward in live? Well, she's going to be on the eastbound Union Hills, just west of 27th Avenue. Looks like it's up to on 9-1 Ocean. I'm going to attempt to with the North Hand here.
2: Jennifer, I'm going to join another unit. Just, you know, for 27th Avenue and Union Hills, just west.
0: 34.
2: 10-4.
1: X-382, were you able to monitor the call in the 518 beat?
4: How's it going? You can't find too far. It looks like Slugger's getting up.
2: Copy to cancel fire on what was this?
4: Looks like the subject's getting up. He's be honest, walking off on his own.
2: Copy.
4: Come to the other unit.
2: 35 West. Copy.
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0: 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Arizona, Charlie, Sam, Nora, 2820.
1: Copy.

0: 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I reconsidered that check offer. I got a hold of her on the phone.
1: Copy 722. I copy for the check offer at 4221 East McDowell Road, unit 1129. I copy you got a hold of her on 821. Is there a unit to follow, or do you not need a unit?
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1: 25 out, I'm going to be a audible at number 501 North 36th Street at Bell's Crockett Elementary School. Audible four trips from Building 3, room 308, trip at 518 hours. It is 614. Is there a unit to follow?
0: 722 out, hold on.
1: Copy.
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0: Holding a check welfare, 1550 West Southern.
1: Well then, Adam, you can send me my 14th now.
2: Okay. Let's circle payment 210 West Deer Valley. Transit and refusing to leave. Is an Indian male, 6 foot, 25 years of age, thin wearing gray shorts and a white shirt. 617. Is there one more unit?
1: 214, I'm giving you a minute, all set.
2: 10-4.
1: No, if you want a problem, please give me a minute.
2: 10-4.
3: Yeah, 647 Victor, 3108 West Miller, domestic at 2540 West Maryland. I'm just past here at 2650 West Glen Rose.
0: We're holding 911 hang up call at 3550 East Pinshot Avenue, 713B.
4: Adam.
0: Go ahead.
4: Can you send that 647 off Sheridan, please?
0: You got it, 726 Adam. It's going to be a 647 at 3218 East Sheridan Avenue. Number of subjects have set up a large tent in the alley. No description on anyone. Unknown weapons. Complaint all that's been moved along. It is 619 hours.

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1: 6-34, Adam.
0: 6-34, Adam.
1: Yes, could you put me out with a straight hat vehicle at the Thunderbird and 54th Street, please?
0: Okay.
2: Six-one, Charlie.
1: Listen, can you actually update my location? That would be 820 East Purdue.
0: Okay.

432, I don't have a copy of your message. Cell site 6005, cell central. Black male, 20s to 30s, heavy set, wearing a brandy striped shirt, black pants, and no weapons with a backpack. He stopped by the bus stop and he was upset with the service and they want to remove conflicts with Alexis 622, and a copy of that backup.

0: 622 Haven code 6.
1: 622 Haven.
0: 7th Street in Dunlap. David Frank Adam, 0 DVK.
1: What's the last letter?
0: David Frank Adam, 0 David King.
1: Okay.

He told me I copied his message for that 418 film from 840 North 75th Avenue, Circle K, at least 10 homeless subjects in the parking lot, and then weapons. Christine, the court for contact at 625, the Interpolo. 22, the Interpolo.

0: Emergency traffic's going to be at 240 at 1607 West, Benny, 614 8.
1: 6-1 for Adam.
0: Six 14 out of anybody else, Charlie 6 at 626.
1: 612, be able to follow.
0: 10-4. Okay.
1: Six 11 Adam, I'll switch to that.
0: Okay, Charlie 6. Before you have one in custody at 2324 West Devonshire Avenue at 626.
1: At 624.
0: Go ahead.
1: Can I add 1070 in the 518, please?
0: Okay. Putting on that city bus for a male refusing to get off the bus.
1: Nine,
0: that unit, you're little 10-1 Charlie 9 hit 627.
2: Sure, that's up to 35th Avenue, Bethany.
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2: calling. 24, copy.

7:37 when I copy your message for the 418 home at 2149 West Glen Rosa Avenue, Unit 3. Subject male, 20s, 5'7", thin build, purple jersey, black pants, black backpack, no known weapons, refusing to leave, last seen by the complainant's unit. Leave an Allison for contact at 628.

I'm going to set broadcast 4303 South 19th Avenue, Circle K. Looks like it's going to be an Indian male, 35'8", black shirt, blue jeans, flip flops, pocket knife visible in his pants. There's an Indian female with him, black shirt, black shorts with a backpack. Their last name, southbound, but after taking merchandise at 6:30.

0: 9-4-1. 9-4-1. 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
1: Copy 2031, I was Call Street, call hatchback with a hatch of the 101, dark shorts and a shirt in front of the location. There's a shed in the back of the house that was burned last night. Says that she doesn't know if the house went on fire or not. The 101's moving items around the back of the car. People have been seen coming on and off all night. 47 David House, and these have transients that slept on the property and in the yard. No one for contact. 631. Yeah, it's fine.

0: you doing when David will start an audible maybe?
1: Chandler. Residence looking 416 North 10th Street for upstairs window 632. Is there a backup?
2: One of the black female, no clothing, no weapon. Second to me, a black male baseball cap, a t-shirt, blue jeans, no weapon. Sleeping on the ground in the storage area of the dumpster. I'm still there, apparently. The female half walked off. 21 has no clothes on, no children nearby. Male was last seen walking east while wearing a maroon shirt and blue jeans. Monica made an instant contact at 6:32.
3: Looks like it was going to be a 2007 black company taken overnight at 6:32.

0: 511 Adam, give me 1732 West Ham here in Circle K. This is a theft. Looks like a person left a few minutes ago. Hispanic male, black shirt, blue shorts with a backpack. Took a 12-pack of Pepsi. Was also seen eastbound at 634. There's another unit.
1: 515 Adam, all attached. Just a second.
0: Thank you.

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0: Copy, it's going to be a 418 George at 301 West Kearney Avenue, Unit 25. Complainants from Leonard of 72, Hispanic male, 5'11", 200 pounds, gray shirt, gray shorts, gray shoes, no known weapons, is 390 and getting verbal with the complainant, but nothing physical. Male in the background saying that he's with other males. We have a jealousy for contact at 645. Is there a unit to follow? Any unit to follow for this 418 George at number 301 West Turney Avenue, 732 Beat? I copy, no response, 734 Adams, stand by, I'll keep working on a backup for you.

0: Four troops for duty. Can you send me that 409 out, please?
1: So, Dave, if you want to dial 23rd Way, caller can't tell if it's a burglary alarm, but something's going off in the area, and they're concerned. They're only contact 5847 South 23rd Way at 636. Is there one more unit?
0: We're going to that.

0: I'm unit to make a backup for the 418 George, 301 West Turney Avenue, 732B.
1: I don't need it.
0: Copy. 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
0: Okay. Holding a 911 hang-up call at 3550 East Pinchot Avenue, 713B.

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1: Ma'am,
0: for the 43rd in the free mail. There's on the first line. It's Mary Henry Sam Henry Union.
1: Careful.

0: 63, Adam?
1: If you can leave the area 55th Avenue and baseline northbound block toward Bronco, partial to tracks. 943, unable to maintain lanes, last seen northbound, information 640.
2: Junior David.
0: Chancellor, 620 Charlie.
3: Yeah, that's going to be the vehicle now with your 9th Street in Purdue just south. It's in the park parking lot.
0: Is it occupied?
3: Does it appear so? Can you just make me a car for it, please?
0: 10-4.
3: Good job.
0: Chopper. 10-620, Charlie. It's not going to be really nice to be abandoned. You want a separate one?
3: Correct.
0: Okay.

0: 622, David. Send me that 601.
1: Okay. I still need a unit to go out with them or x-ray over at 55 North 18th Street.
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1: Okay.
0: Can you clear my call of P and leave me on if you can write about 4 or 5 citations?
1: Right.
2: Six point Charlie, I'm code 4. It's not occupied.
0: Okay.
2: Four 14,000.
0: Okay.
1: Victor, it's going to be over at 348 West Taylor. I was taken last night. The footage shows somebody breaking the glass and stealing the 2014 Kia Soul. 643.

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1: Copy, it's going to be at 1550 West Southern Unit 69. Checking on mother-in-law, Sally Rojas. She's 69 years old. Callers said that she hasn't answered calls or texts in the past couple of days. 21 is on the call. She lives alone. Telephone contacts with Elizabeth, and I copy that back up 645.

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0: Six 20 Charlie, go for a sample.
1: Okay,

6537-6534, West Columbus Avenue. 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Asian male, all black clothing, and we're fenced. But it's not warm around and afraid to look outside. It's 6:48.

0: 8-4 Sailor. You see if the air unit or a drone available. We've got the other half of us up on the roof here. He keeps trying to hide behind the AC unit.
1: Okay.
2: Hold on, I'm going to get away. Okay. Any kind
0: of crime on him? We've got some warrants. 13 Bravo's checking on those right now, boss.
2: Got what they need us for?
1: Yeah, I'm on the 21 right now with them.
2: Copy, thanks.
1: Yeah, and the life. And Cheryl thinks that her son is 901 Henry and that her husband is lying. That's what the caller takes at the end.
3: Okay, it's that fight, 7514 West Coolidge. Looks like there's a male on the roof. He keeps hiding behind the AC unit.
0: Fort Edward to the area. Yeah, we've got a subject on the roof here. One of the officers out here is checking on warrants. This is a constant problem with this residence. If he's got some warrants, we'd like some help coming overhead, maybe see where he's at. See if we get him in custody for his warrants to solve this problem.
4: Nine and 9118, riding 712 Edward, vehicle number 011342. Press at the station line, get the problem resolved.
2: Do we know if Flyers already has their contracted people 17 to board that up?
1: I'll ask them.
5: And that he had hit her and spit on her last night. She doesn't have any visible marks for the hit, getting hit, but I don't know if she got them or not.
6: Next call, please, heard in all vice.
0: 918, this guy is just a constant problem, boss.
2: You want the phone monitoring just in case he does need to be talked to?
1: Copy, thank you.
6: 819, tell me on the call, I'll be headed that way.
1: Okay.
4: Four 7X for that one in custody. Go for it.
1: 10-4. Holding 415 Lincoln 1620 69-7. They said it was the AC roof type deal that they had up there, and it wasn't a fire, but they just still had to breach. But I guess fire who's out there can order that if they need to.
6: 91
7: Adam. That's a call for we can go ahead and broadcast it. 10-4 Avenue, Maryland, just north on the east side, an unknown male subject on the sidewalk wearing the camouflage shirt and the pants. The information at 653.

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1: Copy 924, it's going to be a 900 Bravo at 4731 East Murphy Vista Road, just east. House is vacant, doors busted open, unknown if anyone is in the house. No contact at 653. Is there a unit to follow?
2: 725 Adam.
1: Copy.
3: Emergency traffic to 239 at 27 Avenue in Devonshire, 4100 North 911 Meet.
4: An information for the area of I-17 Peoria, blockaded at Tundra and on plate, unable to maintain the lane, blocking going exiting eastbound at about I-17 in Peoria at 654.
3: I-7 Avenue in Devonshire.
4: 943
3: on the fire. 9, 12 Adam, what's that? 91 Adam, is that? Copy. Yeah, sorry. Copy. Copy door, at 654, unit 4. Temp tag, unable to maintain lanes. I see eastbound after exiting the freeway. Had a sticker on it that said, Link Adam, Bravo, it's information at 655.
1: GPS for a black Toyota Tundra with unknown temp tag. Unable to maintain lanes, last seen eastbound after exiting I-17 in Peoria. Vehicle also had a sticker that said lab. Information only at 655.
4: Unknown temp tag, unable to maintain lanes. The last seen eastbound after exiting the 17, info only at 655.

0: Hi, John. We're probably good to start opening up northbound on 43rd Avenue. I just needed another unit to help me get relief for the number 2 lane southbound block. A 25 Avon.
1: Avenue on Rose Lane.
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2: Information is in the area for Division 9 West McDowell. South South broadcast, food run, subject left east from McDowell on foot, white male, white shirt, blue pants, and weapons information 657.

0: the 36 effort. I copy your message for the 647 at 2139 West Conrosa Avenue, Unit 3. Reference an earlier incident. Complainant wants PD to come back out. Male is still 23 and wants him removed or moved along. Does want PD to contact her so she can direct. We have Allison for contact at 658.
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0: 35th Avenue, Van Buren, going northbound, 510 broadcast, white Jeep, driving reckless, no plate and no contact, 659.
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0: I'd like them removed from the property. We have a hobby for correction, no contact at 700 hours. Is there a unit to follow?
3: 721 unit.
0: Copy. Penalty for tech welfare, blackmail, no further description was laying on the ground close to the light rail. There's also another blackmail with a white shirt that's there trying to help him. The complainant was just passing by, no longer in the area. No contact, it's 7 o'clock. Is there a unit to follow?
3: 10-4, I'll attach in a minute.
0: 10-4.
4: Emergency driver for 415 Bravo at 19th Avenue and Cactus at the liquor store.
5: Mom said there was no assault, no DV that she witnessed. We went out there about 5 or 6 times, and the female was very confrontational.

0: 18 for MSF Domestic, 3910 West Terrace Street, Sun. Solid 390 North US 31, North Crystal, no weapons in the house. Compliance vehicles parked in front, on the curb, silver Nissan, Altima, and no weapons placed in the passenger side, refusing to leave. He's been drinking a flight next to keys. It's going to be 702 unit 12. Anyone calling for domestic 3910 West Terrace Street?
1: 33 Edward.
0: Perfect. 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
2: I just call. We're getting a couple more dupes. Same description, but the fire's going to be 7 p.m. It's going to be a 647 at number 57 East Monterey Way at Dr. Greg Pafford. Homeless, set up a couch by the door entrance, and a 101 is asleep on the couch. No further description. Phone is 17 to the office and was called by other employees under 23. No contact at 704 hours. Is there a unit to follow?
1: Something.

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2: Copy is 318 West Crawl on the dark crawl hatchback with the hatch up 101 dirt short finish shared in front of the location. The shed in the back of the house was burned last night. Especially with the north, the house lit on fire or not. The 101 was moving items around the back of the car. People have been coming in and out all night. 237 Newwood House, and these two residents have slept in the property in the yard and in cars at 705 North for contact. You know, for trespasser 26 Midwest Mendoza, 585 at Grand Avenue and Indian School, or trespasser 3031 West Northern.

Information for units in the area, 966 East Grand Rapids Circle, it's 647 broadcast. For a previous trespass, our black male, 30 to 40, 6'1", 200 pounds, brown shirt and shorts with a small bag. Also, down to 37 David, no weapons. He keeps yelling on the store and then leaves. He left well on the 21 going north on 11th Street and keeps coming back. Someone for contact info only, 705.

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1: No, I'm just giving you info on this call I'm on. Fire Department's 23, he's reading. And, the hits are code 4.
2: I got it. 23, he's breathing and hits are code 4. Anyone able to start up on this domestic 2401 West Cocopa on the 412 feet?
3: What's up on the break?
2: Is there a backup?
4: 414 Tom Breyer.
2: Go for it. 4774-24 West Central California, okay, we'll be go. Items Hispanic man, 25-9 median adult, white hat, black shirt, black pants. Clean backpack, no weapons, took 3 drinks for hanging out on the West 150 style contact. Just send it to managers, 7 after 7:30, it's full.
3: I'll go prior.
2: Cover. And I'll stand back for a second.

0: 515 Adams, Germany, trespasser.
1: Tell person to be at 801 South 17th Avenue. The big Hispanic male, heavy set, tall, no clothes. Possibly had a gun tucked into his waist that he doesn't live here. It's also getting info, so we don't have much info. Contact with the property manager, Nancy. It's 7090 as well.
2: What's going on?
1: Definitely.

0: 81 Adam, I'm 23. Do we need a ladder back there?
1: It's probably lower in the front yard, boss. There's about a 6-foot ladder back here, but it's too short. It's probably going to be lower on the front end. We already gave him directions to go to the front. He just wants to smoke his cigarette first.
0: Copy.
2: Customers and yelling after getting stopped. Black male, early to mid-30s, 5'9", medium build, short hair with a mustache and beard. White shirt, black pants is now in the parking lot by a white 4-door car, possibly a Kia. This is your only address for contact at 7-Eleven. Is there a unit to follow?
1: Eight, three, five, five, six.

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0: Myself and 12 David, 651 Adam, copy info.
1: Copy 314 North 39, driver reassigned, 750. 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

0: 431 Adams and Audible, 4250 Superior Building, Bravo. Okay, from the office motion detector, it's 714. I copy you coming 23. Did you want to back up?
1: No, I don't know. It looks like it's just open for business. I only just screwed up the code.
0: 10-4.

0: Thank you, Adam.
1: Adam, 3031
0: was northern at the Northman Apartments, subject are hanging outside the gate near the ship. Okay, about 5 males and 1-1. Like males and bike females have a bunch of stuff with them. An AK on file, no one for contact at 716 yet. Call it.
2: Thanks, Mike.
0: Copy.

0: Fletcher Burleson, Fletcher Tom.
1: $230 is spelled also in front of the spirit store, or sprint store. Two black males, another black shirt, red sweater, white pants, contact. There's not one contact, they're all site 717 Marina.
2: Copy 725 Adam. It's going to be a 647 at 40602 East Windsor Avenue in the alleyway. I have a go, white male, 36 foot, medium build, blue shirt, no known weapons, lives in the alley, smoking 237 dated, and has a shopping cart with him. No contact at 717 hours. Is there a unit to follow?
0: 722 Adam, I will attach.
2: Copy.
3: Hey, 3827, you can make this call into the NORA and send me the 602 North 1st Avenue.
2: Copy.
1: I'm in Oregon.
2: CBS is Little K, 602 North 1st Avenue. Two subjects, Melbourne 101's various races and clothing, and no weapons they want them removed. Contacts with Liz, it's 718 units to follow.
0: X-24.
1: To the vehicle, says it's suspicious for the area and has never seen the vehicle before. There's no contact at 718. Is there a unit for backup?
0: 11 a.m.
1: Copy, thank you.
4: Well, I did an unknown direction from there to Dodge Maroon. A maroon Dodge with dark tinted windows, John 74881, with slow in and out of lanes, 719, it's information only.
0: 914, David, Pony 3 on that Glen Rosa call.
4: Pony.
5: 712, Adam, 7585.
4: Pepper.
1: 36th place, the 500 broadcast. I would go complain his neighbor allowed his 12-year-old son to drive a gray Dodge Ram, unknown plate, last seen going southbound on 36th place. Says that he doesn't leave for too long. It's an ongoing issue. There's no contact. It's information at 719.
4: And 61 35th Avenue in Camelback. It's a gray Tesla and a gray Kia Optima at 720.
1: 881 was slow in and out of lanes. Broadcast only at 720.
0: Yes, ma'am. Just to advise, if you could, mark in the call notes that clean scene has arrived on scene.
4: Definitely.

0: 22 at Rochelle, one down at Bite on 6 in Helena.
1: Okay. You know, when the have a guy test for being verbal and try to get the lady to stop fighting him. Blackmail 33 years old, black man in a white shirt, unknown the color of pants. Basketball shorts, throw a weapon, sign that can't do something.
2: Chanel 54130, hazel over brown. Drives a 2018 Tesla Model X, black in color. He's known to use it. 237 David and 390 and is known to carry knife. 721 units follow. Copy. Holding a trespasser, 2041 West Van Buren.

0: 20, did you have any contacts?
1: Go ahead.
0: Second stream Hatcher. 0, Henry Adam. 2, Young 4.
2: 733, Adam to my call. He's going to do some DNA for me real quick.
1: You got it.
3: Trespasser.
1: Could it be a 2041 SN been at the Circle K, 6 subjects outside refusing to leave and using 237 Davis, 215, and the only customers are weapons, contacts with Aaliyah, it's 7.2, unit to follow. Anyone to follow on this trespasser, 2041 SN Buren?
3: Go
1: ahead.
3: Yeah, I'm at the same location now, trying to get somebody out of a bathroom here inside the Chevron. Just to fly it. It's been in there like 25 minutes.
1: I'll copy. Every unit. 120 West Osborne. From an apartment back door answering machine for the premise is 23.
3: Simple.
1: Copy. Central 824 challenge before sign off.

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0: Copy 725 Adam, it's code 4, he's detained at 4602 East Windsor Avenue at 725.
3: 28 Drive at the China Buffet, 67 transients on the side of the property include vendors selling tacos on the south side of the property out of the minivan. Might want to remove and wants contact at 725.
0: Trevor, I copy your message for the check offer at 16th Street and Verde Lane. Complainant's sister is sitting in a white Silverado, license plate 9, George Adam 04 X-ray. Her name is Esmeralda. She's a Hispanic female, 74 years old, thin build, unknown clothing, does have a pocket knife in the car. Locked herself in the truck with the windows rolled up for the past 4 days. Has not brought food or water, and the complainant is saying she is responsive. Says it's a possible CIT situation, but is worried for her safety. We have an IDA for contact at 726.

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1: Thomas 92, can you send us a message?
2: Go ahead.
0: Hey, it does look like the subject in the vehicle does have a 52 out of Mesa. Six.
3: So 51, just south of Indian School, can you notify GPS? They're blocking one lane. So it'll be three cars, I believe.
0: Can you turn on? That was a little 10-1.
3: I just rolled up on a 961. On the 51, just south of Indian School, it's going to be three vehicles. Can you notify GPS?
0: Copy. Are you involved at all?
4: No.
5: Crisis was disconnected from the complainant around 6:08. Crisis was the one calling it in at 7:29. I know you tried him, so what if the call?
0: Okay, they're going to do it. No one's paying back the pocket time.
4: Okay.
0: Okay. Yeah, for 311 7th Street in Thunderbird.

0: Excuse me, is there any dirt food on the phone?
1: There's a Northside gate code 64279.
0: What?
1: 64279.

0: 30 Charlie.
1: 36 Charlie, go ahead.
0: Were the vehicles blocking any lanes or any injuries?
1: No injuries, just one lane is blocked right now. I'll try to move it.
0: Copy, and are you still on scene with them?
1: Correct.
0: Copy.

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0: 7-2 Jan. Are you saving a call with me, please?
1: Copy. Adam, 22. Rear warehouse door in motion. 721, it's 732. Is there a unit to follow?

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0: Copy, it's going to be 651 Adam, 8017 Zuma, Unit 2. Complaint is saying that she's hearing a dog wailing, sounds like somebody might be hitting him. The black and white pit bull mix, unsure who the owners are, possibly a Hispanic male, that's the owner. No more contact, I copy, 12 Adam's going to be your backup, it's 7:33.

0: Emergency traffic, it's going to be a 900 Victor, I-17 at Camelback Road, southbound access lane, 913 B.
1: Nine fourteen David,
0: I'm back up, so tunnel retired, deck 968, clear 0734 hours. Backup unit for the 900 Victor, I-17 and Camelback Road, 913 B.
2: 9-15 hours.
0: Copy, thank you. Go ahead and switch on over to Charlie Knight. Copy, thank you.
3: Can I call Venom? Can you push my call for an accident, please?
0: Copy.
3: There's going to be a 961 at 1800 Highland Avenue near the Floor and Decor. Red Jeep Wrangler versus white Nissan Versa. Occurred in the intersection of SR-51 and Highland and pulled into above 20 for the report. We have a dawn for contact at 736.
0: Copy, thank you. Can you for 585, 12607 North 22nd Street.

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1: Knight 25 Adam, it looks like they canceled it, so we can go ahead and cancel that.
0: Copy that. Send the 418 phone then.
1: Copy. Thank you. AV11 Edward.
2: Ma'am, can you put us 23 on this call? My MDC is offline.
1: 10-4. Camping out between 1 and 2, in between carport. Property is gated as well. Is there a backup unit for this?
3: She's no longer on the property, but property security does not want her back on. She's already on the campus. She's not trespassing from property. Just in case you have more calls for service for security.
1: Ten four. That was for 2020 North 75th.
3: Yes.

0: Six eleven Bravo.
1: Go ahead.
0: Good morning, man. Can you send me a message, please?
1: Okay.

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1: Call 607 R22nd Street for a large ravine and other vehicles parked, so blocking the site of traffic at 739.
0: Four thirteen David,
2: and a backup switch to Charlie 4 at 7:40.
1: Charlie, the backup on the 601 Johnson and 10 West Portland.
0: Portland, David.
2: 4.
0: 41 Adams, monitor.
2: 4.
1: Claims to be security, he's in a truck next door. Contact Raymond, it's 740 Adams.
3: 1 Sierra Charlie 4, Windsor Avenue, 740.
0: Go ahead. He's in at 47, Victor.
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1: And 4-14 Ocean, Tier 1 and 23rd Ave, attempt to contact an Aaron. Lucy could be in around 2012 Ford F-250 in the backyard. Contact Sarah, she's waiting in a silver Subaru. 742.
2: West Deer Valley Road, the construction site. Known white female, 5730s, the build, wearing a black shirt with bronze pants. Known weapon, getting verbal and refusing to leave at 742.
1: Dirt is at this 20. I guess it's an unserved 418 motion that needs to be served.
0: It's a black female, brown eyes, black hair, possibly in braids. 21's in the call with mom. Ongoing occasion CPS from Illinois with the dad running officers attempt to lay eyes on subject. Cell phone contact, the cat, and 742, I'll take care of it.

Copy 2105 West Monroe. There's a homeless encampment, 5 subjects, eating 237 days and no weapons, with lots of foot traffic, and there's kids in the neighborhood. No one for contact, and a copy, you got backup, 743.

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1: Common motion, 744. Am I in it?
2: Hey, 11 hours, this is the 962.
0: Copy.
3: You cleared me, but sure, whatever you need.
0: I'll send it to you. It's an auto. I'm still holding a 311 7th Street, Thunderbird.
4: It's a check welfare, I-17 and Bethany Home Road. Two males, no known weapons, laying on the sidewalk, 10 feet from each other. Complainant did not see them move or breathe, no property near them, unknown injuries, there's no contact. 745, is there a unit for backup?
1: Self, it's 745, is there one more unit? And the following to the 311 7th Street, Denver.
3: Went through Bravo.
1: Sounds right.
0: /423, David. I'm traveling for 5740 to Key West Catalina Drive.
1: A gray Tesla versus a crane vehicle. No one just got injured. It's normal for contact at 746.
0: Harvey Deck 8746. Catalina Drive.
2: 8:15 Edward Breyer.
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0: 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Body found a 66-foot medium-build blue shirt, black shorts. Rainbow sandals and stuff scattered around him, unknown weapon. Signs are posted. No one for contract 750. Any units follow?
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0: 10-4.
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0: Domestic at 3322 West Wilmaline, verbal, Elizabeth, cousin Rebecca, chronic female, 39, long sleeve blue shirt, black shirt, and blue jeans, telling her that she has to leave, complaining out in front, and the cousin's inside. At the end of the call, the cousin was throwing the complaint things outside, has done this before, at 751, he had fallen.
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0: Copy.

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1: Tom 427, our guys are code 4. 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
0: 10-5.

0: Information famous in the area of 4th Street and Roosevelt, also 500 broadcast, light-skinned male, black hat, blue shirt, dark sunglasses, black pants, tunnel weapons, pushing a shopping cart. There is a smoking bag on the street. I've seen stuff on 4th Street. Complainant looking for him. Fire 17 for the bag. No one for contact information, only 755.
1: Down 292, code 6.
2: And 292.
1: Central and Thunderbird, just south. Arizona 40, Adam 901. Actually, Central and Willow Avenue. Please push the Premier 1 for the citation.
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4: Hey, Richard, where do you consider the 40s as well?
2: Sure, Spencer, 23 North 76th Avenue. White female wearing all red with a dog on the property. He doesn't want her there. It's going to be 7:27 hours in interval. You get follow up to Schwartz, 23 North 75th
3: House. 8:15, Edward. You can just keep this 487 hours stacked and we'll make her up prior.
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0: 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Have you been being audible at 3237 East Camelback Road? Audible from the cash safe received at 750 hours. It is 800 hours.
1: David,
0: it's going to be an audible at 5048 East Oak Street at the Orangedale Elementary School. Audible coming from Zone 67 Classroom and 414 Norris Times 4. Also from Zone 66 and 414 Edward Times 2 was received at 752 hours. It is 801, and I copy 722, David, you attached. 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
0: 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I copy the info.

0: emergency traffic is a 415 on a city bus at 19th Avenue and Indian School Road, 731 Beach.
1: Mountain View. The 2016 Toyota Tacoma versus the white Mercedes with 10th tag is Robert for contact at 802.
0: Seven 731 Havana backup switch to Charlie 7 at 0803.
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0: Copy.
2: That TA truck that's over there behind on the 62 to swap places for me so I can bring it out to my guys. I'm over here in the turn lane.
3: Three or four Adam, he's coming off this.
0: Copy.
3: Okay. Zebra Adam, 4 Adam Williams, Arizona Alternative, 1 Tesla.
0: Tougher.
4: Good, go ahead.
0: It looks like we received a duplicate with a grid code, so you guys are good to 22.
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0: Flight call 411 Mary 413 John 427 Palm 501 John for sign out. Cruise traffic 211 Adams at beach 59 left and in Squaw Road 822B. The 211 Adams, CG 59, West Indian School Road, 822B. Responses to Ghost Harbor at 8806.
1: Anyone to break away from Blue Ice, 211 Adams, 5259, West Indian School.
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1: Information from the Area 5775 West Roswell, Apartment 2164. Complaints 49-year-old girlfriend has held virus in V17 and seizures on us.
0: Okay, can you have the keys? The thing for ex Aaron took the vehicle, didn't give permission. 8807.

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0: 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It looks like we received a duplicate. The key holder gave a good passcode, so you can 22.
1: Copy, thank you. Good night.
0: Copy. And the contact with Courtney is 810.

0: Emergency traffic at the 211 Adam at 4010 East Thomas Road, 714 B. There again, it's for the 211 Adam at 4010 East Thomas Road, 714. And there's the unit, either switch over. That unit and a backup switch to Charlie 7 at 812.
1: Hopefully in the last Texas, still have West Louis, 7424 West Texas, now I'll interest that, but just a third step, but thanks, bye.
2: That's 61, if it's east of I-10, that's 700. Can you send it over there, please?
0: 411 Adam, 512 Adam, you copy?
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1: It's one good.
0: Reverend Good, just call the original male that you were looking for, the black man with the blue shirt. He's gone, but they're saying now there's an Asian male that's tan with white shoes, black shirt, black shorts. He's been at Breezeway, and they want him removed now.
1: Copy, yeah, I just saw that. I'll head over.
0: Copy. Copy.

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0: It's an audible 3920 East Harwell. Okay, from the entry exit at 902, it's 815 and I copy, got back up.

0: Was the traffic to 240 number 44 West Monroe 518B? 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

0: if there's any less lethal for referencing the 901 Charlie, go ahead and switch on over to Charlie 2. That's for 16220 North 7th Street.
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1: A32 Ottoman,
0: a backup. Charlie Vick, 8518.
1: It was 832 Ottoman.
0: Copy. I'm running on both. Is anybody out with 731 David that can invite?
2: 36 Adam, she's cut for.
0: Copy.
3: Tom 42.
4: 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Sorry about that. I'll be at 303 and I-17 transition with Arizona 9, George Adam, 2, Frank 5.
0: And Frank. 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
2: Edward. 736
3: Edward. 47, 35, 305 is Tom Seth, the Chevron 5, with the black female cap glasses. We cover the counter to food and left in a blue shaded Camry, Tom Adam, 3 Lincoln 5, the western lane and westbound, for seeing after contact at 821.
0: And for Monica. 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Blackmail, maybe Stan Goldberg, and then closing. He drives a 2025 Toyota Prius, and then plate. He's been mapping at this 20 for over 15 minutes. He was driving from California to Arizona. 21 is going to be the 12th open contact journey, 822 years off. Need to call in for check offer 111 Spoiler, so.
4: 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Average height, medium build, no known weapons, made vague 901 x-ray statements, no means, no plans. Phone number is listed in the call. Subject also has a golden retriever. Complainant is worried he may have overdosed or 901 x-ray. Telephone contact is known. It's 822.

0: 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It's the following five calls for East Street and Warner. 12,800 South, 432B.
1: 423 David.
0: 433 David and a backup switch to Charlie for 824. 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
0: Tough one.
3: 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Number one is a black male wearing a black shirt, with an unknown male wearing a white shirt on a scooter, and a white female. No further info or description. Information is 824.

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1: Unfortunately, I'll have you some go. 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
7: David, clear message, check welfare, 216 East Valley View Drive. Checking on Dad's address above to see if there's a 601 John out of Maricopa that was picked up by him. The 601 John is an Asian 101 named Zaina. She's born in 2013, 5'4", 115, last name wearing a light gray hoodie, light colored pants, white shoes, headphones with a black purse. No exigent. Father's name is Sean, born at 83, 2172, unknown weapons. Put him in contact with Maricopa PD, and I got back up at 828. Flash traffic for 575th Avenue, Indian 408, 14 me. 813 North. 813 North.
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7: And 814 Everett. Control Charlie Deck, 828. The first one.

0: portable 1174 standing by on item 8. There was just a 961 on 31st Avenue and Thomas. It's just east of my off-duty. If you want, you can put me on the call just to see if they need medical.
1: Left in the vehicle, and she's tracking them to 3843 West Townley. She's there in a white Ram truck. Her AirPods are tracking inside a house there. She's not familiar with whose house that is. Her vehicle's not there. She's wanting to know if we can meet her there.
0: Wait, can you say that?
1: So she left her AirPods in her vehicle, and the AirPods are tracking to 3843 West Townley. She went down there in a white Ram truck. Her vehicle, the stolen vehicle, is not there, but the AirPods are tracking inside the house. She's wanting to know if we can meet her there on Townley.
0: All right, copy. And then you just start me up one more unit.
1: Tempo, start another unit, 3843 West Townley.
0: Not 25 to out. Okay. Lincoln George, 9304. Push those tickets.
2: Copy, thank you.
1: Heard yelling coming from the residence. They have three small children. Subjects are separated. It's a white male, Daniel King, and a white female, Area King, possibly over a child's exchange. Complainant does not want contact. 831, he has fallen.
0: Nine 34, will you just take that?
1: 10-4, 33, David, copy.
0: Tell more facts.
2: Sorry, 75th Avenue and Indian School Road. 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
3: Found station on that to use a white truck, pretty short. 11, tried to steal a generator, last seen northbound on foot, Eddie for contact at 832.
2: In follow?
0: 732. Copy. Yeah, both drivers are out of their vehicle and they're close for us. Could you just roll fire for precautionary for one vehicle? We're just north of 31st Avenue and Thomas.
2: Super.
0: Great, south. Yeah,
2: go ahead. Copy. Just off. Is that for the same guy at the EOS parking lot?
4: No, we're actually on the northeast corner of 23rd and Northern.
2: Okay.
0: And 5. Second vehicle's 888, Sam Robert Bravo.
2: Copy.

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0: We're at Walmart 3721 East Thomas. There was a domestic incident that took place. We have a minor that ran from her home and came here. Engine 13 is treating the minor at this point. Do we have any officers coming to this location?
1: We don't have any agents heading that way yet. Are you going to follow us for domestic 6211 West, 3070? The Ottawa 700 West Campbell at the Peacock Room Salon, 838 East Bar. Terms of one Charlie Vick, it was put now. They're saying the vehicle's back behind him at I-17 Indian School, so red light for a cell phone. Okay.
2: I think that I'll make the backup.
1: I think. And that is called the engine 13 was clearing about 3741 East Thomas Road in Walmart. And so it was a 17-year-old Jazzy who ran away and had bruising on her left face and was bleeding. That's unfortunate, right? I copy. I will do follow-up there after I'm done here. Copy. Do you want me to relate it to your call? Yes, please. Copy.

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1: Yeah. 211, David.
0: Hey, for trespasser, 27201 North Black Canyon.
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1: Please have a 2 East going back in front of the my sister's closet to your daughter's one. Leave your contact with the Andre, white male, 23 years old, no shirt, white shorts, unknown weapons, a black bag with a bike, refusing to leave. Again, DeAndre, the contact at 831 Eames Hollow. I copy 712 on.
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0: We're here at Walmart. Do we have an officer assigned to this incident?
1: There's an officer still in the original incident who is still doing follow-up on their call. They will head that way when they can.
2: They've been sitting up breaking down.
3: Copy, North Valley Church, 2720 North Black Canyon, 2 subjects sleeping by entry gate, white male and a white female. They have bicycles in the backpack, gate 42, Homer unit. 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
0: We can't validate the person that is en route to claim the minor. At this point, if we don't have PD here, we're going to transport the minor to Phoenix Children's Hospital for evaluation.
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0: 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We're hoping to have PD here so we can try to figure out the story.
6: 7 Stratum, what call are they referring to?
1: 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They are at the Walmart with the 17-year-old minor currently who has had injuries.
3: Copy, thank you.
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7: Emergency traffic is at 239 at 19th Avenue and Grand Avenue, southbound 734B.
8: 734, I'm switching.
7: That unit in the back, I've switched to Charlie 7 at 845. 732, I'm switching. 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
8: Yes, can you relate to Officer Hines who just left the scene here at 19th and Union School? 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
9: 31 David, I copy. Thank you.
1: Four.
7: 6 Adam 4834 North 112th Drive. Slight favor of 12 in the house when it got foreclosed. 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No electricity, either the house is hot. Complaint will make contact with PD to show them. Contact Angel is 846 Beautiful.
6: Adam, you have 271 units that are listed as writing. 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
3: And then still on at 6220 North 7th Street to make contact with the office. 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
7: 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No one for contact at 846. Can I copy 36 Edwards? Going to follow.
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10: David, I'm a fire.
7: 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Charlie Red Keith, 847, 4 you're clear. I don't make backup on flight I-10 and 347. Happy St. Clair's weather.
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10: On the phone with the sister here, a verbal with male. Sister's a Nicole Harrison, born in 78, white female, 5'6", thin build, brown hair. Unknown name for the mail or description of the mail. Somebody your sister knows, complaint is not en route there. 848, they're calling.
4: Copy.
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1: Since there's only 500 units, we had a following flight call at 19th Avenue and Grand Avenue. Looks like the caller's rapid SOS and their cell phone's showing them at 1834 West Grant Street. They're insisting they're at Grand Avenue, but again, they're showing at Grant Street. Looks like they've pulled over, they're no longer following. If there's any 500 units to help out, come on over to Charlie Deck 7, or Charlie Deck 5 would work at 850. Were there any 500 units that can help out for the flight call at 19th Avenue and Grand?
4: 540 David Ike's for them.
1: Suffer. Any other unit?
0: I was going to take that Reverend 73 Indian School just north next to active, if it's okay.
1: It's on Charlie 7.
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1: Can you give me my numbers on your own?
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2: right. I called the number on the call, and he said that he did not call.
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1: Nothing.
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2: Emergency traffic is 487, 175 West Jackson Street, 518B. Anybody for this 487, 175 West Jackson Street, 518B? Copy, no response. When there's a...
5: Prior.
2: Copy, go ahead and switch on over to Charlie 85. 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
6: Superior Court Building, do you have a deputy there?
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0: 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If there's any deputies, 23 that are still a backup for this 47-175 West Jackson.
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0: Thanks, or whatever.
1: What?
0: I got 2845 West Thunderbird at the McDonald's, a Hispanic female in her 50s, medium build. She's a print dress. Is with her daughter, a black female, 15 to 20 years old, thin build, green and purple long sleeve shirt. With the black purse, they're both arguing with the complainant. Wants her removed. Complainant's gonna be there. 856.
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2: 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The hot call.
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4: SR51 and Cactus Road eastbound, the 510 broadcast, blue Toyota. 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Honking, driving aggressively. 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
0: 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It's M3768.
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3: Anyway, I was waiting on the 4218 North 17th Street. Can you put me on a check welfare, please?
1: Copy. Are you code 4?
3: 10-4.
1: Is there another unit to start up for the check welfare at 4218 South 18th Street?
4: 735, Adam.
1: Copy.
4: Promise. 735, Adam. Confirm he's on 17th Street or 18th Street, please.
1: 731, Adam, are you on 17th Street or 18th Street?
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5: I don't have any on the stack, or I'll send over to other officers.
2: Saw a white pony running down the street, headed southbound at 905.
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0: by West Jackson Street. 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
0: 10-4.

0: Emergency call for group going to be at 11 Adams, 9015 North 3rd Street, 624B. 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
1: Yeah, we just rolled through that 1939 call. Looks like somebody went and grabbed the pony, so Ian 22 it.
0: Okay, 932, 932, do you have a copy? Motor vehicle, they rolled through and somebody came and got the pony, 922. 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
0: Yes, sir. 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Our hot call. 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
0: 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Where's your traffic at the 900 Victor, 20th Street in Camelback, eastbound lane, 711B.
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1: 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Fire is coming 23 now, so you can cancel any other units.
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0: Yeah, for Christmas.
1: And copy. It's gonna be for. It's gonna be at 16025 North South 50th Street. Sorry. It's a business there. There's a black male, late 20s, green shirt. Who's using a weapon? He's at the front, keeps grabbing something in his pocket. He's been asked to leave several times for refusing. Crying for contact, 913 units, honestly.
2: 231 Adam, you can send the 647. 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
1: on 901 for a dog bite, 200 West Portland, 518 meet.
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2: X-ray 26,
1: come back up, it's on Charlie 5 and 914. Is there anything to make a backup for?
2: Are you switching?
1: Thank you. Supervisor Monitor, please.
2: I'm ready to.
1: Thank you. So far on trial, Lydic 5.
5: Cole Road, just north. It's going to be a gray Kia Forte versus a white Toyota SUV. We have a local chief for contact at 9:15 hours.
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3: Seven Victor, 2329 West Mescal, Unit 309. The business is Cool Zone, flatbed trailer. Plates David Young Adam, 36 William. Was taken sometime overnight, parked in the back parking lot. No surveillance. Contact us, Nicole. It's 9:15.
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1: Okay.
5: It's going to be a 962 at 5545 East McKinley Street. Single vehicle, white sedan, crashed into a fence. Was on fire, but it was put out with an extinguisher. Driver of the vehicle is out, but the vehicle is still smoking. Fire is 17, and the driver did pass out. It is 916 hours.
1: Isaac is an Asian male, 35 years old. Sunbelt at 916.
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0: 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Cover the verbal between 2 101s, 4005 North 16th Street.
1: Copy another unit to start up for 4005 North 16th Street for 2 101s and a verbal.
2: There's that way.
1: Copy.
3: Robert Adam, 8 Bravo Jock, and myself in a city motorcycle. We're in a collision, Illinois and 7th Avenue.
4: X-ray circuit was involved in a 961 7th Avenue in Illinois. If we can get a couple units started as well.
2: Interesting.
1: 415, go ahead.
5: Okay, I may have misspoken earlier, ma'am. Rescue 31, JCL Dunlap, no life threatening at this point.
4: I'm X-ray 678, can I have your serial, please?
3: 10757.
4: I copy.
6: Charlie 406, Charlie.
4: Really?
6: Can you please status my location at 1710 West Fillmore Street?
4: Yeah, can I have your stereo, please?
6: Adam, 6396.
4: Please copy, thank you. And 27.
1: On 415.
2: Excellent.
1: Traffic is still on Charlie 6.
5: Well, I'm sorry, ma'am. I thought we cleared this back. I guess we can't clear it back at this point, right?
4: And 27.
0: 922, Edward.
4: 7-9-1, guest call, 4225 West Echo Lane at Transitional Living. I have a Zachary Morello there, born in 98. He was supposed to leave a week ago, and he's refusing. 919.
1: Provided by the vending machine. It's a Roberto, uniformed and unarmed security guard, for contact at 919 hours.
5: It's good for
1: me. Thank you.

0: 421 Dave, is that unit on 7th Avenue Illinois good with just a motor, or is he somebody else?
1: And now you're first going to stop at the house off of Sheridan to drop off their item. For supervisor, that copy, he'll be going out of city.
2: Better out there, do you want 421 David to respond as well?
3: It's going to be fine, we just Tom 514.
2: I copy, Tom was just Tom 514. X-ray 826, quick 20 actually. Four 25 Dave, I copy your message. We're 18 in your beat 5050 baseline route to QT to pick up their belongings from 7039 South 16th Way. If you're for contact in a white minivan, it's 9:21 hours. The variant, hold on, please.
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6: Good. Audible, 14602 North 63rd Street. Unknown location. Opens the shed door. 923. What was the other unit you said was going to follow? 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
3: Tom 514, can you show me primary on this wreck and push it through as an accident, please?
2: Yes, sir.
5: Three six on my call, and it's the number three at the door. Thank you.
6: I copy to number three at apartment 3036.
5: And if you can also add the building name is O'Keefe.
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5: Ocean King, Edward, Frank.
6: 10-4. Just rode in Tatum Boulevard, southbound. It's a 510 broadcast. My Porsche, 36 Adam 6 Victor 4, forming. Speeding and almost crossed the 961. Worried possibly intoxicated. So contact this information at 924.
1: That's my 3420 West Northern at the Lone Max. Three males and a female transient on the property underneath a tree for 30 minutes. That's 2484.
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0: Info wanted me to let you guys know there was no ETA for MAC, but they're going to be 17 after their current call.
1: You got the thing.
0: Thank you. The office closed. He's a white male, 3 units, 20s, no shirt or shorts right now. That's 926 info.

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1: 423 Adam, go ahead, ma'am.
0: Thank you. It's 418 in your B220 East Broadway. It's the front office there. First, a previous incident. They're requesting Officer Scott to help them get video footage from when their car was damaged. Office should be open now, and the caller's going to be waiting outside on foot, white shirt, and black pants. His name's in the call for contact. It's 9:37 hours. Is there a unit following, please?
2: 423 David, I'll attach her in just a second.
0: Great copy, thank you.

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0: 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Please proceed to Premier 1 for the citation option, please.
1: No problem.

0: 411.
1: Yeah, you can send that 601 on all purpose, but I saw the duplicate. It looks like he's hanging out at QT right now. I'll head that way.
0: I copy. Thank you.
1: Yeah, can you show me how it's at PD Rex 7501 records?
0: Four.

0: $715 like copier message for the check welfare at 2936 East Indian School Road. We're checking it on units B265, B360, and B359 for the foul smell coming from the apartment. Attempted to check on those units and had no response to the doors. We have a Jessica for contact at 931. Is there a minute to follow?
1: 10-11 and 1.
0: Copy.
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3: 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It's residential. It's an audible panic alarm. It's 931 years tall.

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0: We have a new card. For me, it's 1052, 4005 North 16th Street, please. And see if there's another unit.
1: Copy, can you send 920 for me?
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1: Copy.
3: It's going to be a 459 Robert, 4401 East Wood Street, 917 Townhouse. 415 Robert to the back gate and front door has damage. 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I don't know if anyone's still around. 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It's Tara, the for contact in Orange County Court today at 933 and Unit 12.
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0: 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Yeah, can you just update our 20 on our stop to North 19th Drive and North North Valley Parkway, which is through the Tampa, please?
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0: 34 Hawk.
1: It's going to be a check welfare, 17,010 South 48th Street. 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Black male, 30s, 5'7", black shirt and shorts. Has a headset or an earpiece in. 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It's Susan for contract at 935. Any unit to follow? Four 35 David, I see you attached.

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1: So 647 at 750 East Jonah Arc. The townhouse, still white or Hispanic male, navy or black long sleeve shirt, jeans, and weapons. As a box with jumper cables and other belongings next to him, sleeping in neighbor's front yard. Moving around now, complaint does not want to get too close to him, and does not want contact at 938. You have to follow.
2: Okay, how do you need it?
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2: John 7th Street and Growers, Outlet, Arizona. William Adam Adam, 8 David Lynn.
1: 10-4. With San Diego Road Unit 2129. I found a 1 or 2 year old black female with a pink shirt, pampers, no shoes, wandering around on the mall and walking. Child says that they live in. Question: the child lives in apartment 2129, so the apartment door was wide open. Mom didn't come to the door for about 5 minutes, and there's other kids that were inside, and the apartment is not clean. Nobody wants contact. It's 938. Is there Anna to follow?
3: I see traffic is a fight on the city bus, 1st Avenue and Lincoln, 515B.
4: That number again.
3: Frank with a backup. It's going to be on Charlie 5 at 939 Kingston. You're clear. I need a fake backup for that fight on the bus, 1st Avenue and Lincoln.
2: 514 David.
3: 10-4.
2: They do want to have a monitor.
3: 10-4.

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4: Res monitor.
1: Copy.
4: Sergeant Bravo.
1: Okay. Zero. Seriously, the Circle K for a trespasser. It's a known 47 Bravo subject, already been trespassed, and is still taking items. The white male, mid-20s, 5'4", always has a black bucket hat, wearing gray shorts, black shirt, and weapons. Contact entry of the employee at 941 Unit 12. Anyone back up 234 Adam for a trespasser, 2359.

0: 6 copy your message from the 4751 10 most basic line of the circle K. Three go for the call, came out 911, about 5'3", 200 pounds, green shirt, gray sweatpants, black backpack, took three biggies, left walking westbound on foot, and it does deserve prosecution via the employee contact 942.
1: 37 North 7th Avenue.
0: For 515. Back to Adam with the back. This is going to be on Charlie 5 at
2: 943. 513, David.
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0: You just marked us pulling over I-17 and the I-10 exit ramp. Our subject tried putting her seatbelt on herself, but we're code 4. Just marked it on our call, please.
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1: 23 Adam.
2: Okay. Hey, 14 over.
0: Over.
3: Rose,
0: 17,037 North 7th Avenue at the Goodwill. For 3 days, there's a white RV parked in the parking lot. They've been asked to leave, and they are refusing. Taking apart their RV and have off-leash pit bulls. Our caller wants them removed. It's an older male and a possibly a 101. They can't see the plate. Contact a manager at 946 Phoenix Hall.
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0: 73 Adam on Charlie 7, your backup is 946.
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0: North 7th Avenue.
1: 234 Bravo, I'll attach in 1 second after I dispose this call.
0: 10-4. So 425 David, I copy your message. 418, 1550 East Baseline Road, complete needs to pick up belongings. From the attached, and it's going to be door and a white minivan for contact 947 and unit 12.

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0: 5-6 Street, T-Bird, you can make that a wreck. And I'll be 17 to JCF Main.

0: 7, I will send that for you in time, please.
1: Central Edward, it's going to be a 418 Tom at 3402 East Thomas Road at the Commercial Plaza. Subject's camped behind the furniture store. Name is Darnell, black male, 40 to 50 years old, 5'10", thin build, unknown clothing, known on weapons. Possibly has a white female subject with him. ATA on file for the complainant. We have a Denise for telephone contact at 949.

0: Ryan.
1: 10-25, 16,210 North 31st Street, apartment 4. There's a patient in ICU who's not expected to survive. Complaint is 17-25 with the property manager who has a key to let complaint in. It's to get a cat that will not survive if not removed from the home. Contact Jeff, who's 17 in the Silver Acura, 950 units hall.
0: Was there anyone out of on show?
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for the trespassing 75th Avenue and West Coast, south in the northeast corner. So about 3 foot males on one, mixed races and elephants, property all over the bus stop patrons and where patrons can't sit. Someone wants to remove, tell me one's contact.

0: 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It's going to be a subject with knife, 9423 North 17th Avenue, 623B. 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
0: Copy. This is Silver Living. To check on Mom Amber Beachman, date of birth in 84, ex Billy Down the Year, also arguing with her and telling her he's going to send people to harm her. Now the author's mom is afraid to call PD. It's Nevaeh for telephone contact at 957 and unit 12.
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0: 10-4.
3: Bravo, one in custody.
4: I copy, one in custody, 17,037 North 7th Avenue, 957. 336 at 5704 North 19th Avenue at the Chase Bank. Just occurred, a black male, early 30s, 250 pounds, gray and black cap, blue shirt, black leggings, army backpack, no known weapons, was upset, said he will come back. 1700 has plenty of guns to smoke. Security first, and then complain it next. He's by the target sign, main entrance right now. Contact us, Evelyn. It's 0958. Sir, unit for follow up or backup. 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Bravo.
3: 620 Bravo, code 4. I just have a dog veteran that he left that we need to deal with because both of my individuals are going to be taken in for 251s.
0: Copy. I 1155 North 51st Avenue, it's QT. It occurred around I-10 and McDowell. Complainant was in a gray Q3 versus a white Chrysler with partial plate. Robert 1, Adam Lincoln 3, last and eastbound on the I-10. Richard 1, contact, 956.

If there's any unit that can switch over to Charlie Deck 6 with the Pepper Ball or 4494 23 North 17th Avenue, switch over to Charlie Deck 6.

0: Any Pepperball 40 for 9423 North 19th Avenue? 17th Avenue? 24th Street and Thomas Road. Hispanic female, 5 foot, thin build, short black hair, wearing camo summer dress and a green hoodie over her shoulders. Not on weapons, is jumping in and out of traffic, possibly through 90. Slightly a swaying and not intentionally trying to get hit. No contact at 1000 hours. Is there a unit to follow?
1: Sound lane for some large chunks of asphalt on the road. Streets were advised, not on contact, 10 a.m.

0: 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I'm trying to complain off the road using both hands to text. Crossing screen northbound on Central. 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
1: Good.
0: Fire states they did not actually put it in the documentation, but they asked for a CR band at 922, so he said that they pronounced around 922.
1: Good enough, thank you.
2: Adam, looks like our subject's over at the light rail platform right now.
0: Copy. 13 Adam,

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1: Can I do that list?
2: 516.
1: Thank you. It's at 1205 East Van Buren. It's a known property. It's going to be unoccupied. So there's a male there that they want trespass sitting against the wall. He has a large cart with him. They didn't provide description, no ETA either. They just want him to leave. No one's... And then Celeste is for contact. It's 10:03 hours. Unit phone, please.
2: 514, David.

0: 736, I'm going to copy your message for the 418 at 2325 West Turney Avenue, Unit D. Complainant is picking up belongings from complainant's girlfriend's family members. One adult and three juveniles are in the home. 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Girlfriend and her friend are waiting in a vehicle with the complainant. No weapons in the vehicle. Complainant is waiting in a white GMC Sierra by the stop sign at 23rd Avenue in Turney. We have a Joe for contact at 10:04 hours.
1: Subject on property was trespassed last Sunday. Complainant wants them removed. White male, beard, dark shirt, dark pants, light shoes. Has a polar pop blessing on the second floor of the north building. Still no weapons. Contact is Rocky. It's 10:05. Clear your answer, follow.
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1: Congressman, the person just dropped off at. They're requesting you come back. They said it needs to be a petition for the 101.
2: Dr. Summers, over to you.
1: Can you get off, put you on it?

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1: Come for info.
0: Go ahead.
1: 813 Adam. So I'm speaking here with Tom. They do not want prosecution for trespass. They just want the subject trespass. Is there any way we can ID him to the units that's out there with him?
0: Copy. It's going to be at 918 Henry, 2601 East Roosevelt Street, in the ER, unknown what room number, picking up a listed complainant. No known weapons. It is 10:08 hours. Is there a unit to follow?
2: Okay.

0: 711 Edward for the 40 King Sound, please and thank you.
1: 3711 Edward, it's going to be a 418 Tom at Thomas in the SR-51 freeway underpass. It's going to be a white male, Indian male, and black male, no known weapon, setting up camp. Posted no trespassing signs, ongoing issues. No contact at 10:09 hours.

0: 20 Charlie.
1: Go ahead.
0: You look on my call, just letting them know at the front door. I'm knocking about four times and no one's answering.
1: He will do.

0: Hello, Robert, 1683.
1: Hello, Robert, 1683.
0: Yeah, can you start me a car? I got a card for dog lock in the vehicle. Arizona George 3 Adam 4 Tom 7. Could you run and give me the RO, please?
1: Are you on your off duty at McDowell?
0: Yeah, 10-4.
1: Copy. Portable Robert, 1683, comes back to a Dustin Nguyen out of Tolleson to a 2007 Chevy Impala.
0: 10-4, Dustin Nguyen, is that correct?
1: Dustin Nguyen, Dustin Z as in David Nguyen, Nora, George Union, Young, Edward, Nora.
2: Director refusing to leave, but the owner doesn't want Prowse responsibly removed.
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2: So far, he's cooperative.

0: Can I get a couple more units to this residential 3122 North 37th Street on Charlie 7th?
1: 727,
0: copy. Yeah, I'm Charlie 7 at 1013.
2: 722, David, I'll finish.
0: Copy.
3: X-ray 44 to Charlie.
0: Hi.
3: Trent's going to be working a project on 19th Avenue Glendale. All units will be closed for with any information.
4: The suspect is off the property, and he may be calling 911 for a supervisor.
3: The suspect is off the property and may be calling 911 to ask for a supervisor.

0: 4 3 7
1: Go ahead. It's Brooklyn 6 7611 South 36th Street, Unit 213. Caller is going to be a number both her husband who's refusing to leave. His name is Isaiah, 1998. He's going to be a black mono shirt on. He has a white t-shirt around his neck and gray sweatpants. Caller's name is Kayla for contact 1015 and we're going to get to you. Thank you.
2: Outside on retreat and needed medical. Complainant hung up while transfer took fire. No further information or description. 15, is there a unit for backup?
3: Subject with a drinks in an open container in fucking 237 David near a no 418 Tom area. It's going to be black male, white shirt, khaki shorts, yellow hat. Ongoing issue with the same subject. We have a Hansen for contact at 1016.
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0: 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Pin blind Tommy drone for Charlie Sevens Residential, 3122 North 37th Street.
2: Of 37 East Indian School Road. There is going to be a 21-gun salute at 10:30 hour. 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
0: 231 Adam for traffic.
1: What?
0: 647 2302 East Bell at the Motor Vehicle Services. Customer Lillian came in trying to get a replacement title for her vehicle. It came back 487 Victor. And she said she did not have the vehicle at that location. Contact Evelyn at 1017 unit to follow.

0: Adam 5. Correction.
1: The other unit was on A16 was trying to get me to respond.
0: Oh, 10-4, they were asking her to switch back over there. They didn't tell me. They didn't back. Appreciate it.
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3: Oh, 632.
2: 632, Adam, and in the back of Central Mill, retarded at 6, 2, you're clear. It's in 19 hours.
1: 31, David.
0: Copy.
1: 633, Adam R.
0: Copy. One call for a drone on Charlie 7 at 3122 North 37th Street.

0: person going through the trash in the dumpster on the at the southwest corner in the parking lot. No 14-town signs are posted. There's a no contact at 10:20 hours. Is there a unit to follow? Copy.
1: Samantha Lay, 14,600 hours. Complainants wanting to check on their nieces, Julieta Perez and another niece there, reference some allegations against her dad, Alan Mendoza, 10:20.

0: 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Switch to Charlie 7 at 1022.
1: Sir, you need to make a back for this residential on 11th Street in Devonshire Avenue, 733 B.
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1: 730 Adam.
0: Copy. Thank you. Go ahead.
1: Robert Darkall, we haven't received the paperwork. Can you just double check if it was sent, please?
0: Copy, I'll give him a call.
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0: 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Can you hand the call for Devin Tower, please? I'm going to switch for that.
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0: 12 David Kingston of 47 Virgin Levy, please.
1: 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Can you please comment on my location?
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1: 10-8. 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
0: Alarba 1031.
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0: 15 Edward, you can send us 647. One North 83rd Avenue from 1040. There's a unknown subject knocking and jiggling the handle. Thinks that they're wearing a red shirt. No further description. Camera for contact. 1028.
1: Severe unit for this 450 Bravo at 12. Call 26 West Darrell Road, 6900 South 414 East.
2: 414 Tom.
1: 414 Tom, Minerva. Back up to Charlie 4 at 1028.
3: 412, do level fire.
0: Thank you, Supervisor Monitor.
3: 49 fire.
0: Thank you, Charlie 4.

0: Kings for the 14th time it might be. I talked to her earlier. They were okay with her staying there, but I guess she's overstayed her welcome.
1: And for it's 19407 North 27th Avenue at the In and Out, 1029 is unit 12.
2: Will you send me that 647, please?
3: Through Diana, 11 transient outside on the property yelling to herself, going through trash in the dumpsters at the southwest corner of the parking lot. There's no trespassing signs posted, nobody for contact at 10:30. You need to follow?
4: 7:32, Adam.
3: 10:04. 53rd Avenue, apartment 303. They had a 101 resident named Misty Hoover, born in 1986. Advising that she's in a DV situation with her boyfriend, Ross, born in 1983. No further description on a weapons marker at the front. For contact at 10:30. Seems to fall.
2: Amber.
3: Hi, copy. I'm 11 East Cone Circle, 18,000 North 233B.
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1: And it's the start of a breakaway for
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1: 10-4, can I get a super, can I get units to start a breakaway for the 9-1 at 2511 East Cowan Circle 233B?

0: Emergency traffic, it's going to be 459 Charlie, attempt 2647 West Glendale Avenue, 915B.
1: Right.
0: 915 Edward, any other units, switch on over Charlie, deck 9, 7 unit clear, 1032 hours.
2: I got the apartment number 1017.
1: So, did you want David? I'll take that 4 for 9 Charlie back.
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721 David A. Copy. 961 24th Street McDowell, just south. 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

0: 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We may not be transporting air at this time.
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0: West Karen Street, 9000 North. 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Name's Roger, 169, white male, 5'10", gray balding hair. 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
1: San Francisco, me at 6641 West Roy Rogers Road, 28,800 North. It's 6 an audible duress alarm. It's 1037. You can call.
2: Prince, this 47 Victor. I'm on. What's the updated location of our caller?
1: We got no response on callback.

0: road. They're homeless, sleeping in the wall of the lobby outside with a gray shirt on and both hands in a bag. No weapons, no one for contact. 1038 unit fallen, please.
1: 422 David Ellis, you know, they don't want contact. 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

0: Tom Allen 246.
1: Okay.
0: 27th Avenue Rocks, Arizona. Adam, Tom, Victor, 3855.
1: Okay. 5120 West Indian School Road. Static male, bald, sunglasses, white t-shirt, black shorts, black shoes, with a bicycle and a weapon on the west side. Using 237 David and 311 Adam in the bushes. Aims for contact 1040. Is there a unit who can follow? Else. 11 on the red shirt, blue sheen, shorts. It's 1040.
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0: sixth place. It's a hashtag 47 Victor broadcast. For Asian female long hair, was passed out in a white Ford SUV's license plate X-ray 1 Adam 715. When caller woke her up, she drove off going south on information only. No one for contact on 41.
1: So 418 Ocean, 10625 North 25th Avenue, Unit 200, at the Consulting Engineering Company, attempt to serve an order of protection on a Xavian, born in 1997, Hispanic male, 6'1", 300 pounds, brown eyes, black hair, drives a 2024 Nissan Altima, license plate is in the call, currently resides with the plaintiff, no known weapon. It's 10:42, 6:23 Adam, I show you that.

0: 322 Edward, I copy the trespasser 5802 with Thomas Road, Hispanic male 30, Finville, wearing a black hat, dark clothing, on a scooter, going in circles, refusing to leave, on to their son David. Raymond for contact at 1042.
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0: 10-4.
1: Hey, copy. And are you code 4?
0: We are code 4.
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0: Was the unit trying to clear?
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2: No, we just had 510 Frank, 16th Street to Fillmore, stolen vehicle, 7 William Adam, 0 Robert Zebra, fixed when we were already launching.
0: Copy. 405 units, 16th Street and Fillmore, this is 510 Frank, 7 William Adam, 0 Robert Zebra.
2: 52 X-ray, southbound 16th, Helix 400, no police. And once again, 510 Frank has been established.
0: Four fourteen, Tom.
3: Can you post my numbers, please?
0: Copy. It's going to be 101-2318. 625, Adam, I copy the trespass at 3161 North 35th Avenue. It's at our 917 commercial building. There's 5 to 7 subjects mixed races and genders, no weapons, with tents. There looks like there's signs posted. At TAM, the owner wants 21, contact 1047. Units to follow.
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5: Practice off, it's going to be Bravo Edward Adams, 7 Paul 5. We'll send a picture in Teams. The driver does not look like the RO. He was in the second lane. We no longer have eyes on him.
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0: Check.
6: 923 Edward, Texas off. You said it was West Mountain. You're going into Glendale, is that right?
0: 10-4.

0: green, it's going to be 10 sec. Do you have a color on the bike next up?
1: Yeah, it's going to be red, and it has, like, a carrier in the back. Our driver's going to be a white, older male, white shirt, gray shorts. I sent a picture in team.
0: That's all I got at all.

0: 634 David for traffic. It's a 911 hang up, 2019 East Cactus Road. It's like it's phasing at the quick trip. No response to an open line. They hung up and during TTY. They hung up. No answer on callback times two. It is at the quick trip. It's 1050. Is there a unit for backup?
1: 63 David, can we check with 63 Adam, see if we can cancel that? It's an ongoing issue. We had two of it last night, same issue. And if you look at the history, it's every day. They don't know where it's coming from, and they don't know how to stop it.
0: 63
2: Adam. Let's hang up on Cactus. Yeah, it's on board.
0: 3 North 76 Drift.
3: We have 418 Tom, 1906 West Adams Street, black female, 50 years old, 5'5", thin build, black clothing, unknown weapons. Refusing to leave, has been there since last night. To Brian for contact at 1051, any unit to follow?
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3: 10-5.

0: if we can ever copy the check welfare at 4033 North 76 Drive to check on complaining 6-year-old child, Jonathan. This is the mother and the grandmother. Unable to reach them, mother blocked complainant. Subject is Marquez Daisy, Hispanic female, 23 years old, 5'7", thin built, known a weapon. It's Jonathan the follow for 21, contact at 10:52.
1: Security will be out for contact. It's 10:52, any unit to follow?
2: That's 647 and 2238.

thinking that it's about to get physical. They don't know why. Found a weapon. Says that the owner of the vehicle and the boat company is 23 as well. Is there anyone who could follow him?

0: this 47 Victor Nalitov fight, 90-30 with Vernon Avenue.
1: Are you, I don't know if we have the comp on that call, or either of our comps on the phone, but if the one at the house can go inside, or the one in the Jeep can create some distance and move away to prevent that fight, that'd be great.
0: I can ask them. It looks like there also has been that the homeowners are the ones being aggressive, black female and white female who are outside taking the car from the street.
2: Enforcement, Edward. We just followed him in prior.
0: Copy.

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0: 82 Adam, I have your time, call first.
2: I copy.
3: Did you guys check the price market yet?
4: Yeah, we're actually driving through right now. It's number 3 so far.

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1: Copy.
2: Hey, 12, can you show me 10-7, please?
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3: 75, that last call was in 71, right?
1: 10-4.
3: Friction monitor.
1: Copy.
0: Hey, man, I already got it.
4: Probably going to be a civil matter, but code 4 here.
1: I copy. Code 4, 9030 West Vernon Ave. Forty-four North 7th Avenue. Unit 418, complaining at hearing verbal between male and 101 and those Hispanic, female and Hispanic. Male, no further information or description. Live there. When things, male and weapons, says he believes they have reached it in the past. Jerry, for contacting unit number 419 at 1057. Unit to follow.
3: 733, I don't think.
1: Thank you.

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1: 2 for 6-7. 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
0: your unit? Continental 2.
1: Continental 2.
0: Confirming Ross, Arizona, X-ray 0, X-ray 115.

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1: Still at 647.
0: 10-4, heading to 647 at 11th Street in Van Buren at the northeast corner bus stop. For five people using 237 David at the bus stop, it's an ongoing issue. We have reported by Angie, the manager of a nearby car lot, who does not want contact. It is 1059. Is there a unit to call?
2: 5-6, David.
0: Copy, 5-6, David.
3: Hurt on the street, delivery driver in a gray Kia Soul versus the street sweeper. No injuries, will be 10-12 in the parking lot. Contact us, Sienna. It's 1059. Over to 6508 Western Auto Road on Charlie 8.
4: What you want to do? Push my calls in arc.
0: 10-4. Information for units in the area of the I-17 and Buckeye Southbound. It's a 647 Victor Broadcast for it. In a Tundra, a license plate, Arizona, 62 Adam 51 Bravo that does not come back to match it. A vehicle that's driving recklessly, cutting other vehicles off and almost caused the plate to hit a wall. They were last seen southbound 5 ago on the freeway. GPS has the information as well. It is 1100 for information.
3: Okay.
5: So not Charlie, really, can you send me the 961 and the 211B?
3: 1557 West Parkside, the white Toyota Tundra, and a Chevy Silverado. Contact Sarah at 11 o'clock. It is January 15th, 2028.
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1: At 6508 West Granada on test 8. 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
2: Six, 2020, send me that check, Walter.
1: I copy.
0: To West Northern Avenue with a terrible planet saying a white demon on a 30 short slippers. Pink shorts is currently at pump number 6 outside her blue Kia compact. Complainant saying she's dozing off and almost ran the vehicle into the building. Vehicle's now parked. Complainant asked if she was okay. She said yes. Apologized for hitting the curb. Seems to be on drugs. No known weapons. Contact is carried. It's at 1102. Is there a unit for backup?
2: I'll pick him up.
0: Copy. Thank you. Thank you.
1: 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A13 Edward on Adam 8.

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2: 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We'll be on Bravo 1.
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Copy, I have a P3 418 at 3322 West Loma Lane, picking up a purse from Rebecca Hernandez, and picked up other items and not allowing her to get her purse. So tell her Natalie, waiting out front in lecture in jeans for contact. It's 11:04, is there a unit to follow?

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0: 2647 9155 North 3rd Street, North Mountain Rehab. There's an encampment in the southeast corner of the building blocking the exit, subjects refusing to leave. Two males and a 101 with a bunch of belongings with them, no known weapons. Have seen drugs with them in the past, no paraphernalia seen today, wants them to leave. 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

0: 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Javi, it's going to be a 418 Tom at 1052 East Indian School Road at the Solarzano Law Firm. 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No known weapons. It's going to be a white male, 30s, black shirt, blonde hair, no further description. We have a Darius Corchin, no contact at 1107 hours.
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2: 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Arizona 2-3. Call Steve John.
0: I'll be just confirming that plate was 223 Charles David John.
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0: And on 16th Street, at the, Kimberly for contact at 1109.
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4: 7951, 1840 South 19th Avenue at the Whataburger. A car on the street, it's a dark gray Nissan Altima versus a light blue car. We have Mario, an involved driver, for contact is 1111.
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0: Emergency traffic for 211 Alarm, 515 North 35th Avenue, 411B.
1: 411 Avenue.
0: 411 Avenue, I'm at a backup, coming over to Charlie Deck at 1114.
2: Two 11 Adam, 515 North 35th Avenue, 411 meet.
0: Adam at 14440 North 14th Drive. It is a residence. It's coming from Zone 15 office motion at 1039 hours. It is now 1115. Backup unit to follow.
2: North 35th Avenue with the dollar mark. 411 meet.
3: 41 Adam, I'll follow.
2: Copy 41 Adam. Charlie 4.
4: 4 Tom.
2: 414 Tom, are you answering up an hot call?
4: And what?
2: I'll put you on it, Charlie 4.

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1: Tom 902, it's a little bit staticky in the background. Can you tell me the location?
0: How about that? 27th and Rose Garden, a little east.
1: Copy that.
2: Any transit units, flip over to Adam 5. 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
3: Fortune, David. Anybody got a walkout kit for a structure, 2457 East Pueblo, apartment 2, lady just locked herself out.
2: East Pueblo Avenue, apartment number 2, for someone who locked themselves out.

0: Blank calling for anyone with a lockout kit for a structure who can help out at 2457 East Pueblo Avenue, apartment number 2, for someone to lock themselves out of their apartment.
1: X-ray 5-2-3 Charlie.
0: Can
1: you please assign me to that criminal damage on a city bus?
0: 10-4, putting you on the 14 Bravo 7th Avenue in the I-10 freeway southbound for bus number 5186. The windshield to the bus was shattered. It's unknown if anyone threw something or how the windshield broke. No one was injured on the bus. It is 1117. Is there a unit to follow?
2: Copy 731, and it's going to be a 418 Tom at 3909 North 16th Street at the Vintage Silver Center. A transient black male in 30s, average build, blue shirt, no pants or underwear, no known weapons, and is defecating. We have Lauren for contact at 1118 hours. Is there a unit to follow?
3: 34 Adam.
2: Copy.

0: Unfortunately, David, I didn't get a response for your lockout. Can we end this video for you?
1: Copy,
0: Rex. Okay, David, do you want to?
2: Go ahead.
3: 61 Henry, you just put out, we'll be coming up on it. You sent it to us.
2: 10-4. 48, land baseline westbound, the city bus number 8078, versus the white board at 152, that has 10 minutes to pass the side mirror. I continue westbound on baseline. They also have a ladder in the back, no clear picture of the license plate video. 19. $400 is looking for anyone with a lockout kit for a structure to assist at 2451 East Pueblo Ave.
4: Numbers are going to be 10, 12, 38, 1.
2: 10-4.

0: emergency traffic set to 40 11th Street in Menlo, 5-16-8. Anyone has set up on those two? I told David and your backup coming over to traffic 5-11-21. Yeah, 4th and N. Roberts, 1502 West Glendale Avenue, 625 East. I'm just gonna go switch on over to 20X6 at 21 hours.
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3: 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Looks like 7:24, David. Come on over to trailer deck 7 at 11:22.
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0: holding a 311 at Point Golf Club Drive in Thunderbird. Correction, they drove out of my lane. It looks like there's an update to the description for the male. It looks like he's going to be in his late to mid-60s and has a gray or black sweatshirt on, minus instead of the blue shirt.
1: Copy, thank you.
0: Copy.

0: It's a fact that 2610 West Thunderbird. Suspect is a white male, 5'10", in his 30s. Hat, cream shirt, light blue jeans, no weapons. Kind of white female, thin, black tank top, black legging short. Bright red hat, blonde hair. Took merchandise and fled eastbound on foot towards the park. Contact Jason, the manager, at 11:26. See you to follow.
1: 8:23, David. I'll follow through if I am done wrapping up the protocol.
0: 10-4.

5 males and 101 homeless subjects outside the property are reason to leave. No weapons. Complainant wants someone moved along. We have Nicole, an employee, for contact. It's 1128. Is there a unit to call? Copy, 43 is holding a 439 Adam at 4142 East Chandler Boulevard.

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3: 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Terminal Williams, 6405, versus very hot as PRV. You're current at 56th Street, Jerry Brett with Cadillac, and eastbound. Can involve for contact at 1130.

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1: Six
2: 25. Check callback. 725 East Vogel, Unit 205, home Williams neighbor Monica Vela. 10-12-1986, text a complainant that boyfriend Dustin put hands on her this morning. Hispanic female lives with boyfriend who has mental health issues. He's also 23. Hasn't been able to get a hold of her. Wants to make sure she is okay. Male subject is apparently known to carry a knife. Hannah, for 21 contact at 1131. Unit to follow.
1: 622,
2: David. Yeah.

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0: Can you push Michael through? I don't know how to keep me on so I can input.
1: X-ray 820, you've reported him over traffic.
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information for units in the area of 2200 East Thomas Road, northeast side of the canal. It's going to be a 911 Ocean broadcast. 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

0: Emergency traffic at 900 Victor, 2301 East University Drive, 2800 South 423 for you. Is it a unit for this 900 Victor, 2301 East University Drive, 2800 South 423 for you?
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0: 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Emergency traffic at the 239-361 North 3rd Avenue, 5 ETV. Rising another complaint of violence. She doesn't need you guys anymore unless she lies.
1: And 4, thank you.
0: X-ray 20 and a backup switch to Charlie 4, Charlie 5 at 11:39.
2: Three,
0: two, over, with Hammer and family intervene. For contact, book, it's 11:39. She's going to be in a sober body journey. Emergency traffic, it's going to be 415 Frank, 1617 West Marco Polo Road, 19,800 North, 224 B.
2: Street of Department Complex, it's 1139. Sending you the check welfare at 13,625 South 40 East Street, apartment 1039. Check on a Makisha, date of birth in 1984, who is known to be 918. The complainant believes that they may be off their meds and will someone check on them. They spoke on 21 last night, and this morning they told the mom that they didn't want to talk anymore. Mom, Darlene, took this as though she may be wanting to sell harm, but she's never done so before. We asked to see if she could take the call, but they said that they would need a co-response due to the firearm in the house. It is 11:40. Is there a unit to follow?
0: Simple.
2: Is there a unit to follow for this check welfare 13,625 48th Street, apartment 1039? 34 David, copy your dash.
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0: 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Can we have your fire respond to our location, please? We're at 3340 East Thomas Road.
1: 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Indian School 814 D. Anyone that's target for this residential at 6751 West Indian School, 814 Beat?
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0: Come forth. The white male 50 is wearing all black with a cane, but the victim still does not want prosecution.

information for units in the area 4801 East Thomas Road. It's going to be a 47 broadcast. Going to go male walked out with a case of beer, no known weapons, no longer on the property, last seen headed southbound on 48th Street. Subject is a black male, 30s, white shirt, dark bottoms with a baseball hat. Information only at 1143.

0: 732 out for traffic. It's going to be a 647 at 19th Avenue and Glen Rosa Avenue near the canal. 15 ago, white male or Hispanic male, 30, sandy brown hair, white tank top, on the south side of the canal just east of 19th Avenue. Complainant saw him pull two firearms out of the water from the canal. He had escaped for telephone contact at 1144. Is there a unit to follow?
1: 31, David.
0: Copy.

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1: What?
0: Is there unit available for 23rd Avenue Bethany Home on the north side bus stop? We got a standby at 1051. Ava Transit unit around. We just need 600 units to stand by with us.
1: And it was 2306 West Bethany Home. Sending you the 418 on 222 East Cody Drive, unit number 244. It is a DB-related call for someone who needs to pick up property from a 390/237 David subject, Donald, a black male, 5'7", skinny, who is known to carry a pocket knife. The caller, Bonnie, says that subject is being verbal and erratic towards them. It is 1145. Is there a unit to call?
2: 421, David.
1: Copy, 421, David.
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0: X-ray A20 copy your message, putting you back on the commercial at number 1 North 1st Street in a coffee shop for the transient black female, 5'6", blonde dress, leopard print dress, a purple coach bag, who took about $10. No physical contact was made. They were verbal and left northbound on 1st near the Regency parking garage. The complainant has security cameras and wants to forward it to the subject. It is 11:46. 30 minutes call.
1: X-ray 20 will advise.
0: X-ray 20 will advise reference the commercial on number 1 North 1st Street.
2: Broadcast Fire 17 for male OVing at the bus stop. Information only, it's 11:47. Analog, there's a large hole forming and bricks coming out of the crosswalk in the westbound lanes on the east side of the intersection. So it's information at 11:47.
0: So the westbound lanes on the crosswalk on the east side of the intersection. Information at 11:47.

0: This house is on Area 26th Street in Camelback, sub 585. Hazards and odors in units, sludge hole forming and bricks coming out of the crosswalk and westbound lanes on the east side of the intersection. And information, it's 1148. Copy 725 Adam, it's going to be a 607 at 24th Street and McDowell Road. At the bus stop, a male is doing 237 David with needles. Black male, 20s, white shirt, jeans with an afro. For the description, no contact at 1149, and I copy 722 Adam, you attached. Copy 712 Edward, it's going to be 8.
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5: 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It is 1151. For traffic.
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5: Sending you the 418 Tom, 1901 West Bucker Road at the Burger King. A black male in his 30s, 5'3", 350 pounds, wearing a black hoodie, a black sweatpants, black backpack, who was 14 times yesterday and is back in the lobby refusing to leave. There's Karen, the manager, for contact. It is 1151. Is there a unit to call us?
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0: Copy. It's going to be a 918 Tom, 1313 North 2nd Street, Unit 424. We're picking up a Jack of 97, white male, blonde hair. Danger to self, needs to be taken to you, listed 20. It is 1154. Is there a unit to follow?
2: The bus stop exposing himself at 1154. There's also another 311. 10-4.

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1: Copy 725, Adam. It's going to be A418 Ocean at 1221 North 28th Place. We're attempting to serve the complainant's neighbor, Hispanic female, dark complexion, mid-30s, 5'5", build, missing teeth, does speak Spanish, no known weapons. It is 1155. This is Veronica for telephone contact. And I copy 722, Adam, you attached.

0: It's 7 feet in Thunderbird, Hispanic male, gray sweater, navy blue jacket, clothing himself at the bus stop. No known weapon, is jumping and possibly on 237 David. No one for contact at 1157. Unit to follow.
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0: So 961 and SR 51 and the East Northern, the underpass. The gray XQ50 versus a white Chrysler Pacifica. 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It's 1158.

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1: 723
0: out. It's going to be a 647 at 2501 North 32nd Street at the vet clinic. In the alleyway accessible from Yale Street, there's a group of transients that have set up camp. Complainant could tell there were at least two people there currently. No further description, no known weapons. But that then moved along. We have a Terry for contact at 1159. Is there a unit to follow?
2: 74 out.
0: Copy.

0: 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Can you send me one of the, send me the trespass traffic yield for free?
1: 10-4. 10,720 Sydney Escobar right behind the Circle K, a white male, 70 years old, 9 with stolen woman's clothing, phone and weapons, laying down, refusing to leave, also has a cart with him, and just have an ATM, follow with the plaza, so do you want to contact toll 01, is there a unit to follow?
2: But now we're transporting from Juvenalis over to FHC, one of you.
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4: 10-4-5-16, Frank, send in the check welfare, 1626 East McKinley Street, unit number 4, 100 North. The caller, Andy, got a call from their friend, Misty 20, ago, who was very panicked and screaming and crying, and they could hear a male named Darren in the background yelling at her. They're worried at the possible 415 Frank situation. Per the complainant, this is the last known 20 for

0: baseball hat and unknown weapons just in the employee wants contact. So feel free.
1: Avenue and Deer Valley Road. The transient white male, 46 foot thin build, black tank top. He's pleasuring himself with camo shorts pulled down, known on weapon. Complainant says he's about 200 feet just west of 33rd Avenue, near the stop sign. No one for contact, it's 1203.

0: We're holding a 647 at the SR 51 freeway in India Court Road, 733 repeat.
1: Five fourteen David,
2: go ahead.
1: Yeah, you're walking the officer, you can respond to our call.
2: Are there any walking duty officers who can respond to the 14 Frank 912 West Buckeye Road, Unit 132, 514D?

0: Suite 15. Doesn't know or frequent this area, but the subject is a Hispanic male, 6'1", 175 pounds, gray t-shirt, dark jeans, black shoes. He does own a 9mm, but complained it doesn't think that he's carrying it. And this is the brother for contact. He's in a blue, black Nissan Sentra. It's 1207-924. David, I copy your following.
1: It's the Trespasser 502 East Underberg Road, the Moon Valley Cafe. The right one's contact at 1208. Is there a backup?
2: 222 Road, Paul.
1: Copy, thank you.
2: 232, let me dispose car real quick, because I don't know, maybe that's our 311 day. I'm 23 in there. Let me close the call.
1: Okay, thank you.
3: 182 SMP, last record number 570.
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1: It's going to be a 647 at the SR 51 freeway, Indian School Road at the underpass. 8 to 10 mixed race, male and 101 transient subjects camping out at the underpass. Ongoing issue, unknown weapons. He's in Alyssa for telephone contact at 1209 hours. Is there a unit to follow?
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7: Calling for anyone with a working printer who can help out last 12 Adam at 1840 South 19th Avenue with the Whataburger.
2: It's actually going to be a 951. Fire came out, checked vitals, and nobody's getting transported.
0: Actually, fire came out, checked vitals, and nobody's getting transported.
3: I have 1-2 Spring Hill, that way. 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

0: Another trespasser on Thunderbird is related to the one I'm currently on, so send me that one.
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1: 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Thank you.
2: Brian, 12 Davis.
3: 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It is 1211.

0: 622, David.
1: Yes, go road at building Charlie. Thanks, 2007 Jeep Grand Cherokee. I say Charlie Tom Young 6852. Yes, you know about native tracking plans for purple shirt and black pants. He'll be relieved from contact 1211.
2: Yeah, go ahead.
0: You can 1022. They've updated the address. He's at work and it's in 700.
2: Copy that. Thank you.

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1: Copy 725 Adam. It's going to be a 14 tone at 2600 North 44th Street at the Arcadia Plaza. Transient white male, 30s, average build, all black, clothing, backpack, no known weapons. In the median between Taco Bell and Applebee's, near the say no to vagrant sign posted no 14 tone. We have an Elisa for security for contact at 1213. Is there a unit to follow?
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1: Emergency traffic, it's going to be 415 for 27 water, 931B.
0: Traffic. Forward is 414 Tom, sending you the 418 Tom, 2345 West Buckeye Road, the radio transmission site. For two vehicles with people inside, we're refusing to leave the parking lot. No one has any weapons. One of them is a white two-door sports car with a white male in his 30s, a yellow t-shirt and jeans. The second is a white four-door passenger car with a Hispanic male in his 60s, bald, blue and white striped shirt. The complainant thinks the vehicles are associated with a repair shop across the street who are not supposed to be in the complainant's parking lot. We have Lucretia, an employee, for contact. It's 1215. Is there a unit to follow? Is there a unit to follow on the 418 Tom, 2345 West Buckeye Road? Copy, 412 Adam. Copy, 412 Adam. 51 is holding a 418 Tom, 1602 East Roosevelt Street.

0: 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It is 1217. Is there a unit to follow?
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And broadcast, caller asks for fire for a subject possibly not breathing. Fire is 17th, information at 1221.

0: license plate 8115, driver's Hispanic male, beard, no further description. Going southbound, swerving all over the road. It's information only at 1221.
1: It's 34 for traffic.
2: Go ahead.
1: It's a 647 Broad Bravo, 12602 North Paradise Valley at the Target. Shoplifter was in the store, sporting goods, a female blonde in her 30s, white bra, blue jeans, pink bag, took electronics and cosmetic, has not approached her yet. Contact us, Luis, it's 1222. There are units to follow.
3: 4435 Lincoln before sign out.
1: Uplifting at 12602 North Paradise Battle Village. Copy, we have an officer en route right now. Is there a unit to follow?

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0: Two pushes through to T1 as an accident.
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1: 712
0: Davis. Copy, it's going to be a site at 3923 East Indian School Road at the AZ Sunrise. Paperwork is in place. Parent, still, black male, mid-30s, navy blue mechanic shirt, sweatpants, dark green hat, known on weapons, interverbal with staff, wanting to pick up kids. Complainant was notified by mom, Capri, that it is not his time. Mom advised she also 17 with an unknown ETA. We have a Brianna for contact at 1225, and I copy 712 Adam, you attached.
2: Just occurred with no other force involved, a black male, older, 5'4", thin build, wearing a yellow reflective long sleeve jacket, tan pants, and backpack, took off with a 30-pack of Bud Light on foot. They got on bus 5143. I did broadcast on King 10 to see if we can get transition switch over. We have Nicole, the store manager, for contact. It is 1225 at 30 minutes above.
3: This is the paper call. 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I'll take care of it.
2: Therefore.
4: 76 Adam, and a backup switch to Charlie 7 at 1226.
0: Backup for the 47. Copy. Is there a sergeant monitor?
1: There is a sergeant monitor.
0: Copy.
3: Sergeant, where was that last one?
0: It's going to be a 472 King at 47th Street and Pulp Street for a subject pointing a four sword at the complainant.
3: Yeah, beat me, I'll be switching.
0: Copy.
1: Six 20 Charlie.
0: Go ahead.
1: Go ahead and send that other 21 detail.
0: 26.
5: 811, copy. 811, copy. 821,
1: I'm switching.
0: Copy.
5: And yesterday, contact is Peter. It's 1227.
6: Will Maline, Unit 4. From DCS, they're requesting assistance to remove a seven to eight-year-old child. Children from the home. Shira for contact in a silver Chevy Equinox. It's 1227. Is there any to follow?
2: David for traffic.
3: Senator.
2: Sending you a check welfare supplement. Reference the check welfare you went out on earlier, 13,625 South 48th Street. The complaint is wanting contact back on the 21 and is concerned about any accidents that they said that there may be. It is 1228 for 21 detail.
5: First telephone contact for Gino, it's 1228. Is there a unit to follow?
3: Six 25 Edward.
0: Copy. Previous 418 Tom, known as Paul for a white female, average build 30s. Burgundy two-piece dress, unknown of any weapons. We have a mark, unarmed, and ununiformed security, 1228.

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0: Fuck, you know, you consider a trespasser.
1: Adam, sending you the trespasser 1602 at Roosevelt Street. It's a Hispanic male, 5'2", wearing a dark blue shirt and blue hemp, has a bike with him, who took stuff from the complainant store and is currently in front of the store by the Circle K. They have a backpack with him, but no weapons, and through the window, the complainant does want contact and does want this person before he can come. It is 12:30. Is there a unit to follow?
2: Correction, it's a white male, 55 years old, dirty shirt, pants, no weapon. He's on 237 David, 20 to 30 ago, she was abusive to a small dog in the store. It is Rachel, the employee, for contact. He also had claimed that he had lost his keys and threatened to flip over a cart, and he was saying more manic. It's 12:30. Is there a unit to follow?
3: 32, Adam.
2: 932, Adam. Copy. Thank you.
1: Good one, it's Olivia 901 Henry, 1537.

0: 516 rank. There's 14 Navy Sunny people in there, but I...
1: And David? Five 14, David.
2: Five 15, David. I just left Buckeyes. Code 4.
1: Copy. Code 4 on Buckeye 515.
0: Copy. Send me the body, please.
1: 10-4. Sending you the 91 Henry 1537 West Jackson Street for a person fire pronounced 1225. It is 1232. Is there anyone to follow?
0: Thank you, Irvin.

0: Copy, 320. It's going to be the Cashmaster, 817 North 6th Street. It's for subjects who have set up a camp by the complainant's apartment. The complainant cannot see anyone for descriptions based on it had problems in the past with people leaving animals behind. We have an anonymous caller and no one for contact. It is 1233. Is there a unit to follow?
1: Holding a 601 John, supplement 75th off McDowell Road.
2: Actually, 24, we can give you 5 minutes. I can start that way.
0: 10-4. X-ray 20, can you stand by for a moment?
3: 27. X-ray 2, I'm close. I'll make the bet.
0: 10-4, X-ray 82.

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1: 222 Bravo.
0: Is that theft at 2610 West Thunderbird being reassigned to you at 1234? Unit to follow.
2: 223 David, I'll start up in a second.
0: Wittenberg.

0: emergency traffic is at 211 at 2840 East Washington Street, 725 East. Is there a unit to go for this? 211 at 2840 East Washington Street, 725 East. There's a unit to go. Switch over to Charlie 7 at 1235.
1: 725 Adams, I can.
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0: 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Visitor units, make a backup for this 211 at 28 feet East Washington Street, 725 feet.
2: Seven 22
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0: Please, Edward.
2: Yeah, we were able to move our vehicles out of the way. This was at 202 and Monroe.
0: I copy, we were able to move the vehicles out of the way. You're at loop 202 and Monroe.

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3: Copy 736 on him. It's going to be a 418 at 1601 East Indian School Road at the Circle K. I'm going to be picking up belongings and cash from boyfriend Kenny at the listed 20. I don't know what BIM's complainant is waiting in a 2018 blue Kia Soul at the Circle K. We have an Antoine for contact at 1238. Is there a unit to follow?
4: 733 on him.
3: Copy. 722 on my copy. You have one in custody at 47th place in Melvin at 1238.

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1: I was just going to say, send this to an exit, please.
0: Thank you. Scene 3161-35th Avenue, 1917 Commercial Building, 5-7 subjects, mixed races, genders on the left and top of the Long East End, no trespassing signs, posted a white to move along, it's an ongoing issue. Have a man on silent contact, it's 1239. 9823 Ocean, 7-3935 West Indian, for road at the mechanic shop, complaints, white 2024 Toyota Corolla. It is listed on the call, no tracking, no keys, this complaint, it says that you left it there 10 days ago. Mechanic told the complainant that Phoenix served the search warrant and took the vehicle. I'm at one contact, 1239.

0: Moving to check welfare at 4630 East Thomas Road, 714B.
1: West Deer Valley Road, was at the circle K, the transient white male section. It is reassigned, just advising new information. We did get a call back from the complainant saying that subject was being aggressive, still not swinging or using his weapons, but they did advise that the wooden pole is actually made out of metal, and he was last seen walking southbound on 35th Avenue. It's 1241.

0: Emergency traffic, it's going to be 901 George, 18,010 North 48th Ave, 933 feet.
1: Is holding a 951 Central Avenue and Broadway.
0: Right. 934, I got a prior copy. Any other units which I'm over to Lizek, 9 at 1242 hours.
2: 9-0, monitor.
0: Copy. Maybe for Devin Thomas.
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0: 23 out.
1: Yeah, I'm gonna try this. I'll just my call here.
0: You say I can copy? If we can have a month of a war units which are at Charlie Deck 9 for the 901 George 18,010 North 40th Avenue, Charlie Deck 9.
2: 32 Adam. What?
0: 932 Adam, copy Charlie 9.
1: 932
0: David. 932 David, copy. 8-1243. Henry 77 25 West McDowell Road, 815B. Any units to start a break or come from away to 962 Henry 77 25 West McDowell Road, 815B.
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0: Come forward, Supervisor Monitor.
4: 813.
0: Come
4: for. Anyway, I'm the monitor.
0: Come for. 15 Edwards 13. 10-4. 10-14, David, I copy your message. 102 miles is 1244. Street 615 beats. A domestic at 14,221 North 51st Avenue.
3: Malibu pickup truck that is still blocking the road. We have a south still for contact at 1245.
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4: And a marker.

0: Of course you did. Can I get another unit over here, please?
1: Can I get another unit to 912 West Buckeye Street to help out 514, David?
0: Mark's over there.
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2: It's you, David.
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3: Let's get Adam as well.
1: Copy 515, Adam. Vehicle's going at 65 miles an hour, last lane northbound. No contact with information, 1246. What's the ETA for the next unit in 912 with Buffett?
0: Mike, close the ground, about 5 hours.
4: Adam, can you put me on a hot traffic on
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1: 733, Adam. 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
0: 915, Edward.
5: Copy, Abbott is passing at 2731 East, correction, West Camelback Road at the Talcum Beach. Play wants two subjects on the property removed, Hispanic male, 40s, 5'6", black t-shirt, black shorts, red hat, no new weapons, 2237 David, and a Hispanic male, weight 20s, brown and gray hoodie, blue jeans, no new weapons. It is security... unarmed Eric for contact, it's 1238. And again, that was 2731 West Camelback.
1: 514 David or 511 Adam.
5: Okay.
0: David, your turn, sir.
1: 10-4, what's going on up there?
0: It's chaos for a little bit. We couldn't get everybody out of the house. They're out now.
1: Copy, units are out of the house now.
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1: Copy 401 X-ray 23 at 912 with Bucket.
0: Michael, David, I'm with him. Go for
1: it. Copy 512, David, you're out with 401 X-ray. Go for it.

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1: Holding the 647 at 15815 North 30th Street.
0: We just received a supplement from the caller who just got an alert that their card had been used in Visa 20. Just want to make sure you're aware of that.
2: Yeah, copy. I'm still out here. I'll call me now or recontact them. I just stepped out a little bit.
0: Step 4.

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1: Complainant in a white migrant glass pickup truck versus a brown possible Chevy Malibu. The pickup truck is still blocking the road. We have South Coast for contact. It is 1251.
2: 204 eastbound.

0: black pencil soda and slide the stain towards Circle K. Lena, the associate, won't contact 1252.
1: Lincoln, India, Adam, 3, King, Young, for being erratically and driving slow, and 5:10. No description on driver. Crossing going eastbound 1 minute ago. Information only, 1252.

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0: 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Putting you both back on the crash traffic 1602 East Roosevelt Street.

0: 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It's R.
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0: 731-9, you can send me that right.
1: 731-9, it's going to be a 961 at 212 West Osborne Road. Silver Chevy Impala versus a white truck. We have a Andrew for contact at 1254.
2: Property of Andrew Eagle is a Middle Eastern male, 50 years old, white shirt, no further description. The second is a Hispanic male in the 30s to 40s wearing jeans, no further description. I have access to a white sedan and a silver Jeep Cherokee. We have Robert, the resident, for contact. It's 1254. Is there a unit to follow?
3: 411 Adam.
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0: 414 Tom.
2: 414 Tom.
0: Is there a unit that can maybe go to 1808 North 32 Street to see Fade? They got a guy in custody. It's just going to be for presence while they sort of want it.
1: Copy. Is there a unit that's able to head over to 1808 North 32nd Street to stand by while Fade serves a support?

0: 1608 North 32nd Street. So stand by while a search warrant is served.
1: Good morning, Henry. You all right?
0: Copy.
2: 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They're on Frank 5.
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0: Fire to my location. My customer is requesting fire. The kid can't stop bleeding from his nose.
1: Copy. Traffic. This is 47 Victor, 2024 West Palo Verde Drive. Friend borrowed a car, now refusing to return it. Keeps saying she'll give 20. She'll give the address, but then won't answer. Vehicle is a blue 2012 Nissan Altima, sun damage to the hood and side. Didn't find registration on your dad or brother's name. We'll look for paperwork for the vehicle. Negative tows per Premier One. Didn't get through the auto theft and wants to make a report. Telephone contact, it's 1257. Copy.
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2: 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That was at 2306 Lee Helm. Can you push that call through as I in the Premier One?
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0: X-824 Houston, my rec to P1 is the access list.
1: Pepper.
0: About 2 days ago, so you don't know if this is like recurring symptoms of that.
1: I copy. Each one of the invaders, you need another unit over there.
0: I
1: copy, go for
2: it. 7-2, I'm not being straight to my room. Say it louder.

0: your request for the 312 Adam at 1570 East Grover's Avenue. The information is in the call. I copy your advice at 1259. Is there a supervisor to copy?
1: Roger, I copy.
0: Centaur. Copy.
1: Correct.
0: Copy. 933 David is at 30 Southwest Deer Valley Road. I copy. We'll take care of it. $1,300.
2: Good work.

0: Sunny Charlie, could you please send me back up 315 India at the station?
1: Okay.
2: Tom, 902.
1: Do you live in a 585 on 35th and Greenway? Or anything in that area? Okay. Yeah, I'm currently got a disabled vehicle here. It's about from my body cam.
2: Okay.

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1: Florida 11851.
0: Alright, I'm standing here with a child right now, but someone just waved me down saying that there is a possible missing juvenile last seen from my location in my parking lot heading northbound. She's wearing all black, possible Caucasian white female, first name Kira, with a male, all black, black bike. They are walking together. Again, last seen in the parking lot north.
1: Emergency traffic at the residential at 6515 West McDowell, 821 feet. W units is on Charlie 8 at 1303. Stafford. 736 Edward, it's on Charlie 6, it's 1304.
0: Copy, Monitor.
1: Information at 1304. Cut pants left. 2000 with Besser. A browser central against medical advice with an ID still on her right arm. No, above 20 is the moment just listed on file. Josh the nurse does not want contact. It's 1304. Is there a unit to follow? To follow the EC38 list, try the bridge, guys.
2: Seeing persons, information that the portable unit put out. Is that for an adult or for a juvenile?
0: Portable unit. I went to for a juvenile. The person said that the person they have is she's a warden of the craze.
3: 815 Edward. I think that's going to be related to our call.
4: 810 to 239 off.
1: The Walgreens, 2040 spell. Two white males, 40s, 50s, Sindel, and unclothing, none on weapons, and Hispanic male, 40s, 50s, Sindel, and unclothing, were in the store, caller states, previously chasing him 7 to 10 ago. Now seeing that they're in front of the store watching him, possible CIT situation, contact Taylor wearing pink shirt, black pants, 1306 P.

0: 5 for Geneva and Renfrew. Five, one for David.
1: Five, 14, David, you hear me? I'm just a hit.
0: Yeah, thank you. I got your message.
1: Sorry, I never even got him. I said a code for him.
0: Just for Christopher Jones. Did I do a full tradition?
1: Everything's negative. I'm just running a bunch of people. Everything's so far.
0: Okay, thank you. Okay, so reference that previous time motion broadcast to 31 South 11th Avenue. That's more info. But it says somebody was overdosing and they hung up prior to fire answering. Probably calling them back, but they're 17. Information only at 13th. Avenue, Alpha Recovery. Complainant is going to be at the tow company and requesting you guys out there to verify the 1031 to release the vehicle. No way for contact is 1307. Is there a unit phone?
1: All right, okay, right.

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1: Thanks.
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3: For Arcliffe, for 34 of
1: them. Second unit, 1327 East Novak Way. Any unit, to break away from Charlie, the follow to the south, 6922 West Carter Road, 833 feet.
0: 831,
1: Adam. 10 for supervised monitor. There's a supervised monitor, this call on ED3.
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0: 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I'm gonna go check inside the station, sir.
1: 10-4, I'm sorry, you said you were going to check where again?
0: Let's check inside the Taco Bell and see if this missing vanilla is there.
1: 10-4. Name is Sierra, I'll get a me, 100 days from her.

Hey, Tony Charlie. Yes, ma'am. Could you remove this from this call over and then put me out with a 1070 at this location with Arizona Mary King Adams 6 David Henry? I was flagged down about a question. I just want to make sure that I can activate my PWC for it.

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1: Halo 3 X-ray.
0: So I am at SCS. Can you roll fire for one of my prisoners? She's breathing, but she's playing this unconscious.
1: Hi, Al. Get him started.

0: Hello, David.
1: You're talking with staff at Taco Bell. It's number 3 for the juvenile inside. She left probably about 5 to 8 minutes ago with a male on a bike.

0: We were still on that other call that we were originally on. That's okay.
1: You're not on a call right now.
0: Hey, go ahead and pay one.
1: Wait a minute.
2: Residents coming from southeast corner garage door. Came in at 12:53 hours. So I'm told that I'm attached to your backup. It's 13:15.
3: I'm 1-8-5-1 recording. I'm looking juvenile. Like I said, I last saw them headed on the northwest side of the property, kind of near the Desert Financial.
4: Well, David, copy. We'll head over there straight.
1: I understand what you're saying.
5: Can you send the 1025 downtown?
1: Yeah, 1025, on duty somewhere to the unit 235. Meet with the Humane Society for an animal seize. Just super contact, 1315 is our unit still.
0: Thanks for being there, sir. So.
1: Thank you.
6: You and David.
1: Charlie 8 is looking for you, referencing that hot call in 83.

0: A-15 Edward. Just let the other unit know that there's a duplicate, I guess our comp saying that the daughter is at 1910 North 78th Glen at neighbor's house.
1: Sure, Charlie. Can you send me the 917?
0: Come here. 214 out of traffic.
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0: information is 6700 unit, 7-3 in Highland. It's going to be a silver Jeep SUV, play of David, Nora, Adam, one Adam Young. The white male passed out, the wheel woke up, and then took off southbound, one in low. The information is only 7 year clear at 1318.
1: Holding a domestic at 1510 North 48th Street, 724 feet. 733, Adam.
2: Who's in the audible on Pinchot?
1: Copy on audibles at 2201 West Pinchot Avenue. It's coming from a Nemeth residence from indoor camera living room. Looks like just voicemail when they try to reach out. It's 1319 out in Antifa.
2: 735, Adam.
1: Thank you.
3: Yes, ma'am. There is somebody with a working printer that can meet us on our call. Well, we greatly appreciate it. We just need something printed, no 1031.
0: Copy. Is it at your current 20? Can we get a unit with a working printer at 3535 West Sierra Buena Lane, 15,800 North?
4: Is not requesting the fire department if you could send them over, please, for being punched in the head.
0: Okay. Are you guys going to be at the apartment? Is it ever?
4: We're going to be in the Red Dodge Dart across the street.
0: Okay.
5: And I'll fly for the Afro, jumping out into traffic, almost getting hit by cars.
0: Copy, blackmail with an Afro jumping into traffic,

0: Portable 11719.
1: Yeah, go ahead.
0: Copy. Is he trying to 901 X-ray, or he's just going into traffic?
1: No 901 X-ray. He's just going into traffic, messing with traffic. Jumping in front of cars and then jumping out of the way once they're about to hit him.
0: Copy that. Are you 23, or you just wanted a call to be put in?
1: Negative, I'm in my POV. I'm not on 23. Just put a card in for me, please.
0: Copy that, thank you.
2: It's Glenn.
0: So far.
2: Yes, Franco, I spoke with a mom who allegedly knows the owner of this property, and she confirmed that the 601 John's there with her son.
3: They spoke with the RP William. He gave a good code about everything was okay, and we can send 22. 737, copy.
2: On the north side of the street, or south side, sorry. South side.
1: Yeah, 10-4. If you're looking at the freeway there, it'll be the west side of the freeway intersection, and that four-way intersection, it'll be the southeast corner on the west side of the freeway.
0: Copy that, thank you.
4: Sergeant Wander, that last 502?
0: No.
4: Would that be on CDEC, homeowner?
0: 10-4.
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0: 10-4.
6: We're 20 West Road 6.
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6: 10-4.
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0: For 23 David.
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1: This is 900 Henry. The guy's at the PT now. I no longer have eyes on him, so he's no longer in the roadway.
0: I copy. He's at QT. No longer have eyes, but he's no longer in the roadway.

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2: And the bird is going to be a 510 broadcast, reckless driver. Silver Nissan SUV going eastbound, plate of Henry Sam Adam, 861, 1328.

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0: Can you confirm the complainant's phone number? I just tried calling that number and they told me it was the wrong number.
1: Yeah, let me look into it.

0: Hi, Rosie. Traffic is the 962 75th Avenue and Agora Lane, 3900 South, 831 Beach.
1: We can have that wind right now.
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6: 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Everyone's out of the truck, but first 34 hand, that's bleeding, it's 1331.

0: A13 Adam, can you check and see if there's another unit for 508?
1: Any other units for 508 for the 962 8515 West Thomas Road?
0: Also, can you check and see, it looks like somebody was transported from here. Can you check and see which way?
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0: Hey, 11 Henry, you can put me on there for 508.
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3: There's any 964, Tom, for this 502, 10,641 North 16th Avenue. It's going to be on Charlie Deck still at 1333.
2: 405, Charlie.
0: Can you status me at 1614 West Roosevelt?
1: 813, Adam.
0: Adam, 7514. Thank you.
1: -921 Edward, it's going to come back negative to a 2008 Chrysler Town and Country to a J. Ross out of Apache Junction. Guys, they were transported to Mid Sam Rescue 40.
0: Did they happen to mention if it was precautionary?
1: They didn't mention it. I can call them back and ask.
0: Yeah, if you wouldn't mind.
1: Temper.
4: 4 Robert, 14, 55, 10, 7.
1: Copy, have a good one.
5: Work.
1: Okay.
2: He comes wearing a red dress shirt, gray pants, and a weapon. Took a beer. Muhammad, the staff member, does desire prosecution. Sergeant was last seen on 16th Street on foot. Muhammad does say this is an ongoing issue. It is 1335. Is there any call?
0: Road 2, good sample.
1: 812, David.
6: 812, David, I'm 17.
1: Copy, thank you.
7: Information for any units in the area of I-10 Freeway and 7th Street, so a generic broadcast. Hey, ATL from DPS for a dark gray Kia Forte with plate Bravo 2, Adam 3, Adam William. Vehicle had a working brake lights. It left the freeway to an unknown direction to travel onto 7th Street. It's information only. It's 1336, time to be clear. Adam.
1: Fire advice, it was for a compound hand fracture.
0: Traffic team, to see if you can send me that information to them, my MDT.
1: Never.
7: I'm moving 4005 North 16th Street, 733 feet.
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8: Sorry to ask, could you run a vehicle for me and just tell me who the RO is? It's going to be Charles Bravo Adam, 636 Aircraft.
1: Edward, the RO is going to be Martin Martinez Vasquez.
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1: 10-4.
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0: an Ikra 849 for info. I attempted to contact the complainant, called him twice, it was an immediate voicemail, I'll call back both times.
1: Copy, thanks.
2: No weapons mentioned. We have Corey for contact. It's 1338.
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0: 6-7 attorney with 2. First one, Paul Edward Adam, 116. Second one, John Sam Tom, Mary Union Carl Young. Push it to his ticket, please.
1: 10-4.
2: I was going to send you a call, but you said you're still in briefing.

For 33 India, copy your message and stacking the truck welfare to you. It's 13,625 South 48th Street at the leasing office, apartment 1039. The return call to check on a tenant named Makisha, born in 1984, who made 901 extra statements over text messages to family. The complainant on this call is Kiyomi, a leasing office employee who says that they have a key and can open the door for PD to enter and do a check welfare. On earlier check welfares, the officer said that there's no exigence to make forced entry, but now we have someone letting us in. 1345, and the call is stacked to you at this time.

0: emergency traffic. Emergency traffic, it's a 927 at 1544 East Southern Avenue, 422B. Is there a unit to go for this 927, 1544 East Southern Avenue, 422B? There's a unit to go switch over to Charlie 4 at 348.
1: Act 422B. For an unknown trouble, 1544 East Southern Avenue, 422B. Signal to the cop is the hot call hold name 42.
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0: Ten four.

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1: Copy, 414 Thomas Brown and Charlie 4, anyone to follow? Anyone to make a backup for the unknown trouble, 1544 East Southern Avenue, 422B?
2: 432 direct and come from a ways.
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1: 10441 Adam Monitor.
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0: 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Go for info.
1: 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Thank you.
2: Emergency traffic at via 240 2311 West Air Valley to 11B. Any? Not 11 Adam, were you asking for the hot call?
0: That's right, I'm sorry.
2: Copy. Is there a unit for this hot call 240 2311 West Air Valley Road in the 211B? Copy.
0: 212,
2: 10-4.
0: Trail up right, push him out.
2: 10-4.
0: Okay.
2: 923,
3: yeah. Yeah, we got a DCS supervisor out here requesting a sergeant or lieutenant.
2: Target or Lieutenant
4: 421? That's both. Caller viewed a 101 in a red shirt out of it. Stated she was tripping and there was a male with a blue shirt laying down, appeared passed out with a lit cigarette. Caller left no further information or details. 656 India, I copy you attached. It's 12, 1352.

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0: Can you push my last incident 3090 through as an R, please?
1: 10-4.
2: Probably got Maria, white male, 50s, no shirt, gray shorts. And it's 1353. 08
1: Union. 808
2: Union. Can you make me a 487 car at my off-duty 20? I'm code 4.
1: 10-4.
3: Tom.
4: Yeah, I know you're just coming 23, but we just had a duplicate come in from the Toyota call center. They're advising they finally got a hold of that occupant, and they're advising PD's not needed.
3: So, where'd you Tom copy?
1: $28,230 North Tatum. It's a 390 David broadcast. White male, 50 years old, 6 feet tall, 200 pounds. Bald, is in a red Camaro. David 0, Sam Henry Edward.
5: Custom.
1: Was 390 and last seen westbound less than 5 ago. 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
6: it 10-4? Actually, I could be coming in 317. Somebody came in sitting, somebody's now listening behind the prize. Correction behind the state police again. 517 information, 1355.
1: Is that 20,860 North 20th Avenue? Came from the front door at 1355. Units follow.
7: Robert 201.
1: 10-4.
8: 221 North 51st Avenue.
4: 1735 West Grand Avenue, Unit 243. Our complaint at the property manager in a verbal with a white male, 52 years old, Bendel, 6'1", green hat, green shirt, blue jeans. The subject is known to have nunchucks, and 415 Williams inside of the apartment was being verbally aggressive with complainant after being served an eviction notice, and they want him removed. Did have a duplicate come in from the other half, advising that he was in a verbal with the landlord over a key. Complaining about he'd be back inside of his apartment for contact. It is 1356.

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1: Thanks. 4620 West Thomas Road. There's an open line, no answer, negative. Voicemail callback from Sue, but there's a duplicate call. 3 to 4 for 18 Tom's using his water in there. Around his property and the church. They won't leave and they keep coming back. It's 1357.

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0: Would you please send me the 418 Ocean and the 726B?
1: Copy, the 418 Ocean's at 1111 South 44th Street. It'll be to serve a Dennis Butler, born in 2000, white male, 6'2", and build. Subject does own multiple firearms, and is known to carry a handgun on his person, drives a green Subaru Forester. It is 1359, the audience following.
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0: Can we let 424 Adam know that her boyfriend's saying that she's not for site methods currently?
1: Adam, copy. Emergency traffic, it's going to be a 415 Frank 81 Sheriff 5 North 28th Avenue 923B.
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1: Okay. Executive at 1348 from the zone entry exit lobby door. 1404 is the unit full.
0: And on Terra Parkway, Arizona John Fort Adam, one Adam, young Adam.
1: 10-4.
2: Charlie 214.
1: Charlie 214.
2: Charlie 1877, please.
1: 10-4. Emergency traffic, it's a 311 at 3420 West Roosevelt Street, 411 beat.
0: 613 Adam.
1: So far. Charlie 4 at 1405.
0: 41 Adam 1.
1: Okay.

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1: Traffic for 390 David at 39th Avenue and McDowell, 825B.
2: 5146 East McDowell, Circle K. Say white male panhandling, short, heavy set, black baseball hat, sunglasses, black t-shirt. I have asked him several times to leave, and he is refusing. It is Sarah for contact at 1406.
3: I'm Marvin.
1: Go for.
3: Yeah, can you change the address on our stop to 2600 in Peoria? I get a 51 and push if there isn't any idea, please.
1: How far?

0: Palm 528 checking status.
1: Singapore.
2: Another Tony Rourke, 43 years old. She's an Indian female, black shirt, no weapons. Walking, heading towards 19th Avenue in Northern, and has two kids in the vehicle with her. Information only at 1407. Sit your car.
0: Two four on your heads.

0: sending you to 487 1501 West Jackson Street, 300 South. It is equipment worth $4,000 that were taken and are tracking at 1501 West Jackson. The complainant is going to be waiting on wearing a black shirt and gray sweats. Their name is Grady. It is 1408 is their unit call.
1: It's an audible 10,150 West Missouri Avenue at the Sonora Elementary School. Came in through the southeast gym door at 1408. Can I get a unit to follow?
2: Need to push him.

0: 923 Ocean for info. Copy, reference your call. Fire called back and they advised that they do need PD response, that it is a DV situation, and that's how the fall happened. No need to go hot, but they do need a PD response. That's not staging or backing out. Still 17.
1: And 4 will be 17.
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2: 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Are you code 4?

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1: 433 India.
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0: Yeah, from my 20 to Cactus, it'll be 385.
1: Copy, it is 1413. 823 Ocean, copy your message to the 14 Tom 4402 on the 51st Ave at the Palo Verde Library. At least a white male, 35'10", medium middle brown hat, green shirt, blue jeans, one of the friends is refusing to leave and being verbal with the staff at the 20. He was last seen going to the back of the library. For meal, the security guard and arms and uniforms are like contacted 1413.
0: 656 India, what will be with us?
1: 6 Whispering Wind Drive, Unit 219. 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

0: Thank you to 3-day recovery message for the 4751 analyst made fine road at the Circle K just occurred at the time of the call. He is male, 24 to 28 years old, heavy, 5'8", black sunglasses, black hoodie, jeans, normal weapons, 47 to 3 pack of Bud Light and Budweiser. Still has eyes on him sitting by the bus stop, changing them. He's sitting with two other 101s. Contact Amelia, the employee. It's 4:15. Particular unit to follow. Third unit to follow on this trip. 487-5110 West Baseline Road. C-33 David, stand by for backup. C-4.
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2: 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There's 17 there as well.

0: 725 Adam Slater. Thirty-six, 13 East Van Buren Street. I'm with the black male, black tank top, khaki shorts.
1: I copy. Is there another? Copy here with him.

0: 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Copy, you copy the details at 1418, unit to follow.
1: Just one for Frank, you can add me to that.
0: Didn't work.

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Before I go, I saw a young boy, approximately 19 years old, white shirt, gray sweatpants with a handgun in his side pocket, walking from the above 20. He's not pointing or threatening anyone. Call us about 647 in the morning of the year. Get this information only 1419.

0: Is there a unit that can follow in for 833 David on this 487 5110 West Baseline Road?
1: Charlie?
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3: 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Caller's husband having a heart attack. Really breathing fire is 17. It is information only at 1421.
1: George for traffic.
0: According to traffic, it's going to be at 240, 16,042 North Cape Creek Road, 281 beats.
1: 19. The 61 itself occurred on 48th Street and Baseline. It's a silver 2021 Chevy Equinox that was hit by an Infiniti QX60. No one was injured, and they're pulled over at the QT for contact. We have John for contact, who says he doesn't believe that the other person's insurance is valid and the other person has already left. It is 1422.
0: 1042 North Cape Creek.
4: 32 phone, probably coming from BNP.
0: 10-4, is that unit full?
5: Tom for traffic.
0: 10-4, thank you.
6: 23 Animal First Responder.
0: Copy.
1: 41 is holding a 4750 East 50 South 19th Avenue.

0: Perfect, a 210 supplement. 3121 North 69 Drive, complainant's tracking his iPhone 12 Pro Max to this 20 and asking for assistance. There's a report made already. It's going to be Raul for contact in a white Honda Civic. It's 1424. Is there a unit follow?
1: 815, Tom. We're still at the NBC shop. Can you status us here at the NBC shop?
0: 10-4.

0: gibi.
1: The person we contacted is being transported to the hospital for questioning. She appears to be suffering from some sort of mental health issue.
2: Copy 424 Adam and 41 Adam. 424 Adam, where did you say she was being transported to?
1: She's suffering from some sort of mental health issue.
2: 10-4, where did you say she was being transported to?
1: Oh, county hospital.

0: Information for units in the area of the I-10 and 75th Avenue to 510 Broadcast for a black Nelson, followed with a white Nissan Sentra, license plate ring David Adam 4, Frank Edward, damage to the passenger side, with speeding and weaving in and out of the lanes, lasting southbound on 75th Ave, information only 1426.
1: The Trader Joe's occurred at Tatum and Shea, complaining of flight 2020 Kenworth Semi versus a 2018 Chevy Silverado. Contact is Adelio. 1426.

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0: Emergency traffic is Columbia High 1603 West Bethany Home Road 614B. 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
0: Copy. Is there a backup?
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0: Wait for, I have in Garsway? Yes, I have. I have the out response.

0: Still need a unit to follow in for 833 David Hills 487 5110 West Baseline Road. Still holding 8 domestic at 14,221 North 51st Avenue. Go ahead.
1: 6-7 attorney, Charles Sam Frank, 6171.

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1: Check Welfare, 91st Avenue, Indian School Road on the southeast corner bus stop. Pick and hat info, Hispanic male, unknown weapon, skinny, maroon shirt, black pants with dried blood out of the side of the head, broken ribs. Male said that he was 240 yesterday. The male will accept help with Dr. Pepper. Fiber 17 with the Asperger's joint response at 1431.
0: Thirty-four beans.

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1: Code 4 and following. Come on. Hey, there's a copy. Code 4-1 detained 5110 West Baseline Road. And hey, there's a David. You're on Charlie 5. Are you code 5? Are you code 4?
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0: You just to start this 961 75th Avenue, Roosevelt, E32B.
1: Alarm on a new school, 3208. Everything appears 4-0-6-0-6-0-6-0.
3: Got 23 for the alarm, everything appears code 4, 4108, see me, it's coming.
1: 726
3: on.
1: Next one. 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
3: 726, time copy, 27th Street and Oak Street. A hand car and black vehicle. A Toyota and a Chevy Malibu. Fire was 17 at one point. It is now 14:35.
1: 7:33 Ocean.
3: 7:33 Ocean.
1: Can you start at the 647 on 10th Ave, please?
3: Copy, 647 is over at 4322 North 7th Avenue. A bizarre guitar. I advise that a officer had come in to the 20 about an hour ago and told complainants to call if anyone came in trying to sell a guitar. Subject now came in trying to sell a described acoustic. It's going to be a black male about 4 years old, black shirt, black pants, and a second black male about 20 years old. They are currently inside. We have Ryan for contact at 436.
1: And 733 Ocean, can you blind call any officer from first shift to see if anybody knows anything about this guitar and have them send me a message?
3: 10-4, blind call for any first shift officer. You might have any info on a acoustic guitar. Reference a guitar shop there over on 4322 North 7th Avenue.
0: I'm giving him his packages. 1437, is there units full?

0: 321 Charlie.
1: 321 Charlie.
0: Number 3 for my cop. Did you get 21?
1: 10-4. 32 North 7th Avenue. Described as an acoustic shamik. Sure.

0: but.
1: So it went to voicemail, but there was a duplicate stating that the complainant was going to walk to the McDonald's to cool down, so I'm not sure if she still has a McDonald's.
0: I checked over there to number 3.
1: What?
0: Appreciate it anyways, thank you.
1: Welcome.
2: Our Avenue 7100 North. Complainant boyfriend who lives up at 20, Tabari Miller, born in 1980. Took the complainant's laptop and kept her from a work meeting. Has it on video. She got the laptop returned, but wants to prosecute for $250 and get documents so that she can get an order of protection. It's Felicia. Her contact is 1440.

0: 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Calling is in a green Jeep Compass versus a white Ford Explorer, license plate Zebra 6, Adam 5, Paul 1. 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
1: 950 Charlie, you can send that to me.
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0: 2023. Yes, ma'am. Can you see that fire respondent off duty, 1640 West Camelback Road, as an elderly male who fainted and he's disoriented?
1: You 10-9, you said, sir.
0: And an elderly male who fainted, and now he's severely disoriented.
1: Copy.
2: Plans two family members are refusing to leave and yelling in the background, no weapon. First family member is a Tyler Crowell, black male, 28 years old, 6 foot, 230 pounds, gray shirt, gray pants. And Licia Delgado, white female, 20 years old, 5'7", heavy built, black shirt, black pants. Complainant went to the leasing office and the family members are still in the apartment and not leaving. It's 1444.
3: Frank, putting you back from the 14 Tom 1527 East Novak Way, where are you getting right down at?
4: It's going to be in the center of this little community.
3: Kind of our center of the community. Is there anyone who may go back up for 425 Frank for the 418 Tom 1527 East Novak Way? He's getting flagged down to the center of the community.
5: Is there any
2: for
5: the next
2: 10-4. 933 India, it's going to be a 585 at 28th Drive and Cactus Road. It's traffic lights that are blinking in red in all directions of travel. People are using it as a four-way stop. Signals was advised, but they do have a call in. It is 1446.

0: Copy, flagging down, says that they saw the subject back by the flags on the east side. And you're code 4.
1: I'm message 23 for that 585, 44 Street, Stanford. Eastbound, lights staying red.

0: 6-14-8, we'll be out with that one at 1. Charlie, put the 3 to the accident, please.
1: Come on.
0: Six fifty-six, you can send us the 239.
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1: 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It's 1449.
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1: 624 India, the 622 Tom. Can you see if you can get a name of the son from the mom, if that is indeed their relationship?
2: 961 at 54th Street, Thomas Road, just north. 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
3: The lady's name is Greta. She's stating her son's name is Jason Seacott.
4: Holding a 961 at 19th Avenue in Deer Valley.
5: Maybe for the 415 Frank, 2128 West Campbell Avenue, and then 11B. When there's a unit switch on over to deck 9 at 1450 hours.
4: And you, this is set up for a domestic 2920 West Campbell Avenue, 911B. And units to start up a breakaway for a domestic 2920 West Campbell Avenue, 911B.
6: Park Ranger 7176 to dispatch.
2: Park Ranger 7176.
6: All right, can I get assistance at 1202 North 3rd Street? It's Margaret T. Hanks Park for a 418 Tom.
0: Okay. And you need to help out Margaret Key Hands Park for Park Ranger 7176.
4: And for backup 914 Frank for that domestic 2928 West Campbell Avenue.
2: Hands Park 736B.
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4: Copy.
6: Park Ranger 7176 dispatch. We'll be on the east side of the park, next to the library, on the north, south side, sorry.
2: Copy, east side of the park, near the library.

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0: 713 Tom. Next one, 782 is a 418 George, 3602 East Monte Vista Road, Unit 105. Second info from complainant's nephew, or second info of complainant's nephew, sorry. Smoking 237 David in the apartment. Nephew's a Melvin Rayborn, or 58 years old, black male, 6 foot. Unknown clothing. Complainant's girlfriend is 23 to confirm the subject not supposed to be there. We have Ricky requesting telephone contact, 720 Henry attached, 1454.
1: Ivan Peoria, Arizona 1, Adam, Adam 8, Adam, David, Adam. If you can please proceed to Premier 1 for the citation option, please.
2: 10-4.
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0: 611 India for traffic.
1: 11 India.
0: So 418 Tom at 1602 West Bethany Home Road. The male passed out on the bench near the Harkin Theater. PD is already 17 for a different call, but this male is not related, need new info. Contact is Ryan Security. It's 1455.
1: Grandson and Angel Taylor is with dad. Dad is with Angel Benitez, born in 2002. And I thought 3 year old had gotten out of the house and he goes and rings complaints so Bella was in the same complex. Complaint advisor went to the apartment just now and it was very dirty. He wants to make sure that the child is good for. We did advise him to call DCS, but he is insisting legal out. It is 1356, don't you have to follow?
2: 720 Ocean.
1: Thank you.

0: 67 West Camelback Road.
1: There you go, George.
2: Sending you the 418, 5201 South 46th Street. It's the house to pick up belongings from their parents' house. Believe their parents are 23. No one has any weapons, and the family is going to be waiting in a Dodge Charger out front of the house. We have Jocelyn for contact. It's 1457. Is there a unit to follow?
1: 432, George.
2: 34.
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1: I mean, 10-7, please.
3: Copy, have a nice. Can you take a look at incident 701-3556? I'll stop that here, Ms. Diesel.
1: Copy.
4: The 28th Drive is not, they're flashing red. People are using it as a four-way stop sign.
3: 10-4, streets was notified, they're just waiting for a unit to be in service.
4: Copy, thank you.
3: 10-4.
1: I have 1 1 miles for my comp here. It's going to be 88502.
2: Ten-four, 1 1 miles is 1458.
3: Good. 418 George at 7:50 North 7th Avenue at the family car pit. Right employee Imani wanted 50 years old, bright shirt with business logo, black pants. She's outside. She's assisting parents by telling them all kinds of things. They want her removed. She's outside the gate waiting for a ride. My deal is contact 1459. They're getting in trouble. Three units. Check back up for 615 Paul for the 14 George, 6750 North 7th Avenue.
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2: Reference to the 418, I just sent you the complainant updated the 20 last second and is actually asking for 1025 at 4750 East Cotton Center Boulevard. Still in 431, it's the Homewood Suites.
1: So she doesn't need a 418 anymore?
2: She still does. 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

0: 902 Ocean, it was a lot of background noise. Can you 10-9 that?
1: 34 and El Camino, Laguna 647, 11004339.
0: Copy. This was called in by the Parks Department, but they don't want contact at 1505. And I copy, you have a couple of units to follow you.
2: All right, Disney Charlie, look for 1 minute.
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3: Ten-four.
4: To Adrian, the leasing manager. He said, on the third floor in the lounge area, there are 101s who are setting up an encampment. No description of any of the 101s. It is 1506. Is there a unit to follow? On 850 East Jones Avenue and stuff.
5: French.
4: Copy 424 French. Copy 421 India.
0: I'm Vianney, green shirt, blue shorts, black backpack, snowroom, up and sneak up. We're doing 237 David. Christian would like 21 contact at 1507. Is our unit as well? There's no description of where it came from. At 1507, you need to follow.
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3: Sorry, there's no one else. I'll take care of it. I'll let you know. I'll hold it for a while.
4: Copy.
0: Hi.
4: Hey, you want David?
0: Hey, so David is asking for 21.
4: Yeah, you know what I'm going to raise. 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
0: 88503. Thank you.
1: At 15:09. Holding a check welfare at 3031 West Northern Avenue.
2: Paul King, 6828. That is driving erratically and unable to maintain his lanes. It was last seen heading northbound on 7th Street.

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0: It is 1600.
1: Well, 3031 West Northern Avenue. It occurred over 5 ago, less than 10 ago. The complainant's friend was walking to the complainant's apartment complex. He saw a white male in his 60s, 5'11", medium build, gray hair, no shirt, tan pants. Saw two knives on him laying on the stairs saying someone was in his apartment. The complainant's friend left and came back and the male on the stairs was gone, but the knives are still there. Unknown which apartment, possibly apartment 206. Unknown people are inside. No one's contact. It's 1510. Okay.

0: 430, now go ahead.
1: 390 East Chandler, 90 Adam, High Town, Charlie.
0: And 430 North, that plate is not currently associated with the vehicle. You could remove it.
2: Can you notify that 36 and that map and 36 and Butler lights are also going to be out? Grand Street is getting notified.
3: Be advised with 36 and Dunlop, and what was the other street?
2: 36 and Butler just now.
3: Copy that. Do you want me to make a card as well?
2: Using it as a four-way.
3: Copy, using it as a four-way.
0: Copy, 434, George.
3: Okay, it's a check welfare at 3015 East Grandview. It's coming in from Kingman PD. Information's in the call at 1512.
2: Partner, bring this up. Suspect out.
0: 6210 Bravo, do you copy you and bring the suspect out?
4: Copy that.
3: So far.
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4: Home 418. Send me that accident info 67 to Grant.
0: 10-4. The white Nissan Sentra versus white Volvo versus a semi truck. Fire 17 from Trevor. That was unresponsive. Daniel in a semi truck for contact. 15-14.

0: downtown is holding a chapel affair at 209 West Jackson Street, Greenwood South.
1: 6349 for the check welfare.
0: 6349. It's going to be the check welfare, 209 West Jackson Street, room number 248, 300 South. It's for the complainant's son who just texted the complainant the word help and then is not answering the 21. The son is an angel, a Hispanic male, 29 years old, 6'2", with a beard, no known weapons, no further information or description today, and no medical history for the son. Mom Kimberly does desire contact via the 21. It is 1515. Is there a unit to follow?
2: Thanks, 8037.
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0: Copy.

0: extending the 917, 737 West Magnolia Street, the ER Material Handling Company, 2400 South. It is 1517.
1: Traffic is this way, 2242 North 22nd Street, 721B. 721, Tom, any other units? It's Charlie 7, 1518.
2: 29, Tom.
3: Go for Sergeant Squadrider.
4: Thank you, sir.
3: Thank you.
5: He's not being very responsive right now.
6: 427, Paul. Can you show me around now?
0: 10-4.
3: Again,

0: Emergency traffic is going to be a residential 7125 North 19th Avenue, 625B. Give up for this residential 7125 North 19th Avenue, 625B.
1: Fire advised that Rescue 62 transported to Prince Children's Avondale. And they did not stay away.
0: North 19th Avenue, Differential 630, next level.
2: 31 David, see if we get a second chance officer to go out there.
0: Approaching you. 611 Adam, are you still here?
1: Transported.
3: Yeah, if we have any second shift that are you signing out or you maybe a PA from one of the areas to go help out with that, I'd appreciate it.
4: Copy 42 Zebra, the person who swallowed the T37 David is awake and alert.
5: I think they moved the call over to 900.
0: Yeah, it's 900 asking.
5: Somebody at 900 I can call.
0: Let me ask.
6: Okay, Joey, you can send me to my message for the call that I was asking. If you want to send me the call, I'll head over.
1: I'll put you on.
0: Small Flexbook got kicked out just now with contact 1521.
7: From 453, speeding through the neighborhood, last seen headed eastbound, 1521.
0: And now there's a 21 for somebody that you guys can call.
8: I'm 35, Tom. Will you send me the 647?
2: Okay.
8: Send for
0: 4518 East Thomas Road at the smoke shop. White male, 40, thin, 5'7", all my clothing, none of my bins is sitting in front of the business, possibly on 237 David, refusing to leave. They want them removed, no one for contact 1522.
1: Guys, they have no info on patient, but they advise that they are still 17.
6: 10-4, did they advise you this was your cotton area or life-threatening?
1: Negative, they didn't have a reason why.
0: Male, late 40s to mid-50s, thin, 170 pounds, purple dress, black hat, pants, no weapons, is panhandling and harassing customers, once informally trespassed, it's an ongoing issue. Complaint was contact 1522.
4: Switch back to Charlie 16 if you're able.
1: It's going to be 3813 West Wilshire Drive, 2600 North, Hispanic female Jessica, child's ex-girlfriend, 187, green shirt, jeans, as if even leave, no weapons, an arm doing and won't leave. Contact Carlos at 1523. For the duplicate, complainant was wanting to 22 this call so that he was leaving. We advise that due to the nature of his call, cannot 22.

0: We're holding a 911 hang-up call, 1500 East Mulholla Lane.
1: CB versus a scooter. I was on the scooter and just outside walking and sitting on the sidewalk. Passing going eastbound on the wharf. Okay, complaint has said. Jose witness was like 21 contact is 1525.
2: Copy X-ray 37-70-23 in the 961-620 East Roosevelt Street in the Jimmy Hill in the parking lot. It's a white Kia Optima with a gray Toyota sedan. Everyone declined medics. It occurred on private property. The driver, the Kia Optima said the Toyota driver is refusing to exchange info and offered the complainant $20 to go away. It is 1525.
0: 15014 North 32nd Street, Unit 266. Son is Nas, born 2009. Black male, 5'9", skinny, black shirt, black pants. No known weapons. Recently diagnosed with bipolar psychosis issues. Making 236s to 451 people. Has now locked himself in a room. Nothing physical, no weapons. Tiffany is the mom for contact at 1526. Unit to follow.
3: Right
0: here. 10-4.
4: Yeah, she's close on.
0: I can ask. Come on.
2: $4.25 Frank for info.
5: I know they mentioned the vacant house to the north, but am I supposed to contact someone at 2242 as well?
6: Adam 6.
7: Robert 212.
6: Yes, ma'am. You can send me your 961 at Tatum and Bell Road. This is just going to be number 2. They barely tapped each other. I'll take care of it.
2: For a 2 Zebra for info. Ten four. Is 425 friend code 4?
8: Yeah, how was him? What's up?
2: Can you let him know that Charlie 16 is looking for him? Reference the Mesa 1025 he's trying to set up.
8: Copy that, I don't know.

0: Anyone here?
1: Yeah, I didn't hear. Did we get somebody to help out with 833 Edward on that Avondale detail?
0: 10-4-8 to Charlie 17 to Phoenix Children.
1: Got it, thanks.

0: 730 Charlie, can you send me a 601 at 731B?
1: Definitely, thank you. The person taking your call, fire called in advising that they're unable to locate any victim and asking for a better 20. Are you able to have a better 20 for that?
2: Yeah, copy. I'm giving a witness a call to see if he's gotten further info, but it's a number for me as well.
1: I copy. Giving a witness a call, it's a number 3 for you as well.
0: Indian school and under the 51. I'm going to send you a email for the sheriff of the town.
2: Cemetery Marsh, you put us on that sort of stuff.
1: Stop her.

0: 6-0 to Zebra and Betty Alpha, we're on Charlie Deck 6, it's 1530.
1: 14 India.
0: 4 Shuttle 6.
2: 65 Frank Camardi over there, Longer.
0: All right, thank you.
3: Four 11 George. My ID doesn't have any internet. Can you do me 23 on my call, please?
4: 10-4. 23, 50 East 27th Avenue.

0: 720, Henry. 720, Henry.
1: Yeah, our subject, Melvin, he's going to try to attempt to call the police because he's unsatisfied with our services, but if you can just 1022 his call for service, we're already out with him.
0: Tom. Infos code 4, can you just advise my partner that that female is 51?
2: 735, Tom, and I'm copy.
0: 735, Tom, I'm copy.
3: 7-4-0-5-1-3. Go ahead.
4: Yes, ma'am. Reference sign 73113, the
1: DV call
4: was CIT. Once the choke comes 23, once they assess, I'm just going to revise on how CIT can assist.
3: 234 Nora, did you copy?
4: That they were trying to 22 PD, and obviously for safety purposes, we're still rolling in, but I think you give me an update, and I can still head that way.
5: 234 Nora, I copy. Apparently, this looks a lot more like a CIT mini team issue rather than a family fight, according to the information on the call for service.
4: Yeah, I read those call notes. Once you get 23, if you observe DTO, DTS, I'm still coming.
5: I copy. I appreciate it.
0: 35,
2: Tom, Chevrolet,
0: custody.
2: 35, Tom, copy. One in custody. Indian Soul Road, 1534.
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3: 735.
5: That young man is 17. Do we have a mobile ice team 17 as well? Or,
0: are we just waiting on units come 23 first?
3: If they didn't request a mobile team, we can't have one go unless somebody there is requesting them. So, no, there's nobody 17 at this point, but once an officer gets 23, we can request them.
6: Excuse me, one idea. First break on the street, we're going to be the first thing there. We'll talk to the mom. I know I just saw a kid kicking in and said, I think son's left. But we'll talk to the mom, see what's going on, and we'll see if we can speak to him. See if we're at the TSGTS, or if we're flying to anyone else.
3: Over.
1: He's unhappy. He's going to call the police again. So, like I said, if you just 22 his call, I appreciate it.
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3: 10-4. In the area of 67th Avenue and Thomas Road, southbound, it's a 901 Ocean broadcast. Someone is 901 Ocean at the bus stop and a girlfriend is in CPR. Fire 17 and information only 1536. Okay, it's a 17211 North Black Canyon, Unit 204. Tom's girlfriend hasn't been responding for the past few hours. Sheree, born 1999. Light skin, black female, 27 years old, green eyes, short hair, no known weapons. Advised girlfriend has mental health issues. Sent text about quitting her job that's not like her. Shalaya for 21 contact at 1537.
8: 425, right?
9: 425, Frank.
8: You have 42 ball, no, I don't think any chance for you to get that for cautionary.
9: 42 ball.
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9: 24.
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12: Can you push my call through as an accident, please?
11: 10-4. And we did get a duplicate advising that the subject is walking away but is leaving his bicycle.
12: You smash that 239 RV.
11: 10-4.
13: Two 31, yeah, can you show us 23? My MPC is not updating. Thank you.
11: 10-4. Is the engineer really holding a threat? 2640 West Henrion Street.
10: George, you can 647.
11: 10-4.

0: Can you put a cell fryer with MC Patrol on the truck? Stop 5045 West Bay Farm to the scene.
1: 10-4.
0: We're just packing him up, making sure he's good for it.
1: I copy. Emergency traffic's going to be an assault. 1601 West Camelback Road, 613B. Do I have a unit to start up on this assault? 1601 West Camelback Road. Anybody else over on Charlie Deck 1539, traffic clear.
2: Say that. She told me everything that's in the duplicate, so we're good.
1: 10-4.
3: Is Nona Walker driving two vehicles? Dark Dodge Ram truck, Nona Bravo Adam 665. An older teal blue pickup, Bravo William Adam at 9 Robert 6, subject 39 415 Lincoln between the buildings. 12 and 7 in the underground parking garage. Doesn't think that they are residents. No one wants contact at 1540. Is there a unit total? Doesn't 640 North Tatum.
4: 631.
3: 10 Rescue.
5: Pull up and fight complainant. Customer is a Josiah. He's a black male, 24 years old. Drives a Greyhound, a sedan. 5 day deck into 245 last week. We have Kenneth contact 731. We're attached to Rebecca. It's 1541.
3: I had no response at the door. There's a staff member that called us in, and there was no calls for service from fire. At 1541, I see that 655 Henry is going to fill you in.
6: Any units for the 900 Victor with fire staging, 5060 with Indian School, 823B?
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3: Project 9, 1541. 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
4: 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I want to know.
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7: West side of the street. Richard for contact at 1542.
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5: 4630 East Thomas Road. Unit is number 22. Should contact a client, Ted Miley. Behavioral health team did respond out there and spoke with him. They left him with a safety plan. Well, requesting to speak with PD about his neighbors. It's 1543.
9: Wife, mother, and boyfriend texting the complainant George that they are coming to break into the house and get their stuff. It's a Kamaya, a black female, 55 years old, 5'8", 230 pounds, unknown clothing, black hair, and a weapon, and her boyfriend Luther, a black male in his 40s, 5'9", 300 pounds, known to carry a handgun. They have made these 236s before. There is a hazard in the apartment complex or nearby unit number 260, but that's not this unit, that's just for information. It is 1543, is there a unit 12?
5: Number 4518, East Thomas Road, smoke shop. Tall white male in his 40s, thin, 5'7", all black clothing, sitting in front of the business, possibly on 237 Davis. Refusing to leave. It is 1543.
10: Nice, 1543. Number 14, Tom.
6: 31 West Camelback. And female 40 slash 6, unknown clothing. She's refusing to leave at 1544. Is there a unit full? Come for.
9: Podcast for a male slump if we're swimming at the mountain, possibly 901 Oceaning. Fire is 17. Information at 1544. 7 year clear.
8: I'm Tom 101 miles.
5: Go ahead.
8: It's going to be from R20 to Perryvale. The address is going to be 2105 North Citrus Road in Goodyear. Last three are going to be 795. And just advise that Mr. Frank will be going out of city.
5: I'm 95 at 1545. And the 3 Frank copy, going out of city.
6: It's a 901 broadcast for a transient while on that thing. Identify a group of people who are surrounding her. Fire 17. Information only 1545.
5: Yeah, 3 George, time for thank you.
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0: 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We're in unit 5.
1: 10-5. 10-4.
2: 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No caller by City 901. Tell someone that a ramble that his mom and dad are doctors and he'd be going to jail. He hung up. On call back, he provided the 20. 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
1: 10-4. Team was coming back road 2 ago, white female 50s was walking with a medium-sized gray dog, and she had on the leash, was not wearing booties and collars, and then it appeared injured. The dog kept trying to run off the sidewalk, but she kept pulling it back. It was nothing, not all that, just west of 95th Avenue. For their info or description, I was called in by a passerby. It's 1547. 811, what is your backup?

0: And information units in the area of 99th Avenue and Camelback Road southbound at the 510 broadcast for Blue Nissan with the pull on the toll gate. It was trying to run people off the freeway and speeding the last thing southbound on 99th Avenue. It's information units 47.
1: Sure, okay, Frank, you can send me that Trespasser.
2: 10-4. It's going to be at 2439 West Union Hills. There are two subjects, white male, 20s to 30s, black t-shirt, black pants, no known weapons, and Hispanic native male, late 20s, early 30s, long dark hair, torn white shirt without sleeves. No further info, description, no known weapons. They're on the east side and behind the store.
3: Employee
2: cab will be 23 for contact at 1548.
4: Hello? 4 and
1: deeper, go ahead. Exhibiting with Southern, that was one. 10-4. John 354, Franco.
2: John 354.
1: Okay, I'm going to fill 17, we're going to the DV call. I'm setting graphics at 17 from 51 in Indian School. I'm seeing call notes. It says the subject, the juvenile left. Is CIT still needed?
3: Bonavista, 22,000 north to 821 B. Go Kodiak
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1: See if he's BTOBGS. 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
5: 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I'm going to be giving you a call right now.
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0: Copy that, there's a 911 fire working him, and looks like they're getting ready to transport you and my four.
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0: Of course, Norman Henry, it was a landline that called in 1802 East Hatcher Road. It's not on callback at 1553, is there any 12?
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4: 1552 Tom, is that for 1802 East Hatcher?
0: Yes, that is correct.
4: You and I have been standing by. I'm going to give 52 Frank a call regarding that. We've been out there about 40 times.
0: Copy, thank you. You're welcome.
2: Tom. You can send me that 418 Tom and my B, and can you also send me a message?
0: 10-4 for the trespasser, 6051 North 16th Street, the Crest Pizzeria. Senex in 20 years old, 5'3", thin bill, tan bandana, black tank top, jeans, no weapons, and staff members. She needs to leave. She's inside the restaurant. Joseph wants contact, 6-1200, following in 1554. 10-4.
2: Say something, they just sent me 911 hangover.
0: M622 Franken 653 Tom 17 are standing by to hear from 62 Frank on that call.
3: 814 East Desert Trumpet Road, 14,800 South, 435 B.
5: 435 George.
3: 435 George in the back of the Chevrolet Charlie Ford, 1555.
6: 33 India. 434 George and 433 India, passing you to the call, Charlie Ford. Sir, supervisor to monitor that hot traffic in Charlie Ford.
4: 42 kilometer.
6: 10-4.
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7: Good.
3: 96150 for Stavin Buckeye Road. Compliance Green Miles over with a gas delivery truck. No injuries. Contact Margaret. It's 1556.
6: 62 Frank. Yeah,
0: I've
6: represented 911 hang up. We can cancel that call. My unit made contact earlier today. Apparently it's an ongoing issue with CenturyLink, and the homeowner says that if he has a true emergency, he'll call from his personal cell phone. He's working with the company to get it straightened out.
0: 20-1053, Tommy, how are
2: you? 6-22,
6: thank you. We can check him out precautionary. We did also get a duplicate call from one of the vehicles via a Sirius XM automatic notification that said it was at 120 East Carter, so not exactly sure where it's at, but somewhere in that area. It's 1357.
0: 415 Edward at 1040 East Pueblo Drive on the condo. Neighbor playing loud music, yelled at 1, they asked to turn it down, on for contact at 1557.

0: 933 India, rescue 33 is going to be transferred into KPL 0.
1: Rescue 33 is going to be transported into JCL 0.
2: I'm for Frank Cobb.
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4: Ford.
3: It's a tuck wall for 19635 North Cave Creek, Unit 201. Plaintiff saying ex-girlfriend Marshayla, born 2004, black female, 23 years old, thin build, has knives and pepper spray in the home. 240'd her 13-year-old autistic son. This is an ongoing issue. 21 contact for Ellen at 1559. Unit to follow.

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4: Seven more, check out for 725 East Bowl, unit number 205. A call from Avondale PD, the second-hand information that Monica, 4986, has an SMI boyfriend, making 236 against her. His name's Dustin, born 83, his back mouth, 5'7", 230 pounds. Has a buzz cut, tattoos on his neck and arms, subject's not currently 23, but female, that responded on the 21, they have a history of DV. Purpose there was 21, subject at 1600 hours, they're going to
1: 620 frames.

0: the detail is 3961 at 3111 West Tier Avenue, the Chick-fil-A. Stickered in the street is a 2024 Chevy Malibu versus a black Ford Fusion. Sebastian, who is in the Chevy Malibu, contact at 1601.
1: Back the 961 at 19th Avenue in Deer Valley at 1601.

0: Line at 61, Keswick and Barton Street.
1: 425, David. David.
0: How many hits? Copy, thank you.
1: Or to let me know if 421 David and 425 David are still here.

0: the station or mapping here and they're not answering, you can sign them off for me.
1: Copy, thank you. Sure, small pink shorts. Said her family lives in unit I as in India 11. 30 ago found her squatting in apartment India 12. Other residents said that she's continuously squatting throughout the property, and then when the complainant talked to her, she said that her family kicks her out. Did you find somewhere to stay? The complainant wants to talk to PD about 459 Robert report, as well as the 900. It's Calvin, the property manager, waiting in front of the office for contact at 1603. Is there anything to follow?
2: '30s, heavy set, black culture top, blue jeans, with short, blue jeans shorts. One with a beige bag and the other with a black bag took ice cream and drinks and left in a white Toyota Prius. Arizona Charles Victor Adam for Young, wants prosecution. Jerome for contact is 1604.
3: Go ahead.
1: 14 Henry, go ahead. Send you the 318-2024 North

402 Henry for traffic. The welfare check number 60 is Cody. There's four dogs left on the property by transients who were 19 Tom just several weeks ago. There were two more, but they passed away. Complainant has contacted Humane Society, who advised they will not respond due to it being an encampment. Complainant will take contact at 24. Number 24 is Cody. With DCF for contact at 1606 is their active. 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

0: 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Just pick up Michael, 5'6", no shirt, gray shorts, no weapons, off his mood disorder medication. 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
1: 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Has street has been called already?
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0: 10-4.
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0: I can get more units for this domestic at 5633 West Monta Vista. We need help with an arrest team. It's on Charlie 8. I can get Charlie 8. 832
1: on Jacoby. Roger. Copy. Roger, test 2 on the terminal. How does that sound?
0: So, silver Toyota 4Runner, parking plate of Young Henry, Adam 3, Arizona. Brake checking people, cutting people off, beeping, last thing going, less not information only. It's 1610, 800 clear.
2: Hi, copy. I'll be 23 there, but I'll continue to circulate.
0: 10-4.

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1: 10-4.
0: Okay, number 3, so far.
1: 10-4. This is Virgin, my copy, sir.
2: X-34, what was that?
1: 424 Frank advised the driver is going to be transported by ND-26 to good time for cautionary.
3: 42 Frank, check copy.
1: 10-4.
4: Advise prior to that.
1: Copy that. And copy your message, left 630 East Broadway, road to Circle K. Tugo subject to, took two cases of Gatorade and left on foot, another direction of travel. I insist on having PD make face-to-face contact. There's no description. Complainant does have cameras. Your call for contact, 16-12. Did you want to back up?
2: 426, right. That should be code 4. I'll advise if I need one.
5: 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Your numbers for 27th Street in Elk is 101-30-39.
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0: Negative. I was just curious what the call was. I'm just north of the location dealing with something else.
1: I copy. And the call taker is just asking because the caller advised that she's out with PD, but there isn't a call, so we're just trying to figure out who the officer is. Kinsler.
0: Hey, from here.
1: I copy. Thank you. Okay, Frank, it's going to be a breaking Tom at 210 East Bell Road. I copy you, copy info at 1614. And I copy 224 Frank will follow.

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1: The Chrysler going westbound at here at the 35th Avenue Dunlop. It's a great Chrysler. And the number 2 lane.
0: I copy. The traffic going westbound is a 961 Henry, 35th Avenue Dunlop. Request on the number 2 lane.
1: Yes, ma'am. He's a male. He's white. He's all headed up. He has a yellow construction shirt on.
0: Copy.
2: 103 out of town. Where are you working?
0: Copy. 961 Henry, 35th Avenue in Dunlop. White male, yellow construction shirt. 961 Henry, 8th of Gray Chrysler in the number 2 lane. Any units to check in that area?
3: That's any involved.
0: Hey, Charles?
1: Just sorry, no, ma'am. It was due to another vehicle.
0: Copy with another vehicle.
2: Okay, I'm trying to use cell phones on my car.
0: 9012.
4: Nine West McDonald Road at the El Pollo Loco. Quinn advised that a suspect black male 20 thin build shirt. Short hair all clothing on with possibly on 237 dated normal weapons was in front of the El Pollo Loco doors and I was concerned for the subject. During the call, subject went to the security. Correction, southeast corner of 20. Got him by a passerby 1616 and they're going to fall.
5: Her subject is requesting an ambulance for his foot.
0: Any response posted?
6: 1616. Truck. What?
5: I can go prior.
0: 10-4.
1: Sedan, it's a four-door.
0: Sedan.
2: Just wondering what's right. Can you push through to the India, please?
1: 10-4.
2: And I 23, copy you no longer advise that you didn't get a plate. If you guys could have a vehicle, just let us know, but we're up for the moment.
0: Copy that, thank you.
1: This is Charlie. I actually have the first temporary tag. My driver was able to get a photograph when she was off of the light.
0: Copy, go ahead.
1: It is 1-7-Williams-8807 for 2007 Chrysler.

0: saying that you were out with the possible 260 attempt suspect. Was that person making any allegations?
1: He's wearing a white shirt, like boxers. He's got an ankle monitor on, black male, dark skin, no hair, about 5'10", maybe 190, maybe 40s, blasting westbound on Madison.
2: Ready for that, Peoria? Peoria?
1: For reference, first name Jonah, John Ocean Noor, Adam Henry, last name Woodard, William Ocean Ocean David, Adam Robert David, 2585.
2: Standard to Ocean, copy.

0: information for any 200 units. We have a 961 Henry, last name heading eastbound from 35th Avenue in Peoria. It's a gray Chrysler four-door sedan, license plate 17William8807. It's going to be on Adam 9 at 1618.
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0: 932 India, you came into a little 10-1. Can you 10-9 that?
1: Do we have a description of the driver?
0: 10-4, it's going to be a white male, yellow construction shirt.
2: He has tattoos on his face as well.
0: Emergency traffic is going to be a 245 28th Drive and Dunlap at QT 923B.
1: Is it the Russian?
0: 923 Ocean. Anybody else? Charlie 9, 1320.
3: 921 Tom, for that.
0: 921 Tom, copy Charlie 9.
3: I need your Frank to monitor.
0: Copy.
1: 932 India, what was that? 10 tag one more time.
0: Copy. The 10 tag is going to be 17 William 8807.
1: Great job. Thank you.
0: Come on. Go ahead.
4: Street, Deer Valley, Arizona, 6 Robert Adam, 8 Young Ford. Can you push it through as a ticket, please?
0: 10-4.
2: Just Charlie Blair.
0: Copy, just advising. We need 21 signals to get an ETA. They don't provide ETAs.
2: Copy. Thank you. Appreciate your time.
5: 7:13. 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
1: Can I
0: get
2: yourself? Can I?
0: Do you have eyes on that intersection, 28th Avenue, Peoria?
2: 10-4, do they want me to look in a specific place?
1: Did that car ever go through 28th and Peoria? We're pretty much the black end, you know.
2: Negative, I did not see it go through yet, and I've been through playback.
3: I'm sorry, you probably already put it out, but where's the damage supposed to be on the 300?
4: This is Charlie. He just backed out, there's no damage, but I almost got run over.
2: I just have to put the video in Teams.
0: Copy.
2: There was also one vehicle that kind of looks like a Chrysler 300 that went into the southwest corner of 35th and Peoria over at that shopping center over there. I don't see it on camera, but it could be hiding behind a truck, and just know that if anybody wants to check.
1: And that's your ship. We're heading back over that way.
0: Copy.
5: Baseline involving bus number 6831. 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
0: I'll check. 4249 West Lando Avenue at the Walgreens. 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
5: 1443.
0: 1443, copy, thank you.
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8: Sorry, David.
0: Go ahead.
8: So my subject here is just under the influence. I'm going to be code 4. I'm just 22. My backup. We're just going to wait for fire.
0: I copy. 811, David, did you copy?
3: Raymond Johnson. Well, unit 1722 has been handled.
0: Negatives for 811, David. 831, Paul, did you copy?
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0: Domestic 10,608 West Jones Avenue, 3900 Boston. Can you live with rooming, Kaylin, white female, 50 years old, 5'5", 250 pounds, no clothing, no weapon. North roommate, 15-year-old daughter, Mariah, white female, 5'6", and blonde, no weapon. They're a verbal currently in the daughter's room. There you go, at the time of the call, the daughter kicked the mom. They get a duplicate as well, and from Tallison advising that they had an open line with a verbal. Contact to them is 1631. Is there a unit to follow? You can follow on this domestic 10,608 West Jones Avenue.
1: I'm detained number 40, East Indiana Line, 1631.
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1: 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Sir, you have to follow.
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0: please. 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He's right in front of the door. His ankle has an open wound on it. Gabby for contact, 1637. Units follow.
1: 22, Frank.
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0: 11 George. Can you send me in 3327?
1: 10-4. Check well for 43rd Avenue, Indian School Road, in northeast corner. Hispanic male, 30s, medium, 5'4". No shirt, shorts, not on offense. Looks like he's on 233 and David and dancing around. I'm sure that he's okay. Nobody wants contact at 1638. Can you get a unit to follow?
2: Radar.
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1: 7-11 George.
0: It's going to be a 1091 at 36th Street and Indian Hill Road. The just south and northbound lanes. Complaint is white BMW is in the left-hand turn lane with hazards on. It is 1640.
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3: Copy, 5144 North Central Avenue, and it looks like the vehicle concerned with expired tags to a 2019 Mazda 3 registered to Benjamin out of Phoenix.

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0: Avenue in Northern. We're going to be just north out with a red PT Cruiser, white male driver, no flight.
1: Hang on, I'll get into 10th Avenue Northern, just north.
2: 5 Henry.
1: 10-4.
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2: Refresh my call. The passengers in the vehicle are going to be transported to Thunderbird Pediatrics for precautionary by engine 45.
1: Tower.
0: It looks like an audible right here is coming from the condo across from the listed 20. Been going on for the past hour and a half. No other contact though. The caller was nearby at 1643. Is there going to tell? Is there going to make a backup for 634 George for the triple for 4242 East Cactus?
3: 634, ma'am.
0: So far, thank you.
4: Six still done. Can you push my call to us in India and leave me on it?
0: Confirm. And there's 960 for Tom available for 623 India, 11,850 North, 19,000.
4: 6200, we're finishing up our stuff. 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
0: Copy. 4250 West Dunlop Avenue at a tire shop. 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It's possibly 91 Ocean. Tower 17, information only at 1644. From 614 Henry.
5: 614
0: Henry. I'm at 1540 West Elm Street. Number 2 is a 911 saying a friend Max had taken her watch. Other items listed yesterday, 2 weeks ago, said he was 23 in the bathroom, white male, 6'3", no shirt, no clothing, shorts, down and back, head on a weapon, 666 left ocean, and 6,100, and called the UN at 1645. 6-11 India. Oh, yes, and was surrounded by a white truck. Complainant said her head hurts, but declined medical. If April was involved for contact, it's 1245. Correction, 1645. At 19th Avenue in Campbell, for a Toyota Camry and 100 Accord at 1645.
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6: Copy, thank you. Holding at 585, 44th Street and Knox.
4: Four one zero, go ahead.
6: 7th
4: Avenue and Gregory to the south. That was Arizona, Frank Adam. 5, David Lincoln Adam.
6: 10-4, 7th Avenue and what was the other street?
4: 7th Avenue and Tiffin, actually. Just now.
6: 10-4.

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1: 1102 West Atlanta Avenue, 5000 South Apartment Number 3. It is 1647.
2: Harry French, born in 43, white male, 83 years old, 5'10", medium build, possible weapons in the apartment. Client was on the 21 with him and he said that he was in an unsafe situation and complained heard yelling in the background. He was his wife, Joyce, and her two kids, they possibly used 237 David. Nicole, will I 21 contact 1647. 30 units of all. Units of Apollo on the check wall for 7,007 West Indian School Road.
3: 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Okay.
2: 4.

0: 就在哪儿？
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0: This is Ad City's notes. Driver impeding my investigation and displaying fictitious tags on his vehicle. Displaying fictitious tags, so 28, and impeding my investigation. I'm code 4. We're going to just make a report about George Spencer.
1: Fictitious tags.
2: This is where they drink.
1: Hey,
2: 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He's complaining of poop pants.
1: 10-4.
3: 2-22-3, put me back on that clock.
1: 10-4.
0: Copy your message. 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Ten ago, the complainant saw a handle jiggling. Haven't heard anything else. Think someone was trying to handle into their home. They didn't add a description for anyone there. Shania for contact. It is 1649. Is there a unit to call? Is there a unit to call for the 647-914 East Best Drive, 8800 South?
1: Gray shirt, gray shorts, non-arm weapons, and a black female about 18 years old, 5'10". Black shirt, gray joggers, non-arm weapons. I ran a verbal with a complaint after being asked to leave. Nothing from physical. Collected the employee on contact. 249. 182 injuries record.

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1: 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Hornets.
2: Copy.
0: Hey. Washington Plate, David Young, David, 1224. White female, late 30s, black tee, pink shorts, cat is sitting on a green Civic with a trailer attached. She has a door open and appears to be sleeping or on 237, David. There's a white male with a black shirt, black pants laying on the ground next to her. Then he got up and walked inside. No visible injuries. Then he's on 237, David. No known weapons. No further info or description. Nobody wants contact at 1651. And 805, David is a rab.
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0: 222 Henry, I copy your request for the Audible at 17,855 North Black Canyon. It's a Howard Air coming from the panic at 1626 hour. It's now 1651. You'll advise if you see anything 647. Is there a supervisor to copy that?
1: First time he had a chance to call because he had to walk home in the heat to complain and ask a question of the clerk at the smoke shop, and then they shouted him, chased him, and jumped him. For the complaint, they also forced King George at him, but they left in a black sedan with unknown DOT and no plate. This residence is an Airbnb. The complainant is going to be in room number 3. Fire is 17 to check out the complainant because he says he's been passing in and out. His elbows are stiff. They push his head into the cement repeatedly and has bumps in his head, but no GSWs. It is 1652. Is there a unit of help? So unit to call up for this 240-5743 South 21st, please.
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1: 70 the 961 10th Street and Baseline in the parking lot of the Havens apartment. The 961 occurred on the street. It was a silver and brown Chevy truck versus a black small SUV. It is 1656.
5: A 418 on 2207 North 24th Street at the 24th Street car wash. We have 10 subjects refusing to leave, mixed races and genders, smoking 237 David in the open. We have an ATA on file and we have set the owner for ground pass. It's 1654 unit 12.
2: 720 for down.
1: Vehicle, and they did call back saying the vehicle may have moved a little bit east of Knox from the intersection. It is 1654. For 12 Ocean for traffic.
2: Good.
1: Sending you the 961-4303 South 19th Avenue in the Circle K. It's a white 2006 Kia Sorento versus a gray Toyota Tundra that has an Arizona license plate 19William9912. It is 1654. Pass 13 Nora for traffic.

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1: 513 Nora, what?
0: 513 Nora, sending you the domestic at 2112 West Adams Street, 100 North. The complainant's son, James, born in 1983, a white male, 6'7", 175 to 180 pounds, wearing an unknown colored shirt, tan pants, carrying a black jacket, known of weapons, is lying around the property refusing to leave. It's an ongoing issue. The complainant's daughter, doesn't sound like it's 23 with him, has an order of protection on the son that is attached to the call. It is 1655. Is there a unit to follow? Copy, 513 Frank.
2: Copy, 513 Frank. 221 Charlie, go ahead.
3: All right, copy the as known. I'll take care of this vote.
2: 10-4. 221 Charlie.
3: Charlie, could you be at 291 at Thunder River and 19th Avenue? I'm code 4. Thanks, hold for a plate.
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5: Mm-hmm. 82 Frank, yeah, I've been talking with 821 Henry. 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
0: Sending you the commercial at 3540 East Corona Avenue, 4400 South at Mott's Laboratory. It is 1657.
2: Avenue, the Sundown Apartments, unit number 56, 10 and go, 14 completeness and a physical girlfriend. Email at the area, complainant's parents are at work, fire 17 at 1657.
0: Avenue in Fillmore, just north. It is a car that appeared crashed and a subject being near the roadway for an older small truck that was blocking the right lane southbound. The person laying down is a Hispanic male, 50 years old, wearing a shirt and jeans. Fire was 17. No further information. It is 1657.
6: Structure 849. Put me on that call. I'm right around the corner.
0: 10-4.
2: A 15 Thomas, going to be the 918 Tom over at 9201 West Thomas Road in room C67. Let's pick up Brandy, white female, 170 pounds, dangerous to self, no weapons, to take over to 824 North 99th Avenue. It's 1658. Is there a backup?
0: Copy your message. I'm sending you the 961 800 North Central Avenue. Unit 706 is 21 detail, it is 1658.
2: And I'll be back up.
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0: Copy, have a 961 Henry at 18,618 North 47th Avenue. Complainer advised the older silver Nissan Pathfinder hit the complainant's front wall, drove off and now parked down the street just west from 20 on McRae Way. To resident Jeff for contact, it's 1659.
2: Tom, it is 1659 to 30 minutes call. Sir, you need to follow for this 418 Tom, 602 North 1st Avenue, Circle K.
0: Yeah. Copy. I see you're 23. I'll complain back, just advising that there's only one subject left now.
3: Lisa Titan. License plate Paul Mora Adam Zero Edward Henry. He was totaled and left just south of 95th Avenue and Broadway, referencing a previous incident. Vehicle's no longer there. Negative and prompt negative tracking. Claude wants constant for 1700.